0: greatness in prayer has made kings become beggars, and beggars are riding on horses. According to scripture, 1 Peter chapter 4 verse 7 says, the end of the world is coming soon. Therefore, be earnest and disciplined in prayer. For this reason, Freedom Time Praying Partner, FTPP, is inviting all to join this power-packed prayer program every Sunday, Monday, Tuesday, and Wednesday midnight, 12 p.m. on... This power-packed program is being led by Reverend Bernard Owusu Ansah.
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2: Jesus,
1: by the blood of Jesus Christ of Nazareth, we kill it by fire.
2: Amen.
0: Don't forget that the fervent prayer of a righteous man availeth much. Therefore, be part of this program. For any information, call 0244 115 618. Freedom,
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0: 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From Sunday last week until and then Saturday. Kwenshi bi ambem. 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
1: Amen.
0: Father, we thank you.
1: Lord,
0: for everything you have done for our life in the name of Jesus Christ. Yet our sema yema, yet our sema yefi, yet our sema yebushi yina yenam fufu. 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We want to say thank you for our family and our entire household in the name of Jesus Christ, the Son of the Living God. Somebody shout hallelujah.
1: Hallelujah.
0: Fine for all that you keep doing for us in the name of Jesus Christ. 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bumpai me kandi bia se se na what you bia bane bane wye ye na se na what you fufro esha se se ya the best gift you can do is to pray when you are beginning a new week oh se na what you fufro asia ne 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Chere chere ma kwai David say He leaded me beside the still waters. 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O say he leaded me beside the still waters. He did not lead me to fire. He didn't lead me to calamities. He said he leaded me beside the still waters. And here Psalm 23. The Lord is my shepherd, I shall not want. The Lord is my light and my salvation. Whom shall I fear? Otasie, he leaded me beside the still waters. And he said, Onyankopon kwa na edi wanim, ono na chira okwan no, ono na do se na watch for frasia. One for one copy baby or how one for copy baby amane wo. One for one copy baby do nya okwan, em woni nya ototototo, obeso wo nsa. 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Na wa yi wa free no. And now David again in Psalm 23 was said, the Lord is my shepherd, I shall not want. Mami too, no? Or see, he maketh me to lie down in green spaces. He lead me beside the still waters. Tennessee, he restored my soul to you. It is Onyankopon. One of the greatest things he does is he restore your soul. Or cran a fruit mono. Or say what you drew me cra. Or jikra no wa ye crani ye. Ye pewa say wa ye di kai say crano. To no be say, ye kofre usunsu, ye kotu usunsu, ye kotu kra. Ye fre crani and as it be say, he restore my soul. What you drew me cra. He guide me in the path of righteousness for his name's sake. 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What the me fa or say, ni dininti, me nam uwo sunsu bo mumpa misrubo nibia. Or say, even though I walk through the valley of the shadows of death, I will fear no evil, for you are with me. Your rod and your staff comfort me. Wabane wo puma. 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Eti David say na odu jo me kra de me fa kwantre no so udi nti. 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

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No, the point is here. Ye nia do be di mechi min kwa ne nyina na metema Awurade fie da ne da. 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Wo the forever so. Wo say, and I will dwell in the house of the Lord forever. 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

0: 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O Pabu Sarani from the morning in Acham, Lord, forgive me of all my sins and wash me with your cleansing blood and answer into my prayer this midnight. 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

I want us to be in this prayer. Sometimes say me can dey bia say say obone for no sofo say o pe we wia o mo say bible can say we for ma e just will be wia na we kun no wasa say. One of the greatest things is whenever the devil is at work in your life, one of the greatest things the devil does is o chun fi nyame ho obetima ma adwama ya chun fi nyame ho obetima ama akohwebla bi 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person watch me better the free nyame ho abade chimi free side to me.

Yeah, yeah, yeah, yeah, yeah, yeah, yeah, yeah, yeah, yeah, yeah, yeah, yeah, yeah, yeah, yeah, yeah, yeah, yeah, yeah, yeah, yeah, yeah, yeah, yeah, yeah, yeah, yeah, yeah, yeah, yeah, yeah, yeah, 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yeah, yeah, yeah, yeah, yeah, yeah, yeah, yeah, yeah, yeah, yeah, yeah, yeah, yeah, yeah, yeah, yeah, yeah, yeah, yeah, yeah, yeah, yeah, yeah, yeah, yeah, yeah, yeah, y

I am

0: every demonic power that shall be assigned to pull us from the presence of God.
1: My God.
0: To me be a yebese no se. One tree and free nyame ni wenya kwaya seye. One tree and free nyame na se no wenya kwaya tete ya pasam.
1: My God.
0: By the anointing of the Holy Ghost.
2: Yes.
0: Every power that is assigned to pull us from the presence of God so that they can mess up our life.
2: Yes.
0: By the fire of the Holy Ghost.
2: Yes.
0: Let their words scatter.
2: Amen.
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0: Scatter by fire. 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
0: Prayer. 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
0: What are you waiting for?
1: What are you waiting for?
0: Let me get 5 people on Facebook, share the link for me. Come on now, somebody share the link for me. If you are live on Facebook, it is Saturday night. Let's help somebody to pray. Come on, you never know. Go ahead and share the link. Go ahead and share the link. Go ahead and share the link.

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0: power that want me to walk in his grace. 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By the fire of the Holy Ghost, we scatter your words by fire. 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
1: I will walk in favor.
0: And not disgrace.
1: And not disgrace.
0: I will walk in miracles.
1: I will walk in miracles.
0: And not disgrace.
1: And not disgrace.
0: I will walk in grace.
1: I will walk in grace.
0: And not disgrace.

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0: Nyame ya domwa anapa ye bi hie mu wala pass. 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I can't wait for Ochimana John Bible. I can't wait for tomorrow's night. Try and this morning come to La Paz Race Course Park. In Jenga Bitumi Nenyene Juma. I'm a pay baby. I'm a pay. Learn a location. Freedom location. A simple crowd. Ufaka baby. I will be at your same. Call La Paz Race Course Park. And so, ube do La Paz. Ube ya faka bla La Paz. And cry La Paz. Baby, a last pass. La Paz. Las Palmas restaurant. Kasiye no one. Ube do one was me pay Race Course car. They call parking us, baby, a freedom phone one. They call risk us parking us, yeah, well, risk us parking us, baby, a freedom phone one. But they also may call freedom, they call risk. When you do the faka, no, you say, faka, be see La Paz. Baby, a last pamas one, a yellow pass, nebusa say, may be risk us car, na may call parking us. I saw the never parking us, yeah, well, risk us parking us, when you see risk us parking us, a one, I saw the night, I can see it. And I pay your solid best party exactly 8:39. Now, sorry, I started. I am baby. Maybe I'll my hand put down. Maybe some of the problems I have. And maybe I know about that. I'll pay baby. I will want to see you. Now, the bomb pie about. Tia, baby, baby, baby, baby, baby, baby. Faster to a commas with the bomb pie about. Father, I pray for your people.
1: Amen.
0: By the power of the Holy Ghost, I speak deliverance over every man and every woman.
1: Amen.
0: Amen.
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1: Amen.
0: By your power and your anointing I declare.
1: Amen.
0: Let there be a shift.
1: Amen.
0: Let there be a deliverance.
1: Amen.
0: Over the life of every man and every woman. In the name of Jesus Christ.
1: Amen.
0: Me jina yesu di muma sanew.
1: Amen.
0: Efrin chichiri biye mu.
1: Amen.
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1: Jesus name.
0: Whatever that you have been waiting for, praying for,
1: Jesus.
0: I declare by the anointing of the Holy Ghost,
1: amen,
0: you shall not mix it.
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0: Let me do this real quick and sign off. And I feel the anointing of God so strong. But listen, my mama will be, I want everybody to take an offering. Take an offering. If you never Saturday, be among you, she asked you with the reason is that the devil had asked me, Asadi, Asrin, Yamiama, now watch your forefront while you're shasier. Name Muske, be a big worker, say, maybe, baby, baby, baby, baby, baby, baby, baby, baby, baby, baby, baby, baby, baby, baby, baby, baby, baby, baby, baby, baby, baby, baby, baby, baby, baby, baby, baby, baby, baby, baby, baby, baby, baby, baby, baby, baby, lifted up, I want to pray over it. By the anointing of God, I pray that let this seed bring blessings over our life. In the mighty name of Jesus Christ. Everybody, my food, you finish it. I'm ready. And you must say, Oh, Jesus Christ, dear mo, Adamanti. Amen.
1: Amen.
0: I feel all freedom number one will be to me afar. Only number one so far, my name for Mount Aya 0595 0595 no more 5767 now I sign it about 57 maybe 0595 no more 5767 now I sign it about 57 maybe 0595 number 5767 now number 57 my message should be 0595 number 5767 A dinner baby freedom time pray partners and a baby bit me abo for we was soon. I mean shrug city. Me patch your number we so count. Then also see a 0244 number 115 not wabo 618. This is again 0244 115 618 0244115 618 Mibobium 0244115 618 Yamishra, and also dear Banya Bernard, Usu Ansa Bernard Usu Ansa and Ebeba. Bernard Usu Ansa and Ebeba. Last number known to Niaj, where your Vodafone cash into Udia near Telecell. And I say Vodafone cash and patch obit me at your number 0506 me bobi 0506 na fi wabo 35 8292 35 8292 Mibobi 0506 0506 Now one more 35 8292 Okay, everybody in Shroud, Ujidi, New City, everybody my own pie bono, and your qua. Radio Fa dance here and show one pie winning mom. Na said ye wayema ye tia dance de biano. And Radio Man Drew was so
1: amen.
0: Oh Jesus Christ demon. Adamanti amen. Yamiya Duma anope a sorry best at exactly 8:39. Bre be meme bibi and su kwine. 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Race course parking so anope mese busa last week me busai. 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Tia Brasso, the piano pay. I need you back when you watch Sunday, so I'm say your pona will be pursuing whom here. Ayana, me say who won't win in Edin Como. It will time, maybe a how be, oh, person for being Edin Como. 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It's an open baby. 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Usu, answer. 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
1: amen
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1: amen
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I do 106.3. Let me go Facebook. Reverend George Prince Akwan. Reverend George Prince Akwan. On our YouTube, we are One TV. Awoche AWE TSE. Now the One account. Afi TV account. Bibia ebeye kama ni achiru wosu ni wunti asye ni waye confused.

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1: When you're a couple of doom, you're a shame, so my boy, a whole bang. 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
1: why be?
0: Ah, and there ye 18th, and Yanko Pama Yu, and Radia ye be Yamin Shira, papa, and I feel you know,
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0: and Yamin Shira Mamin Penny. 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
2: Amen.
0: Huh. I say, shoe or no shoe, who praise the Lord. I can't hear the devil. I saw it, them water. Praise the Lord, hallelujah. The real non quam busy, I can hallelujah. 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No, say, I quaw we. 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

0: be man no ma kan chere ne se e yo ye de dudu ya ambre na no ase ana o man issue na kwa ne dan ase no ka chen se ndi am dey show him house e ya susu team ya ka preza de we wusi kurikuri na o ye no e hard e be han ka o de ni kuku my no see you no dey show no bet na ase afi asori koso kwa ne te wona de no. You can praise the Lord. I said, I'm only preacher and was him. Yeah, but see, I just saw the master. Don't they be a? I was all them to not win them, baby. Call it one. Oh, free. I can't praise the Lord. Back on us. Shoe or no shoe. I will praise the Lord. Hallelujah.
1: Amen.
0: Upa be juice. Ute men coming, sir. And I no pay, you know. Shoe or no shoe. We will praise the Lord.
1: Amen.
0: The brother couldn't be 80 million. I say, Papa, but your bomb pioneer. You
2: had an idiot in your mother, Raddy. When a way are dumb, or by a home buying, washing your soap. One man, your queen, your tissa, the idea that was it.
1: Amen.
2: My bomb pair with Jesus Christ to demo. My jay and ship with dear son, sir.
0: Yes, Lord.
2: Your mission soon come crumb. Oh, sorry to me. But treachery, ye.
1: Amen.
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2: 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Yesu wey. 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
0: Me pacho e bra djuma de ni koso no betimi asen me text message ana WhatsApp e wo numbers iso 024-3368-145 me normal no 024-3368-145 me mfre wo so ha o de send message ana text message ana WhatsApp 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
0: 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You be a troll some near Exodus. 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The tear a year and tear some mino. 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
3: Victor afele yakona wie ye
0: ewurade frere Moses say Moses papa wombra soro ombra mu popo no so ewurade woni popo was wombra no mo hia no ne ewurade aye te say I didn't rush them on Dunu about my own.
3: There is so much.
0: Radian Casa, a cuchere, a diagu, a bosso. 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
0: Delay abemuno. 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
0: 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As soon as I'm running the head through a radio show when you're young, what time for him? I didn't delay. You're a penitent. 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No radical one waiting to me, Buni. 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
0: 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The sentence in the Yomeho Wana. And Kofo, Papa, and to two new Magun Kofo soon. And Jamal be I are confused. I want a life. Everyone, Shani, everyone, I am. Nan Kofi, Babu's almost buff for the air. No more Tunyo, no more sa. The young Kupon, ye ain't ye free Mizilmas as this one year. What the more quiet? What the more sarco? The more sarco change one. One and the movie chance, you know. A book of corner, papa, one and the movie chance of Massa Ram is in him. No more quiet, bad you say. The bad Jim was saying, you go away, papa, mupa mukra, you had one other. Massa Abba, Massa de Muaba. If you are what he has in our cotton, ask the animal woman, say, where do you want some? That was Abba. Now we are near Berman Indy. Who's the other one? Just oh, don't find Cham. Who said Moko as a ship? What go here, Jumabina? Yaka said no, both food with Jai Juman. Wakochia, nothing was Abba. The way you have a young joke, I could punish you, big time. Mr. Cranemama Papa Agrimino. Radin or catching Moses was so Jose. Moses. I ran his own and said, your kind. Papa, Papa, can I get a kick? Can I or can I be you all?
2: Everyone who said one any Jehon,
0: one Jehon,
2: or sell for much here, oh, and him. No pie, say. Ochina, ne a radi afashe. Na otua hema bobo ohia for the year.
0: Oje ko je offering won. Won je say.
2: Ne asum dua for the year. No manu tena ase. The di ano me. Mo sori guru yi. Na rare ka chira Moses say.
0: Mo ka ka chira Moses say.
2: Sanko,
0: sanko.
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0: 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Me found Moses and then your my case. I want to destroy these people. Over 1,000 people. I want to destroy them. My mini wom was as him. Now Moses, my father was so.
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1: Amen.
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1: Jesus.
0: Or the other fidia so.
1: Amen.
0: See and back catcher or say. Sabi sabi sabi udim was him. Nan ya oi yen now paso sa wechino. And you oh harbor bro. Yes, sir, radia domo de mao. And yes, I'll be radia pedan in Sasu obeyam. A behow. Hello?
1: Aye.
0: And chair ya wati. Kunum di ebaba. Ye too fool. To was a kakra. Baby, I want us. I saw the money ready. About be show when you yum. So my devil so for be. You are sorry be. Nonsense be kakra. What's that means? Oh, come here. Oh, come here. Oh, say I'm in next week. I'm in the main bar. So the major is off major. That which I also. My father here. I'm in the sorry the main team copy. Sir, Sunday may and bow. I'll see you. The coffee and I'm got transiana. I said, me, I saw in Yemi Bonibia. I don't know so bonny because I saw my yen and the moment he asked me. Make quiet or not. Confirm what they were. You may pass on me catching up on this. Obi tata o o si jai ukunu no o be fetch na ba no hwa ewurade adom emra wo so oh yes ewurade adema o se ewurade o wo soro no o hu mpo
1: amen
0: yes mpo wo akosum sa ahoni no wo akoto sa mani emu ewurade won yi wo firim
1: amen
0: may the favor of the Lord and then his hadi ni mutu Everybody should have embrace. I can't tell them bro. We will do this. What we do as assassins? Assassins will destroy the mammo forever. And we must fight. Everybody should have an edge tempo. We be quiet, Ebeba. We should have ready so our leader, Papa. Because we diamond, we diamond.
1: Amen.
0: I send it in conclusion, Union. Amen.
1: Amen.
0: Amen. Amen. Amen. Facebook, Reverend George Prince Akwanda. I feel so bet me send a text message and I WhatsApp was 024-3368-145. And 024-668-8877. One now, one number. The winning and who cry, Papa. Yeah, been we. Bema we firi ko nya so na bon mo aba be so papa wura mu ni en kwa ana ensemfo en
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0: amen
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1: Amen.
2: No, I'm going to be brave.
1: Amen.
2: What must I say? Dear, on your mouth. I'm going to be brave for you now. Papa, I know all Casano, my money in every man. I saw me preach you, I'm sorry, and then I know who would preach your name.
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0: wo
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0: 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Amu ba for the bow say. Your victory. 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Me busho mi ni neko nevi.
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7: Amen.
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7: Amen.
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7: Amen.
0: And then, me, Niminia, Upasa, the boy, Afforiano. 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
7: Ema kwan ye bebi ama me.
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7: Urade ye ama me.
0: Wo Yesu dimo.
7: Wo Yesu dimo.
0: Amen.
7: Amen.
0: Se ne waka no. Urade onya ne sa.
7: Amen.
0: And for man patch of soul on this numbers. Sow a better seed. On this numbers 024-0244-3366-881-455 din ye beba so ye George Akwanda na bebia o sene a wo din ne beba but o normal emba ti bebia ya choro reference u be reference e binum di one e binum di bibi o 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patcho cause was a who so see that I want to pray for some people where some in kofo be bomb pie and I'm asking na kawa koma I want to pray with you to be free your landline on patcho seed line no men free also be free your landline 0302 216 562 and 216 562 0302 216561 216562 many apostle you bob bomb pay am pa na obehu nshira odweni obehu nshira 0302 216561 216562 na afi yehwe bebi awradi adie 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
1: 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Robert Maune Jomo, Elizabeth Awuku, nyame won shira pa. 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But a be basso next month, Yamia Duma, 27th is a Saturday. Next month, 27th. And you know, Yenina, yes, yes, yes, na mumbe jammy. 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Ubejamia, Mr. Major, Bibli also my comedy and Modemeka. Modemeka, Nanonson, waiting me about a bois, and your coupon to me, eating me, I can say. My name is a Yamia Wassoron, only moon free muta. 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
0: 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Yeah.

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On the 18th of May, the God that you and I worship is great.

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You'll be into me and that. 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I do. 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I'm here, Jar or Banishes and Cogrodima. So, when you pa, I do run out to me and say, I'll pay you, Babisha, I

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0: 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Yes, in his hands are the deep places of the earth.
1: 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Come, let us sing unto him with psalms, for he is a great God.
0: Yes, come, let us sing unto him with psalms, for he is a great God.
1: God's. And now, unto the King eternal.
0: Eternal.
1: Immortal.
0: Immortal.
1: Invisible.
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1: Only one.
0: Holy wise God,
1: be honor,
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0: immortal, invisible. 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Oh, Biada di wa one in a set. Ocean, baby Biada, Yawobia, Mount Sasso, Chilevium, the day Radin Yanko Pansi, the crown on the tumano, the Pejano, Bravada Radia Sevino, but the one show Radia Sevino, and the 18th of May, Almighty Victorious. A great name be praised this morning. We say Ada in Okusin Baba View on country view from Kwan Waka.
1: Blessed
0: Ada Papa de Brofwam and Anwa Papa Brofwam. And Obey Hayadum 106.3 FM. Great name of God be praised. Yes, yen show be any munyam, yanko pon kutoni a shen and munyam. 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
1: Most blessed, most
0: now, wouldn't

0: Brother Samuel Anini, Finland. All right, we're going to be in the middle of the Adam Ryman, so you can show the end when you're not seeing a year in comfort and turn to my audio. It was what do you? It was oh, Mobrun, it was wound shira. It was so here, and so now boy who by now Kai, who now we ye and when you're not seeing a year de Emma with Dean Cron Crono and when you're not seeing any edema with Dean Cron Crono. Ubiara niwa what is a war. Yedawasi. 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Ka amen. All right. I don't know, but Brahana, but he said, Grace Ashi. Jumbi, Grace Ashi. Grace Ashi, worship song, Biana, na, Yenge, Nyeje, Nyeje. So, for Kwame Menukri, as you say, yeah, papa. So for Kwame Manukuri. So when ye papa. Grace Ashi was it Asida Fa Tunsi Namihadi. Fatuosa the Asida Mugurade. The Asida at the Mano. I may have. Energy, all right, no problem. All right. So for scripture, what's it going to be? Oh dear, may I come once? All right. Tiso winners kakra. Tien kakra. Bye. Be honor.
1: Come, let us sing unto God.
0: Be honor and praise.
1: Let's make a joyful
0: appear.
1: Rock of our salvation.
0: And so we also say, the immortal God, the invisible God, the only wise God. Yes. All right. Abusia, and Ebeshe, Nyanko Pansim Kakrabi. Nyashi Marko, Nyako. 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There was a bedana say, there was a mechanic say, me da will be a sick. 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
0: 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Shall see the Nasiani, a yin and come for money ding. There would radia say the nan where your ma war. 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Watch him could see Papa Radish Rawo, his anno pay. 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

0: 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And Tina so when I say is the immortal God, the only wise God, the most blessed,
1: yes,
0: glorious God. And I am Mammy Mary Gansa, Reverend Doctor. I say, God is great. He is great. Or Sukron. 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Na David said, the whole moon is any shebia. It is so deep that I cannot fathom the knowledge of God. And I know our Bible says, Yes, Christ, the son of God, the son of God, the son of God, the son of God, the son of God, the son of God, the son of God, the son of God, the son of Upe umpe yetu. 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Bible say what no, and we pee. Now all sign of Bijidi, ye say, all sign that you didn't want one crown, can I didn't because I will go. Papa say, yes, say, young co, I saw them. Now, you've young witches of all. Now, okay. Now, why not trust them, say, when we view. And see, Bible will not tell you all of this, but a natural thing that will happen. Now, was sign that you all call them and say, ah, now, grow young with the what's that? What's your goal? What's it, Debbie? Man, now, what can I say? If you're on question, me, the car con ho coming. Man, me con ho coming. And was sign that she's, Odi America. Na Bible say chichi no team ni humuni muni form na wo ba Yesu chen. Ana wo si wura. 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Ha! Ha! Ha! Ha! Ha! Ha! Ha! Ha! Ha! Ha! Ha! Ha! Ha! Ha! Ha! Ha! Ha! Ha! Ha! Ha! Ha! Ha! Ha! Ha! Ha! Ha! Ha! Ha! Ha! Ha! Ha! Ha! Ha! Ha! Ha! 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Hey, this is all his so we head down the catcher almost say, hey, I'm over my tour. Be our best for chess room, sir. And in a money affair, only affair, a sense of fe. A sense of fe, a boy, my insouciation. Tia, not just say, we are best for chess, Bobre. To be our best for chess, me, maybe a mountain, maybe a movie, you in it. Yes, any was a Mbiani Krubiano and the room will be free with Diane. Wassa, and I would jump, and I will fadier, said he would see you offer. ɛna ɛbi yɛ hunu ti asa no wo sɛ yɛsa yɛ kasa ɔmo yɛ saa ne deɛ ama ɔhene yɛsa no sɛ ɛkuro nyina nyame deɛ ahyɛ wo nsa obiara wɔ 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Maybe kind of small things. I didn't know small to you, no, a bigger thing to somebody. But there was someone who said, "Yami ye bibi a danase, danase." Yesu samu kwa saw them. 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

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In Exodus, he is the Passover lamb. In Leviticus, he is our high priest. In Numbers, he is a pillar of cloud by day and a pillar of fire by night. In Deuteronomy, he is a prophet like unto Moses. In Joshua, he is the captain of our

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In Esther, he is our Mordecai. In Job, he is our ever-living redeemer. In Psalms, he is our shepherd. In Proverbs and Ecclesiastes, he is our wisdom. In Song of Solomon, he is our loving bridegroom. In Isaiah, he is our prince of peace. In Jeremiah, he is our righteous branch. In Lamentations, he is our weeping prophet. In Ezekiel, he is a wonderful full-faced man. In Daniel, he is the fourth man in life fairly fairness. In Hosea, he is a faithful husband forever married to the black sliders. In Joel, he is the baptizer of Holy Ghost and fire. In Amos, he is our burden bearer. In Obadiah, he is mighty to save. In Jonah, he is our great form missionary. In Micah, he is the messenger of beautiful feet. In Nahum, he is our strength and shield. In Habakkuk, he is God evangelist crying, revive thy ways in the midst of the years. In Zephaniah, he is our savior. In Haggai, he is the restorer of God's lost heritage. In Zechariah, he is the fount and open up to the house of David for our sins and uncleanness. In Malachi, he is the stone of righteousness rising with healing in his wings. Now in Matthew, Jesus Christ is the King of the Jews. In Mark, he is our servant. In Luke, he is the Son of Man feeling what we feel. In John, he is the Son of God. In Acts, he is the Savior of the world. In 1 Corinthians, he is the Rock, the Father of his who above. In 2 Corinthians, he is the triumphant one given victory. In Galatians, he is your liberty to set you free. In Ephesians, he is the head of your church. In Philippians, he is your joy. In Colossians, he is your completeness. In 1 and 2 Thessalonians, he is your hope. In 1 Timothy, he is your faith. In 2 Timothy, he is your stability. In Titus, he is your truth. In Philemon, he is your benefactor. In Hebrews, he is your perfection. In James, he is the power behind your faith. In 1 Peter, he is your example. In 2 Peter, he is your purity. In 1 John, he is your life. In 2 John, he is your pardon. In 3 John, he is your motivation. In Jude, he is the foundation of your faith. And in Revelation, he's our soon coming king. He's the first and last, the beginning and the end, the keeper of creation and the creator of all. None can be compared unto his name. He is my Lord, your Lord and our soon coming king. He's the architect of the universe and the manager of it all. He always was, he always is, and he always will be. Unmoved, unchanged, undefeated, uncomparable. This is my Lord. His wheels that brought us healing. He was pierced in his pain. He was persecuted and brought freedom. He was dead and brought life. He is risen and brings power. He reigns and brings peace. Because Herod couldn't kill him, the Pharisees couldn't confuse him, the Sadducees couldn't silence him, and the people couldn't understand him. Yes, he is alive and he reigns forever. He is the Almighty God, the I am that I am, the Mighty One, the Self-Sufficient One, the Omniscient, the Omnipotent, and the Omnipresent. Holy, righteous, mighty, the only wise God. His ways are right and his word is eternal. And you know what? That name Jesus, he is my savior, he is my redeemer, he is my benefactor, he is my protector, he is my peace, he is my joy, he is my comforter, he is my supplier,

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0: 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spirit of God we bless you we glorify your name we bless you we thank you Jesus we bless you we bless you Lord yada wasi o awade ya wankwa yada wasi yeti asi yada wasi yada wasi na esel na esat Asida, 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
2: Amen.
0: 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strength this morning we call for holy spirit we call for the infill of the spirit Lord release your power release your spirit release oh God Let the power of God. Everybody, for what we are doing, for what we are doing, for what we are doing, and none of pay. Everybody, share with us. Yam pay bomo, my eh, I want to. Yam pay bomo, my what we are doing also. Yam pay bomo, around we are mobile. And then draw down the pay. Lord, fill us. Everybody, who me go yes so, who me go yes so. Say yam and power from. Everybody, for what we are doing, we ask for strength. We ask for strength. Strengthen us, oh God. Strengthen our prayer life. Strengthen us this day. Oh, conclude. Dear Guyaso. Oh, Yami, who
2: will conclude? Yes, and you can say, Oh, Jesus Christ.
0: Oh, Yami, who will
2: conclude? Holy Spirit, and I'm not paying with the
0: We ask for strength. Everybody, I want this. Everybody, I'm not paying. I want this. I'm not paying any of this. Lord, empower us. Lord, strengthen us. Lord, strengthen us. Lord, strengthen us. We call for strength. We call for strength. In the name of our Lord Jesus. We call for strength. Everybody, share with us. The evil of the Holy Spirit. Acts chapter 10. As my phone, you might do the verse number 38. I see how God anointed Jesus Christ of Nazareth. With strength and power. And a pay yes, I catch a radibim. Ye wo all tay sui. A radi fan wadin go a fee fim.
2: Amen.
0: O bibi on ye a bumpire was seven con crown wadin a radishia guno so. Near only a wadin a what top bread, what top baha a radishia wadin guno so. Yes, sir, radi. Lord, fill us.
2: Jesus.
0: How you anointed your son with power. Was it Jesus Christ I won Yankupon Srano?
2: Yes.
0: Senia on Yankupon and what day mano? Yes, we are sreddy. Yes, we chini ye. Na o ye ye. Eradi, we ask for strength.
2: Yes, God.
0: We ask for power.
2: Yes,
0: Lord,
2: God.
0: Release your power.
2: Yes,
0: Lord, anoint us.
2: Yes,
0: Lord, anoint us.
2: Yes,
0: Lord, anoint us.
2: Yes, God.
0: We are no catcher, Eradi. My Father, anoint me.
2: Oh,
0: anoint me this day for your glory. Anoint me this day for your work. Anoint me as you did in the life of Jesus. Lord, we ask for the infill of the Holy Spirit. Lord, we ask for the infill of your power. We ask for strength, O God. Strengthen us, O God. Strengthen our lips, O God. Strengthen us, O God. We ask for strength. The next 1 minute, I want you to lift up your voice. Who can share that? The Lord anoint my children. Me may echo school, me ba number one. Say, I was able to lay hands, I lay your hands. Say, I was able to touch your radio, now touch your radio. Lord, anoint me, anoint my lips, anoint my hands, anoint my children. Lift up your voice, lift up your voice, and obey. Be a one, no, lift up your prayer.
2: In the name of
0: anoint
2: Jesus,
0: anoint us, Spirit of God.
2: Anointing for good works. Anoint us, Spirit of God, in the name of Jesus. Thank you, God.
0: Bible say, Yesu sa wonwa na o yare no yare. Esan enwosra ne nti. 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
2: Yes, God.
0: 1 minute, lift up your
2: In
0: prayer.
2: In the name of Jesus.
0: We do hope for
2: seven. My God.
0: We do hope from wicked people. We do hope from evil people. We do hope inside and was sano. We do hope. In the name of our Lord Jesus.
2: The power of the Lord. This oppression is set free. Oppression is set free. In the name of Jesus.
0: The godly has perished from the earth, and there is no one upright among mankind.
2: Yes.
0: And all lie in wait for blood. Hallelujah. Or see, all do what? They lie in wait. Onipa boni for a chance obeye onipa papa boni. Enti ni papa pa ayira efi asasi so. Na watch for free. Onipa boni for obiara. Obe sorry say. Wakwachen wakwemo. Onipa boni for obiara. O chance obe kwetia onyamema. Because of the oil. Onyami enyini free wene.
3: Amen.
0: Wante me say. Ene manda no pay. Obi biara wate osi they lie in wait obi biara wate se opel aye obone no wo can't share wo ho say this week it shall not come near you
2: Jesus name
0: obi bia any man any woman any power any spirit ne wo se wo say that there atare ah wakote be bi e twen wo no anopai onyankopon empia na enhwefem
3: amen
0: Ubiwa no abompaye. any man, any woman who is lying in wait for my soul, for my blood this week, or share well busiam so obeya mobone, or shasa obeya oba bone, or shasa obeya weary bone, or shasa obeya wajuma bone, they lie in wait. O be bea watching, and a pay bea one, o baby a woofa who sent pie bonum. Fawa who said, I want you to connect, connect, the watching war, connect near Ope Umoja. May the blood speak for you. Be Omuzina Biara, may the blood speak. May the blood of Jesus speak. May the blood that speak better things speak. Lift up your voice. Be one no. So me Biara, I am lying in wait for you. May the blood speak. May the blood speak Lipabadosa Limano Sekadede or Bibia this week. Wakota baby chemma. May the blood speak for me. Wakota baby chemma juma. May the blood speak for me. Wakota baby say me. May the blood speak Lipabadosa Ravagadamaha Limano Sekadede. Ever yes, Sidimo.
2: Oh, my God. Oh, Bibia, all chain ya mema, and we Yesu Christo demo, and I don't pay your bumpire. Bible said they wait, they lie for blood. They are waiting to catch someone, they are waiting to destroy just because of our life. And oh, Bibia, all pay yonqua, our winter, all faquem bisuate, yea, ye journey, and we Yesu demo. Now, no David is if you didn't abubu, now media my journey, and they are bumpire say, and Fidia, what do and in crophobia or mucheng yamema, say ye kwejuma, say ye ba, say ye koskua, say ye bafia, or kwempiara, feeding soon for be war. I'll pay a moja, and I'll pay where ye sudimo, ye janifru amunsum, and where Jesus Christ said him. Ma cadelos kepra telabataya, ma celebe capantelos kepra. We destroy any demonic systems, we destroy any demonic structures.
0: Yes,
2: that
0: Lord.
2: Have been placed in our way.
0: Yes, Lord.
2: And Bia ya ye. Plans Bia ya ye. Ye faso adada ye. 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And what Jesus Christ said him.
0: Abu siya empire na fa hushe. Baby bia we will connect to this altar. Fa hushe mano pay. The verse number 5. 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Ya catch your erade. 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And a buy and tumble say, I know pay your brain. I say, you're disconnected your home from that friend. I don't fool beer. You want a power your home this week. You want a power your mahu this week. Household enemy, beer. Yeah, bon, the next 1 minute, lift up your voice. We come against their work. Obibiara, any form of enemy. Or Tamfu Bia, Yabana power Yahoo. We come against them in Jesus. We come against their plans in Jesus. We come against their works in Jesus. Likabadabadosha, Libadosa, Tamfu Biara, household wickedness, household enemies. We come against their plans in the name of our Lord Jesus.
4: Jesus team, your vampire and nano person, and the household enemy. Oh, and the household enemy be on the anti and fear near all share your number two, near all tear your no assembly at the crab on thing, near all to share your name guasia, near all to share your formal bomb, and there was Jesus Christo demo, yet the Onyamija etrifano, household enemy be out on the anti, now all to tell you area and summon the pa, all to tell you area and nimu die or to tell you area yen yen samsra die and there was Jesus Christo demo sat to me no ya bona she form and that sat to me no ya bona she form near or to tell you ma near one ya manam na oria ya ma and samsra die 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Na o ya yapomu ding. Na o say in sika. O say yanimunyam. And then our Jesus Christ demo. Ya di onyamija etrifanoso. 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Our Jesus Christ demo. Glory to Jesus.
0: Thank you, Holy Spirit.
4: Yes, God.
0: Yes, God. Yes, God. Yes, God. Yes, God. Yes, God. Yes, God. Yes, God. Yes, God. Yes, God. Yes, God. I will look to the Lord.
2: For me.
0: I will wait for the God of my salvation. My God will hear me. Abusia empire will born. Your God will hear you. Anopay will empire will amenu unyankupon wajewosu. Will amenu unyankupon wabemu. Will amenu unyankupon wabamunche. Will amenu odi emuayaba. Unyankupon say he will hear us. He will hear us. A briar born pioneer. And now, or tea, yeah. I'm not paying on your coupon. What's your own pioneer? What's you? What's in a mid day? I'm not paying catch some of the end, but as for me, my God will listen to my prayers.
4: Yes.
0: My God will hear me. He will listen to my children. He will listen to my cry. But as for me, so would you desire what catch on? But as for me, a creatina. Faudinsaho, but as for me, but as
4: ask
0: for me, my God will listen.
4: God will listen.
0: Ask for us, our God will listen.
4: Yes.
0: Be one of the next 1 minute.
4: In the name of
0: who can't share what is the Lord, I call on you.
4: Ask for me.
0: Lord, we call on you. Lord, we have come to this holy altar. Now what ye kai on my Ghana. Now what ye kai abusiabi. Now what ye kai wumebi. Ask for us, oh God. Ask for me, oh God. Kadibato shadabaha. Rebegenenenene. Limanosha. Ask for us. Eradina midye. Yeah, na mi enfri mudye. 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Na mi julidye. Na mi richidye. My God will listen. But ask for us. Eradina yandye. Ubetye ye. Lord, we call on you. Listen to our cry. We call on you, Spirit of God. Leave us.
5: 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Or say, ask for me. Me dear, Radi Betty,
0: yes, Lord.
5: 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And now you will be a suffra one of Paya Radia City. 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
0: yeah,
5: a radity,
0: yeah,
5: a radity, yeah, a radi beshay. What name I show crying? 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
0: wasi but ask for me
5: ask for me
0: na verse 10 I said, then my enemies will see. This week, your enemies, they will see.
5: Amen.
0: They say, they will hear your testimony.
5: Amen.
0: And Crofwa, wamu wa busiye mu, wamu wa edjume mu, wamu wa brono no so, wamu wa asafu mu, wamu wa mocha ye hunsia. Na enu ya befo wamu say, the unfriendly friends. That's wamu ye ye nanfu for. And so no wamu nye ye nanfu for. They will see.
4: Yes.
0: They say, they will see.
5: Amen.
0: Your enemies will hear your testimony.
4: Yes,
0: in fact, they will come and dance with you.
4: Yes,
5: amen.
0: Say, eba se nyami shirane ma. Eba se ye nya testimony. Ebra wo share testimony, no wamu ti ho, no wamu iti ye. Ebra wo sa, wo sa wa asano, no wamu wo ho. Na ebra wo to, mu nyame, na mentu menyom. 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
4: Yes.
0: Ebra wo jina ho say praise the Lord, they will come and say amen.
5: Amen.
0: Ebra wo twitwa wo ho yes wo pesa wo saka crane, they will come and dance with you.
5: Amen.
0: If you say wo testimony no aba. Ah, may you receive your testimony.
4: Amen.
0: May you receive your testimony.
5: Amen.
0: This week that good news it has come.
5: Yes.
0: Me say enano peyano onyame wa ma wa dancing.
4: Amen.
0: Enano peyano onyame wa ma enema fofro. You will sing a new song. Now with new song, no, I buy it to say Munyame na mentomenyo.
4: A new song.
0: Na dear Radia ye dosa. 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I say, and shame will cover her. Who said to me, where is your God? And you go asia beka wa mwa. Wa mo sri wubusa wo se. 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Wa mo mo beka se wa wari ache no enim go asia beka wo. 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
5: Amen.
0: Ebi se wo ba no obeye first class.
5: Yes.
0: Ye bo edin, ye bo din wo oman no mu a oman beka ho.
5: Amen.
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5: Amen.
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5: yes
0: wo mo beka se na enipa we eye hwan ya enipa ya wo kure eye hwan ya wo say shame will cover them.
5: Yes.
0: May shame cover them.
5: Amen.
0: May shame cover our enemies.
5: Amen.
0: Enemies of progress.
6: Yes, God.
0: Aye ye ti ukura ya ye ye boy empa ye ukura. Obi say na basri fo we mu omu free hen na bishop di oma ba. Eye ye papa. Ene say ye metena na egas. Shame will cover them.
5: Amen.
0: Ne obe kasa ti ani awu ye ne shame will cover them.
5: Amen.
0: Ne obe sori ti awu adwuma no shame will cover them.
5: Amen.
0: O say enim go ase. Ebe kata wa tan for so so. Obi bia wa tan wo kwa. May the shame of God cover that place.
5: Amen.
0: Obi bia wa sorry ti a wo hu ye na he. May the shame of God cover them.
5: Amen.
0: Ano pay wo pa ye ni. Lord, as your word has said, let it be.
5: Amen.
0: Eye radio no masem asem we nya ye dia. Say afei no wa join ye ya ye King Kai Mika chapter 7 1 to 10. Ano pay King Kai na to ampa ibo no so. 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Ebe to wo mo ma se se da. 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Wo mo mo tu amana boni shame will cover them. Wo mo mo boye di kansem shame will cover them. The next 1 minute, lift up your prayer. Let the shame of God cover our enemies. Cover them, Kadiba Dabaha. Lord, let shame cover those who said, where is my God? Who are saying, where is my God? Let the shame of God cover them. Kadiba Dabaha. Rene mene he. Liva dosa. Liva dosa.
6: Jesus name.
0: Was it the Lord will be my light? On yan coupon, obey your hand and obey.
5: Yes.
0: Oh, your God will be your light, mama. Your God will be your light, papa. And when Musa baby, I was shallow, it soon be what home. Now I know pay on your me one money high a piano. Monday morning, a high a PA.
5: Yes,
0: I know pay a heavy a PO.
5: Amen.
0: I know pay any money and be a PO. I know pay what JB a PO.
6: Jesus.
0: Or say. It's some kabi dark thickness, but onyame hain was of epia maye.
5: Amen.
0: Hain be epia amanya member. Onyame hain empia was so.
5: Amen.
0: And a pay empia was your man was so. Empia was baby be our now.
6: Amen.
0: Kai wanna say, Mika was it, but as for me, I will look to the Lord. Why now when you done in him? Why not do rare as any more? Near ye ain't enough for a rest, senior mimo. Near ye ain't enough for any net radiso. Quasoma on your coupon, your coupon. Quasoma a radina were radi. On your me, I just summon on. On your nipa, or in your me. And obey your country a radi. The next 1 minute. The next 1 minute.
6: Yes, God.
0: Who catch a radi said, Lord, this week. Honor me. This week, honor my life.
6: Yes.
0: This week, erade me what when nimu na watch ye mu. E draw no pay ya. Let it anna from heaven fall on me. Ma when nimu nyamu fistron Thomas. 1 minute, lift up your prayer. The next 1 minute. Lift up your prayer. Lift up your prayer. As I'm walking in the light of God. As we are walking in the light of God. This week is the light of God.
5: Yes,
7: I'm going to go to the hospital.

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0: 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Mika was say cassia felicitations are afana no pay, a ye or honey a dunumino, Sansuso and our Sabaka live, your handles are hood on so, Facebook, YouTube, the Akanina, ye share cassiano, a guhoya now de wadrinchre, abba, videos as a fatanso, yet be guhonmo, a moun. Yense kasiano asina midi any bafo redu amo jagribwas e bomi chidom.
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3: the decade before us must be the decade of business must be the decade in which all our energies are directed towards building a strong resilient ethical and sustainable economy Our political leaders must continue to create the right environment, provide the right policy framework, and ensure stability. But the duty to create, to innovate, to build enterprises, to create jobs, and to add value to our natural resources rests also upon citizens, entrepreneurs, professionals, and institutions such as this university. So, in today's world, business is the driver of prosperity. In the United States, in China, in India, in Japan, in Singapore, in Vietnam, and across the rising economies of the world, prosperity is being driven by enterprise, innovation, technology, creativity, and bold leadership.
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7: the first thing a bit my year I reduce so to know our status. Do I make an a silent killer? Oh, hold on my beer and crack. Oh, baby, I'm not a chronic. Quack or any hypertension, beer diabetes, no kun. Did the first thing a bear I bit my reduce and say, ye be who your status, ye be two, ye now acquire a sabia mama coffee. And to share and say, I put me a say, call lunch program be a friend of free primary health care. Free primary health care, which I say, ye de bam mabu buan. Ye be a benny say, ye na nurse for near doctor for. Aye, yen chips compounds, aye, yen chips zoos, yen health centers, we na ye be co aqua screening a month for. Na you could screen free. And you be screening on your risk factors, you know, to developing any of the non communicable disease. Pe, no say do buy a sabia, ne do buy a sabia, no say mo ne yo in chechera. And you say to me screening the padrona, new who almost tosa, you bet me a bread and was in.
0: Ora konka etwa so ebio eno sisi se akwantuo ni adwuma ye ye ntia se ye ni ho adaje enuane ansese ye di enuane asradie ene anwawo mbebre ni nyina ka ho bi ena saa nyare wa hodue no e hayen
7: so the man dose no ye urbanization so kan mo aye ni no no then we are exposed to the risk factors the first na anka wo fa mfikira wo kwote onya do ne we ya wo de ye but now population e grow no we are now exposed to those risk factors wo be ko hen he ya you have access to those canned drinks in canned foods in ne manema how many food joints wo mo ye ye look at food do do na ye sa junky foods ya wo be ko hen ha fry rice so we are exposed to them the more the population is growing up in ne ma then we are exposed to them and you say they are jai. Of course there are some people that are religiously doing the exercises they are not on zooming
0: all right Daniel Konka air public country for a world doma central Sansuna adroba for a quantum for a jedi for a wafa a year dun kwao why dancing quantum porno so at the chamber were upper dentra east mansion me fin fin mantemu at the other side eto abane assembly no penny for him say one more quantity as I said yeah at the apro a same foot group usu tonsua at the chair and a kumo about a sign up on your body I didn't into a sre and penny for and she na want to swan among a maon
8: and foot stroke ah a queen ye mu yet me bowas and I be into minda and call your musa pity and a pop of men you mre no no my be free ya
9: a foot try a call you mono almost every week I say a call hospital
8: that's to ewa have been me toma de o kwan yi ho e san se kwan ne nya mfuturo ni nti no mi ntimi nya adwuma adwuma bi e wo se dis kakra e kese brem no mi ntimi mi ntimi toma de e ficha e wa ha mu no san se wo bi store na sima obeba ne na mfuturo adi wo store no mu afa
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11: Nyakura, Nyakura, who threw you? 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You saw a young but there's a car, Miss
12: Mamayana, a foot in there, a queer pana, an order, a wooden quite grammatic.
0: At this your word, Dunqua White Johnson, and our day at the Sre 2:24, and when you begin, I was so at the Casino Esiano, ma'am. 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Ton chance in the pa for crew dance. Echo Bank, the Pan African Bank, and a Franco Trading Enterprise. One more and a show you mu ano pay emma yede casino ebremu. 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
13: hello me di ndi waka 3 na me ye waza anti sa ma fwa what you just say
14: Ma hi e frami Pamela Mr. Mami mobile app details na yen fan tra won to me bio ana me krofo a wasusu se me frefi.
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0: honest, I feel very sad for President John Dramani Mahama. I mean, the betrayal of President John Dramani Mahama is monumental.
1: Yeah, it's true.
0: There's a gentleman who came to the people of Ghana and said, look, there are problems with the country and I want to solve the problems in the educational sector, in health sector and so on. He proclaimed a reset agenda. And he appointed people to assist him to realize that objective. And many of the people he appointed to help him to realize that objective, they don't just care. They don't care about reset. They don't care about restructuring the economy. They don't care about anything. All they care about is replacing him. What? Poor Mahama. Poor Mahama. And he's sitting there being held hostage. You know, and he's not been able to crack the whip. And they are dancing around him in circles and making nonsense of all the proclamations he has made. It's unbelievable. Visit the NDC social media platforms and see what is happening there. Who is talking about how to achieve the 24-hour economy? That's not their concern. It's about who is going to replace Mahama. It's so sad, it's unbelievable. So he appointed these people to help him leave a legacy. The people he appointed to help him to leave a legacy are saying to us that, oh, don't worry, very soon you'll become a lame duck. That's what they say.
1: Yeah.
0: They say, oh, by next year you'll be a lame dog. You have no power. We don't have to respect him. So let's start our campaign. What?
1: And they're actually campaigning. Can you just imagine?
0: Don't you pity President Mahama? It's so sickening. It's sad. And what does this tell the people of Ghana? What this tells the people of Ghana is that those at the helm of affairs don't care about us.
2: What is the population of Ekumfi?
3: It's a little over 65,000.
2: A little over 65,000. How many big markets do you have?
3: You don't even have a single market.
2: You don't have a single market.
3: Yes, we are trying to leverage on the 24-hour economy market.
2: You have brought yourself. Rake, okay.
3: To rake in more money.
2: Sir, so tell us about the 24-hour economy market.
3: Honorable Chair, you realize that we are close to Mankesim. So we are trying to build a market. And you know, Mankesim is known for Kaku market. So we want to develop that market so that we can attract people from Mankesim, because now Mankesim is choked. So we want to attract the SSS to Ekumfi.
2: And that is 24-hour economy market.
3: That's what we want to do.
2: And you said you want to leverage on the 24-hour economy market. I'm asking you, so is that your definition of the 24-hour market?
4: I have learned by experience that it is better to be kind than to be right. And that is why I don't get offended. Because anytime you're offended, anytime you are hurt, anytime you are angry, it's because you are right to be angry. You justify the pain, you justify the offense, you justify the anger. I am right. They are wrong. They did me wrong. And in your right, you forfeit a privilege. Blessed are the merciful, for they shall obtain mercy. Mercy is a seed you sow, and it comes back to you when you need it. When you show mercy, you obtain mercy. There is nothing in life that comes to you on a silver platter. There are people who live this life without sowing kindness, and they never get kindness till they die. And on their bed of death, they say, why me? They die and they pass out of time to eternity with regrets, because they never sold anything to reap it. Hear me. If you want people to love you, you got to sow love. If you want people to be kind to you, show others kindness. If you want to be respected, respect others. If you want to be honored, honor others. If you want to be embraced, embrace others. It's a seed.

47 minutes after 6, just on 7 of them 106.3 FM. And there, I am mainly there, Tosu Edu Engotri. We are so grateful to Trade and Ponyako Pombe, and we are stretching forward to the time 10 a.m. Now, OPD, so intimidate, then come on, it is on brunch time at the Abra. It's a beautiful Monday morning. I always keep telling you that, Odi Nyamia said that money we are. You keep then bringing to yourself that positive energy to get you going for the day's activities. Yeah, that and you make way Monday to Friday. One else you are so constant, cause you cross your fire, just on Simon Common and bro, anti Maris gripe mixture, Endpoint Homeopathic Clinic, Franco Trading Enterprise, DBS Industries, MTN. We are switching and we have switched to eSIM. I think, yeah, that Telecell connecting energies, Armin Scientific. Yaria expert, and we are grateful to Franco Trading Enterprise. Phone papa pa ifi any honum, and then Absa. I keep telling you, your story matters to Absa. And ebribia danum Absa eka was say when you are a part of them in Kunimdi, and yes, and yes, and yes. But the good thing is that mawapo mudi hui hiyo, and very soon we'll be crossing over.

0: Dr. Ribuati machina pom ti sey.
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1: Amai kaka kra, well day.
0: What are my problems?
2: 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Jim
1: FM. Oh my.
0: Dr. Nwadi, what could be out of power? Always good to be talking to you. Very important. But that's a part of person who are on the Kasa. You won't come at you.
1: I'm not
0: for Pom with the Unsemno. Okay, dashboard, this is the same. Be a improve yet. Yes,
1: especially in Runua, Yayan for Frono. No, Yawas Yang, Yawas Yakasetri.
0: Yes.
1: Now, you say. Obia or you will be or a chin before. Ah, would you a chin pa? Me pet, or monomobi. Would you a chin pa? What we said by man of modern or a coffin? Another one said, would the boss wa and check na sunny. A sunny cross wa and check won't mean tiny beam. Another one who said a phone, what the end of Berman, what we said, the natural city, and a cashier, and so a coffin, my mind. Men kasa bebre me say omo ma ba no in fact we can be na nya me man ni dia dance you
0: ema
1: e ya man ni dia dance wow. I swear to God
0: wow
1: me in fact me na fufu bi mu a omo ba ye I don't fe mo e ma omo e nro ni bi no
0: come
1: on e we be wife after hey masa me ni ka ho din na me de be yes adwuma no enti enti omo e ya dia in fact e ya dia me ano a droba aqua so far 18 solid years. The man Misha said me yesterday, you know,
0: yeah,
1: about 3 years ago.
0: Whoa,
1: 3 years ago, yes. The other hammock is in a say, once a man in a back clinic can I say, or the son of my idea, na a beer was in a bema more than conform, and I said, what the boss or my son, or my idea about qua, the new one is a man or mutiny retreatment. If you say, Obia Bano, which means a way, you know, we can my son, the idea there 3 months and now 5 months. What can I say, I'm not here. And then nobody and no pain nobody. I dear cheer, and I know a throw. Dr. Barton, Mr. Yes, I said, I don't know, I mean, who will you? All right, you have me, please, the law. Oh, I will be our catcher and over say, I dear 3 months, no. No, I dear cheer, what about you doing on the pain? If you do no, one nomon kakaka crash or beco, one of the one nomon. I dear, by this time, no, one we out in the corner, the first quarbina. But I'm watching my new duna made a new movie. And I'm saying, ah, now but you do that bay, was in Beijing and Ra. But I wouldn't say do the Beduan car 3 months. And I don't know. Obadi alo parala jono awo se 3 months no dia test ya he wo se dabi ade no
0: yeah
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2: Hey, Adiebi, Sciatica. Sciatica. Nah, say Adie, no. And then, akodoso pa. Say Adie, eba. Bozo will be twice a trino. Bones will be nine with me, nine and nine, so nine and 993 T, and nine from Femono. Nancy had been panning the war with a nine. I said a nine or two nine, nine and nine was so or cars or car far. Now, bones of fire be any genesis, see no about what was it, and then they become a sciatica. Now, lifestyle, now treating me because I'm a chair said, yeah, yeah, lifestyle. Your medical condition is timid, sciatica, but my end point to be part of the clinic or more with this higher defense in sciatica and banana. A mobile 80%, you know, causes, you know, aging a yanya, you soon need a buying, and buying a first will leave you alive in a coffer fire, dee we, a barbessu, and a dozen of so be green. Now, first of all, let him get a sciatica noa. Ye can't say a dee noa. Ye because ye will be bio, organ bio, and a nerve do a fence sciatic nerve. Now, sciatic nerve, you know. And yet the longest and the thickest nerve are a walk nipper the tenu. Now, sciatic nerve will not run it from nipper the tenu, you see, you're perchy. Now, a fire twice, or turn up back of fat, or two bunkum, now, foul, or nine, or nerchy, a fawa, could see, nine two. That is a foul, a foul talk, or to see, no, foul twice, a foul serum, a saha, could see, nine, I say. Now, back also, asa bunkum. 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So bet me as quatty. So bet me a tremica. So bet me jina one national. A yes, I never know. And a bois, it's a bois with a motor nerve. Oh, my, I dear about what I have one with it. As I have one, I say, as I have one, be a kind of sensory nerve. Let us a phone sit in one, be two nothing. I think can be a ubina ubia. So what ye just so? Not what ye out. So what do I see a gem, and now do I see a shrew? Now bones is what you know. 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Or the person ya de fence yatekano, if we have problem. End point to me, particular clinic, ya won't crabata de brie. Ye main office, ya won't cry a spinter's rule shell signboard. You will be a kumase chronom abuenia, Tema Committee 22. Akwade, anaje queen of peace. You will be so so techiman, hensha, techiman, hensha, and you will be so so ewo, enzema, eziama. End point, ya di bi haup ya. 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No ma dream no mo fi se eye obina atuo me bi. Because in the nine wins, we nine and nine, so or son and nine more, or just at a nine, no, yaw, I want an empire. Now I said, then Pani had been a war one or first one will be soft and a garden and say, we'll be now to do a peace and a good success in the name of Nina, no, a medical condition. I beckon a say, theatrical.

0: I mean, number which me a friend and point to me, Patrick Clinic. Yes,
1: 2020
2: Wow.
1: 19th of next month.
2: Wow.
1: And now 20th of next month. Because I know man Dawson. I know man is over 3,000 plus.
2: Wow.
1: Yeah, chairman ipa na ye. Ye kasi ye chairman ipa. Mema. Ah, mba end point to be part of clinic. Ye che. I'm an ipa better 3,000. Oh man. The whole day ni nyadi ya ibiti ni ayede aye. Eninti ni ebe try to be two solid days.
2: Ye bu mi.
1: Ye 19th and 20th.
2: Yeah.
1: Let us pa man.
2: Doc Mamenase, Mamenase and pe enjoy your breakfast. Why? Matisse is open. Matisse is open pa bitie for breakfast. Is that the case? Dr. Dubuati or endpoint your party clinic and what is a one year shen komobasi on sciatica, but some of the stories making headlines in our dailies. And then komoba kwambesi pano a kwanya as say sex trade a pejanimu a titu on ye mebruno wono afa. And then the issue of queuing for cars. As a pejanimu biemana will be looking at that conversation where Galam say has taken us to and where it is taken us to has taken us to some consequences via ashas here done already. We'll be having that conversation now. I was heard with the big interviews as well will be coming up. Afrika George in the team Ebertinas by way of letting you know the AC Warrior. Krata who do no mean the daily guide and the so say defend Christian values, Reverend Ringham Anna Akasei of Pensiere na de ma ed ye dance we say ye Christopher no Sanio man yere na yenina muna yen shed kitchen in yina wasa. Yera focon so the headmaster or chair say mong for bibian sha focon sa na oyobia. Mena metete ni mena mche na die ono no candy four skills no obi pai a focus ex headmaster endorses his leadership skill and the big one here abronye others remand political persecution era fenyo marking dom kumano de odon na no so na kasa se ye abronye ekwan de ne fa so ipa de ohwem de na amanyo semnia ewom ne tata na ensena emfata. Daily Graphic say enough talk. Ghana must become nation of builders. Otunfo charges Ghanaians. I say kasa no madaroma minana no madosu dodo. Afide muma enye adia ihuse ye kasa no na yeyo. Yes ya yeyo. It's very very important. And Professor Henson named Africa's most influential marketing thinker. I'll tell you much about this professor Ebrej Medini course, but the big one here says new economy model takes shape set for 2027 budget, $1.6 billion private sector boost for jobs. And what's what me say? And then Daily Graphic, my attention to you, Kenneth Ashigbe in Sembioko County. Large mines spend $25.2 billion locally over a decade. Chamber of Mines, see you. And Edenin Sematuje. If you get to the Daily Democrat or say nothing but the truth, it comes with the photographs of one of my finest politicians, Alhaji Huriaya, and then we have Chairman of Fusuampofo, the National Chairman of the NDC, Johnson Nesidu Nketia, and then the General Secretary, Fifi Kwete. And any man will say, NDC names headquarters after J.J. Rawlings, sir, and a candle storms Kasua Hospital over maternal deaths. Any man will say MP cracks down on fuel smuggling in Western Region. Yeah, that era. Yeah, MP in paying for it. Omasi pa Edujita Makludin in paying for this great job. The news center say ICC taps Baden as vice chair of global digital economy commission and once I want to say Abronius arrest bill denial meant to stifle dissent minority in Akasem and Ghana must move from slogans to production or two for and soon some wakan medical boy was treated that era foco the headmaster wakasa or say a foco my student has integrity MPP needs him, the headmaster Nakase, the new publisher, the Diaba. And then arrogant appointees chopping big money alone. NDC foot soldiers spit fire. Big one here. Afenja Markin wants culture of silence returning to Ghana. They want to silence opposition. I want them, Anna Ewo Eyede Obokata, the new publisher. So that's it by way of headlines. And Chess Sports Team at Tenas, then we'll be getting into the big interview. I told you.

0: Kejua Akwaba, Ajumwe, it's still applicable, Ajumwe.
1: Very beautiful song. One of the classics from KK Fusu.
0: KK
1: Fusu. One of the classics.
0: Wow.
1: No, Ding.
0: Classic.
1: Very beautiful song. Yapisi.
0: Yapisi.
1: That's the title.
0: Wow.
1: Siabonga. Siabonga.
0: Siabonga.
1: Yeah, Siabonga. Siabonga. That's the title. A very nice song. Very nice.
0: Siabonga.
1: Say Fida Moso, because I'm a Boka Kra.
0: Siabonga.
1: Say, I'm a Chapabels of a colleague, Bacho, Anna, and you're right.
0: Bonjour.
1: Ufi ne wabat ude. Bonjour.
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0: 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Min top am from me. Hey, kijua oba oyibio.
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1: yeah
0: adena woni akojije ho se omuda omodeja edina omoton na why is happening so
1: standard to not that mechanic is about for no and do that for your popular anthem and e me ho sa se wo nya brand ambassador deals you know and then say you that say one failed show to say the video no or anyone nine the we tell you no na net for enja. It is the order of the day.
0: It is the order of the day.
1: And you are Haley. Nah, you don't. It is the because app you should have a noa. Opa no pay tra video. Ah, wo sebi sebi wo Kenya sa semu can be bi. 3 likes. Dano took a kra. 1.1 million likes. And it's the order of the day, unfortunately.
0: But say, Omano, no ini eh yesu su dia biana. Ini cut off point.
1: But it's a country
0: open.
1: Yeah, it is a country where media call anything goes. Because knowing this social media thing for other countries, you know, you don't do what you like there. Maybe we are now am my own debi. It's a minor. They be why Ben and Quaran Quara, you show me the certain videos be. But for no, you might be why you're streaming. But yeah, you know, you're jagging with beer.
0: So now, what is this that we are weaponizing a year in our home wrongly? A year social media.
1: Yeah.
0: The APBA TV.
1: Yeah, the APBA. And so, more the Quaran are vulnerable because more get our phones early. And they also know when your phones in your wash and if you didn't dream, you're more than if you do. And yeah, so the hands when you focus, the hands when you talk, the hands wash out. Social media is all about posting these things there. It's not about Roka Kusunye Bibi, but there are good things you can learn from there.
0: It's sweet.
1: Now, they say, yes, they don't want to echo. I say, dear,
0: Trumphon, you fight
1: your church, one, and I don't want to say, no, and I went to cry. No, so,
0: for what day, Jatuan and
1: Jessica? No! It's all out of the day. Maybe, me name how. Musa honorable Sam George by na yeah you can see that's why he's slow was I don't know.
0: I didn't money but
1: minim Musa seka yeah streamline sa name and even our traditional media radio TV nina no they should be streamlined. So nya se bibi ani yeye dis like what TV cheap and name ni bua
0: o shaw my website
1: and website
0: and
1: what
0: do. Yeah money but
1: e gum se checka bibi e ko bibi e dey ope sa checka. Dan do be and ajubi mean to me na no say me koya no live yi so. 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
0: Life.
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1: you look good in gold
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1: e wa de nyako po se mo do fata na fa
0: o sene tu ana ejre
2: ejre
0: wow
1: your mind here kwa blast even though say you
0: remember oh so sibi mana kwa ba
1: oh ready ya go for
0: and your mama be show we do no
1: kwa ejre
0: akosua sene
1: and the man is running now break when
0: me ba ho
1: that's the definitely
0: na me definitely me sino e ho no tu ana ejre wa chese ejre
1: come
0: on and now the ejre bro for we had a tough time here eti me ba akosua na ho ye die
2: me pa cho me ho ye bra penyi
0: ah okay na o mame o yo ba
1: o yo wo me ba
0: o yo ba tell me the reason for leaving if you know be you ain't girl I go follow yeah. So my kinkak e kakra fa akosua ho
1: okay
0: na medana se fo joining this brand now
1: great
0: e be ma Ghana fo ho die e woni you know na for the jumedie bi edition and sana so I call the next level
1: great
0: and the family now welcome no
1: yeah oh
0: se keju am welcome o dia
1: na
0: ye pitu
1: same me wo aye me wo se abonga na me to ma kwesi we see attention but I am so nice
0: attention
1: I see so the electricity bill no cost yeah it is ano bending papa
0: I go see akoya obey
2: yeah
0: se
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0: and e dey tell busa sana say what am I say we twetia me baba me ma o dey dia me ti makasa ko sia akoya obey
1: ma no ko twetia
0: so we say ni da bi morning na wa if say ndia me man ni
1: ntia sorry
0: I would have been so much would have been so pain na me me
1: ti ya go for what's up kusua wakoya obai o pa
0: ma me nchire omu
1: okay
0: ah akosua hu be me friend akosua da
2: me wa ya wakabena kwabena bi wo ho abena kwabena bi wo ho
0: ana me say na se be me bi wo ma o tani ni pedua ne koya oba ana be bo
1: transgender no die
0: e bi wo ho
2: transgender
0: fo no eh akosua be
1: ayo dane ya wadane
0: Odania
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2: 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Extended family, no, will be to me to be a society, na yet, Simono, ye whom will ne ye, will su o cassania, will be to meet ya, say, if ye ben, I will free moon. 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
0: Ye chin ye,
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0: 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the agency afi the agency titu e manafa esu ni ban a oneda ne dia say we mu na ye future leaders no the queen attention the queen enye ne kresa so what do we do there for to not be my
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0: 24 minutes after 7 Joshua Nsem on Adon 106.3 what a voice we are your friend Akosua High Tension the new woman on the block multimedia your platform is in Abitin and Gaon Kejua Honen Ebe Sports in Chebia but be part of this conversation 0302 216561 0302 216562 mesrɛ yɛyi wo tiri no sɛ woankasa ho a
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0: right, I tell you much about Casa Preco share offer be on day bro, but you can call him brother. Good morning, I'm to say.
1: Morning, I'm on me.
0: Yes, sir.
1: The friend go a branch and the first chairman.
0: Go a branch at
1: you. Social media, near my postal social media. And you move your move back when. That one uncle Tack, I say, there could be a figure of other one did that, not the anamukum. And one is good to me. But so, but this year, only them and them pass the ring. If you never could boon more than now, them and the song to me, that was all the Tia, no, the end. If you have slept, I'm going to be here somewhere, and I never put your machine in our head. About this, you say, no, them and the best put me off. Some are frail. Obey the animal to them.
0: All right.
1: Obey the animal to them, or more than
0: now. Okay.
1: When you say, Lily say, no, Lily for frail, and they so fair. My show dresses up and down, and then the broke. If you say, none of my dresses, no, but it's done on the social media. It's never no more than you. Our end now will never be, they may be moved to your dresses. If you say, I'm going to say, no, but it's your boy. So, to another town, you can get the money now, dear. Yeah, sure, not the question is here, baby. You don't even send a subway out, the dining, Billy. Then I went to me now, I can't.
0: All right, yeah, that's it. And kid, you another thing as well. Yeah, end of the day,
2: attending. Right, yeah, that's it. Getting up, waking up, and then all that you are seeing is clear. Very heartbreaking. Sure. The challenges we have as a country, well, okay, education a problem, okay, health a problem. Kumasi kwa de any more trouble, bim kumasi kwa ni de, we should write it off. A death trap completely. We should write it off. You know, everything is breaking down, and that's where your stress is. That mon famunensi ho, mon famunensi ho. Na intimi ni yoma jise. Good morning, apom ti say. Hello, good morning.
3: Good morning.
0: Well,
3: so many people are saying, "Can you feel free to
0: say it's you.
3: My name is Nyoko Sosusambide, and yet, but there is some more Minister of Communication. I didn't tell you what my mind. Now, Ghana, you are a route in the number of very between a town or Sosusambide, my boy, my no. I educate you for that. So, near a jam, you from any young man for that time, my name is a good Ghana, you must cry. If you're younger, 16 years, 17 years, no, you know, no, the town Sosambide. On each young copy, you. Or live video, no, in Honeycat, Nama for share or comment. For then, you've been a few. We cry saying to me, friend, Jacqueline Mano, as a man, you are a quarter quite totally. Never simple for you say, oh, my great social media. The wounds will be a side behind some fatta and bore my now. In Pokemon broken totally. So, bear the education, I'm a man, the famous source, but say, Ushana and Yamana were an ensuing and bore gun on my now and bore you for no.
0: Well, yes, sir, that's CP. Good morning, I'm to say.
4: Good morning, Omai.
0: Yes, sir.
4: Oh, I just said, you can say, microphone.
0: Yeah, too, Aja.
4: No. Omai, I could say, Cassano, with us, I could say, Cassano, or Cassandi, who here, you know. Now you will life skills, cultural studies, that two subjects. Hey, Abia, na a boy in penny phone, it be kind of a. It makes the past a young son in Conco from now, young co education or a gun education. Yes, and for a two subjects and some family and family service in him. And then, yes, and then, yes, and then, religious and moral education is a debate. ɛno ka wo bi ɛna ama nkwala no ɛyɛ nomu yɛ no because life skills ɛna ɛyɛ cultural studies no life skills no ɛkriti 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yɛma education no
2: Well, that's it. But Kejua, Atenian, we have to do something about it. Atenian, we have to do something about it.
5: So there's leadership. There's a leadership streamlining here, man. Yes, I was sorry, I know, Koya, the OPBA, or radio, so TV, so social media.
2: It's streamlining
5: here. It's leadership. Yes, oh my, anything goes, sir. I believe to me,
2: it's serious.
5: Oh my, it's a woofy now, man. And you on your TV, we are no idea.
2: You can't believe it. I mean,
5: you can just get up and do whatever you want.
2: All right, all right.
5: In developed countries, I issue your money. Yes, I'm here. Since I said freedom of speech, indeed. Oh, can you help us?
2: Okay, Matia Pompti saying,
6: yeah, my girl, you're very
2: much. Papa, you eat
6: you. I saw you. Untimi nko bi ba se mani ye yo me emra me yakola no usua ba se tambo kan na de bia wo de kona de emwa wa tani ti ti yan ba le no obi ba a wan o de se e ne fe se ne ba no e to ye be se na no wa ye si na so pon su to se bi ni e omo hwe cast a main person make you fly as a man of god what is the meaning of man of god am I a man of satan ah kaji o ra mi bu fa ka ta mo omo nya ka We are prophet of God, are fine. We don't see a prophet in any problem. But I said, man of God. I said, because they could vote on your man. Or a man of Satan. And I said, I'm a man on your man. Oh my God, if you are a man, you can't breathe, you can't breathe, you can't breathe. You can't wait to have that clue. It is so. I don't know what
2: All right, that's CP, but also it's now heartbreaking. It's gotten to a point that Obia feels that something needs to be done about
5: yes,
2: it.
5: Yes, of course.
2: Because just yet. The identity we have as Ghanaians, we've lost it completely.
5: Long time ago.
2: You know, and
5: long
2: that's the danger. So, who lose your identity should not be beyond Konkwa and the challenges, a lot of challenges.
5: So,
2: Matia Pompti saying,
7: Oman, good morning.
2: Morning.
7: Patron,
2: I'm hot to say. Onyamia Bokoa.
7: But you're saying for city,
2: you
7: make us free. I'm a summer.
2: Okay,
7: a patch show at some now more can. Amy, the papa. Now, my notice, baby, and then schools in the Quran. Oh, children, your language. Now, what the amount of them cry and committing this? I said to you, we are fine. I a day. Now, I answer a whole being here. Oh, child, cry, mamma, any amania. On the three summer and the olden days, those days in a war, and whom he had these days say, to parents near Frau Fonny or Mamma and Cassa, in church for money and money do a fee. Now, best school may a trena, or Musa and Pat at the end of the year, nine to the orchard training in so Catrano, and who won for so. See, and no summer and I have to watch Trano, and I'm my AD in ya. Your youth no moon nimo say, and Cran Eban. Only Moshe, but what your mom saw among mom who I. Tiam the social media, Yaman and Granny Picky, and Tianan I am sure you have that your may in the future. Timpany of 1 period, and Yaman I have to watch your bread can't them. Take a vocational skills, any vocational, you know. Yan Pam Rim, they say a guy, a crack, yet here, won't you mean Pamu? Yeah, your post school, yet say a vocational school, you share a story. Yeah, the neighbor work. Yeah, yeah. To a card yet, I won't transfer my medical commercial stress via over 4 times, no outcome. And no one knew yet, I can't even tell a best shabby sigh. Never mind your tongue, pummy, Tony, soon you said he's snapping into it. Then for your name now, I will 42 will be able to obey ye. After 2 obey ye, only me yet.
2: All right, sports for not last that I we in the between last call and I a man was a Kejua, another media DB commands and IT powers is also the Asim Kraman. I don't see the Asim.
5: Oh, Satamwana because of
2: just one second,
5: right?
2: Just 1 second. Now you're for free new track.
5: Okay,
2: Nafi, Machia Pumti saying,
8: yeah, Baja Puma.
2: Oh, Namia Dumbia Bokoa.
8: Baja Fem Daniel Casa Fusu.
2: Yet you.
8: My son in my course will be Bino. If I know, maybe more so for. Because of all beating me better and reduce, no dinner young was of at them. Also for to me better and reduce, no deal be at them. In the abandons are more modded, also from poor out there, sorry. Now, yes, I do my way. Now, you tonight, you do also for what you know. Then, yes, you're busy. In the assault for now, be brave as a count, and I will for to be brave as a count. No bana ya dina on tiano se bia ni ameba wo ye no enye ntija ya dia se boni beba na ofo anu ba no so nti ntu asofo no fo ni ntu a ofo bebi so fo na be boy we da se
2: yes you da cp for this final input out there bro just with them on adom 106.3 from bakasa preko for semenka ye kakasa preko plc ye Ghana beverage manufacturing company over 38 years and omodie di 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Inti Kaihunu say once you want to be part of this unique opportunity at Kasa Preko PLC Ademano, make sure you quickly be a part of this. Kasa Preko, a step beyond excellence. Inti Shannon so enjoying this opportunity Omodemao to also be part of a year the structure no nebi bianco kama emfa emao. Well Molly, Machin.
5: On the 30th of May,
2: yes,
5: Tema Community 9,
2: yes,
5: T Havana.
2: Me one of your friends say, Omunconian O T Havana, no more shut up, bo. Kesipa, Amamina,
5: as I just said,
2: I'm so afraid. Ira Henricotti, no honor in Casa. You know me, answer one line.
9: Yeah, yeah, the difference.
5: Na punchline, I'm going to Rizaro.
2: Hey, I see what I said. But I know you would all send me power with your.
5: And you said the bonus.
2: It's the boy and my work. I said, yeah, I'm not making it. Oh, with you.
5: Oh,
2: you
5: know
2: what I wrote. And I was problem, no, Casa. I would have been saying, Cunyano. Yeah, shut up, Boba.
5: Champions League final no yeah T Havana Tema Community 9 na ya boss so yeah start here 9 near your games I would run here chete last year dey be see your mind na yeah ya chede ni mo wa na dey there was this lady so your kaya or something now twem no so dey na ho baji mo o di TV kese pa
2: wow
5: so no da kiosk mo
2: wow
5: and the light say mo so nkonka TV no ho ba bi on fanfa o wi enough TV na bodi so
2: uni veranda
5: also benye adu but official be che niam asa so memorandum 9 games are hold a penalty shootout
2: na ni na fa be ni di be serious
5: very serious very serious very nice TV can see pa official no bed you see no kroni asha se kick
2: it ni di ni ade nsan a
5: ya monya me so bo o twem no test how boss na be bo wura ho
2: Shebre se safu.
5: Ah, o pino kita tu ya koton kra, benya kakra, e ya preparatory.
2: Ndi termu na sa nya chede.
5: Ah, gbadi ya popo. Ti mo mra nya ntale mu na, na afi kra game ni 4 p.m. Wow. I give me a 4 p.m.
2: Wow.
5: It is wow. One of the best in the 4 by 6, 6, 37. Yeah, we know more. Hey, yeah, yeah. Telemon and Twasso. So, look, Coupa, dear, dear, dear. And show, baby. I'm going to show T Havana, Tema Community 9, 30th of May.
2: Wow.
5: Yes, yes, yes,
2: wow. Yes. Wow, wow. What are you talking for Black Sides? Is here now?
9: Oh, you go so. They said and say
2: abafo bi bia abafo
9: bi bia bi bia daddy
2: e ye di players say they need make a friendly number
5: oh when they said that
2: bi bia
5: na provisional one no ye train
2: big one na kasa
5: hotel na kasa
2: ba coach ni nemu a ko all scouts
5: na mo su kasa coach kasa ndo
2: kasa ni na o kasa
5: ah ya no wa chro bi bia ba ya no wa chro bi o patro pa pa pa
2: o patro
5: chro ah this is again and infa unity ah unity na be boy e kan mo but also so seven sense so
2: na every for so bibia
5: oh yes say say ho see ni go so cause there is a biggest stage in world for so yeah cause I ain't me kwototo ye ho ase and 17 na emfa o
2: one
5: 17 for
2: ogum
5: ogum anya no anwa ya born wine
2: what pimasi for
5: 10 against 11 e dia she no say okay last game against South Africa and no bam for dia forget it world cup
2: ni dia na e how no
5: oh yo ye boy so
2: yes ni ade ye boy alawa bibi e ko kama
5: oh alawa sembo de sen kwala de first can show
2: debi debi e kasa sembo that is the problem
9: e kasa sembo under 17
5: only 17 years
9: under 7
5: only 17
2: monkosu unrezi monkosu unrezi
9: e who discussion kwala pa
2: oh sane da wa
9: asa
2: let me do ask you
9: who discussion kwala pa
2: catch let me say under 17 no
9: e who discussion kwala pa
2: no problem, no. Some would want
5: to
9: say, I'm paying for your mind. This can say, let's have the same grass.
2: Some would say, I'm Susha. You would almost call some mobile.
5: Whatever can say, I say,
2: women can't say, Kashenko
9: goes to
5: class. Kashenko do be that. I did that. I'm not sure. Kashenko do be that.
2: What are you? Oh, see, your first you can't shank what I'm eating too.
5: Hey, hi.
2: Anna may say, say, first you can't shank what I'm a monk boy.
5: Oh, the tree now can I say, oh, dear, why are you a
2: cashier? Minimum that says, I want to move.
5: I can say, oh, hello, or what did you mean? Oh, baby, me,
2: it is South Africa, you're much a
5: customer.
2: Just say it to me.
5: Because almost soon, you say, group in the area. Almost soon, you know, ye, Tabama, I'm not denying things. The first match, I will draw. Second match, or at least I draw, you cry. Oh, 1-0, no, for 10 against 11. No,
2: so the biggest platform in the world, World Cup, never shall say that.
5: Oh, no, you know. Says they say, oh, me, 24 days to go.
2: 24
5: days? Yeah, 24 days to go. That would be on the 11th.
9: On the 11th.
2: You cry. A solid team, I deco. You cry.
9: So,
2: Agogo nyame for the crazy, no bugu echiro.
5: Ona den ya yebone
2: ya. Asemoja na obugu echiro na. Semenyo is not the team.
5: Oh,
2: yeah, pe team. Nta mbuza sem.
9: But we can build a team around
5: Semenyo. People who say big boys now, o kan wo boma na wa be team.
9: O ti aje.
5: Cuz nipa ene kan bo mbe team.
9: You understand?
2: Ati bo fa. O di obo ti aje ba.
9: Captain Godi e ti awe tutu egu.
5: Captain Sochiao.
2: Okay, Benji.
5: Captain Sochiao.
2: Benji is a part. It is say, I be the Ayu, the Ayu, the Ayu, the Ayu,
9: the
2: Ayu, the
9: Obako. Obako. The minister, no crown,
5: Minister,
2: that's another point.
5: Yeah, minister and a selected place. Minister saw quiet here.
9: Also, on the best selection. And what's actually the coach? And they say, they do team ABC in a bebo. And you know, more like recommendation, man.
2: Say, they do team
9: ABCD. Leadership qualities
5: in a bebo. IJKL MNOPQRST UVWXYZ.
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5: sane obi ko
2: kan one England
5: Z no
2: H
5: ni any England for be
2: evo
5: ini an mo England for grab kan za
2: ah
5: omo ni abro fro no za

0: Okay, so Kobe, I call about Fina Yako, I go can see on Gomono.
1: All right, say. BBI fine, oh my, BBI fine, you know, say, Edika, can work up, no, you go so, oh, I change, you say, Emilani Besuna on the 11th of June, Nessa, Yakuaku Pimo, our Canada, only Mr. Ghana, your first game, you know. Ever cost so our Canada and we on the 17th our Toronto memo a ho any share him say yani Panama a bit me edia pim swinti preparations no egusua konanim ye pa ba ye remo our work up no 7-1 and then they ukuma Carlos Cruz papa one kita team no say head coach na watcher sampa Osha said a noma el cranes and they about a year players ni bi said ya omo ego ni ade etie no so no wache se wo hweso bit me aye ho adwuma but ye ntie sema coach Carlos Cruz what they etuja
2: come on saying you have your ego
3: yeah
2: I have my ego
3: certainly.
2: Everybody have egos in life
3: yeah
2: the problem is not to have egos it's just to put the egos at the service of the national team And I am very much confident. I saw the games, the players from Ghana,
3: they do that.
2: They commit themselves. Sometimes we don't win, sometimes it's not possible, the other teams. But it's not the issue of the egos. So I love to work with egos. I need them. I need them in the team. I need that when Panama... And England brought to our players, they say, wow, these guys,
3: they call you up to
2: they
3: it.
2: Know why yeah. they are here. So that's important. Jim
1: FM. Eti coach no and watch the sampa sebi omo aya na omo ego no kura na e ni yere awon ma so omo mpeje peje omo no
0: which is on the can give
1: me so no sa sa hu fu ono
0: play am here
1: hu fu ono
0: se menyo me shugo
1: yeah so omo no re ya do pe so no bi aduma omo no kura ni timi ma che se as a so shed but eti yenkom kakran so ewo ensema hodua Honorable Kofi Idi Adams, what they atuja for the senior national soccer team, the Blasters of Ghana, no pena ubisa about a call up no, and he said, yeah, and some nature as far as Andre Rami Morgana, you concern, and also what did they not drink by?
4: Odede is one of our great players.
5: Wow.
4: He's one of our great players.
5: You love to see him at the World Cup?
4: No doubt about that.
5: No.
4: But players are winning this in the same Muko World
5: Cup. Wow.
4: So if the coach sees him fit and wants him to be there
5: influential.
4: And to bring the experience to bear in the team, why not? The minister, you have any resource. And I believe, someone like Dede in the team is like having an additional player coach.
5: No fire.
4: So I don't think say if you find Dede in the squad. I don't know the coaching strategy. I don't know the plan. I don't know the psychology I'm not a coach, but if I were a coach, you know, let me what that type of player me feel say he can play a player coach role. Maybe me the not to bench So the resource now, So let's wait and pray for a long life now coach and then far listen and bra. Who is in, he'll be able to justify.
1: It was Ian Chen, Nafiyere, Sessain, and a Bekroba was sending a new two more for player selection. And also Kofi Adams in Sema, Wakafahuni.
4: He told me, say, who's any age? Now, who's any number of years, sir? Why are you coaching? 40 years. Now, who Babet, now, who final phase? Na ubema ubia influence the selection of your team. Na wa unfa wa doing any strategy ni players and one more strength and fitness and fan select one. Na ukoho, na uko disgrace you. We will say you have completely thrown yourself into a possible earlier retirement than what you hear will say with the one you call. It is up to him. Me as minister, I'm not going to influence or selection. And I don't expect say ubema ubi an influence or selection. So far, at a certain level, I haven't heard that indication say obi the pressure be at no sumum. So I hope say on one dream and odi yenya or ye.
1: Eti when in summer, Honorable Kofi Idi Adams, one year sports and recreation minister, what they atu eja. Oman Kofi Eka said ye, my young Romu Kaka, a war athletics championship course,
6: so
1: Bibri.
6: Why we weren't prepared or what?
1: It looks like. say preparation.
5: Because no money be done, make sure say povo na abani
1: povo na go a. Nduane kura na South Africa for ko ho.
5: What's the challenge?
1: Oso okwaji kusua munyeship man ba ko ya obia de ba ko.
5: And what's the challenge? What's the challenge? Kusua na kusua cry for the annual 24.
1: Well,
5: 24 say cry. 24 say ei oh me
1: fisike
5: ai kusiano
1: 245
5: is eh 245
1: dia
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1: obi be say personal best
5: personal best na ye ne titi omo mmodi tumri kana na omo anom fifiri mamia bae
1: well sir omine resources near their support when it comes to national championship
5: ye free omo so omo mra
1: titi said ye ya players no kobo
5: ba mu ye bi pa o mu ye bi o
1: said say o
5: spokesperson f minister ka say on say atwetwe obu say
1: na dia na atwetwe obu eti team Ghana finishes 17th on the medal table. 17th. One silver, four bronze medals. After say, you will be my 17th hosting.
5: When the host 17th, pal?
1: I know what today. Host nation, pal, my. 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
6: So it was a good competition. I'm not even gonna blame anything on what has happened. I just feel like I should have done better. So yeah, I'll just wait until the next time.
1: All right, Eti, next away, any study and seminar, Esifa, Eti, Joseph, Paul, Amwa, and I'll just say, what you say, one year, next, Nere, Ahuyi, Papa. Now, South Africa, and so, and Yabaka say, Omo Topo, Ewo, medal table, and Eti Mikosono, woman, 18 medals, oh my, Ghana, at the 17th on the table, but South Africa, Finikrum, Abenya, 18 medals, as you say, including 9 gold medals, and Omo Timi, Eti, next, preparation, Eti, Oma ink kumwa a home medals and on Sudachi Biano on Subich me and ya Kenya a place a year second almost any 17 medals are a 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Oma ye Romo Menoka said the Ghana Premier League no Midiama FC.
5: Omafa.
1: Yura Moses Ama.
5: Wafa.
1: Omafa.
5: Wafa.
1: Wafa league no. Ofa nemra. Achese nemra de officially. It's in the last game no. Olusumpa. Mediama.
5: Eti omofa en koto koda sey.
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5: The description is not necessary. 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
1: The business story no ye ya. Ye ye free be bi ase.
5: Mediama e wini. Eti koto ko. Yeah, that's saying
1: table no uber here kotoko so uber here no shechiri inti no me chira o se mame to me boase na me hwe o se table the one hwe from one
5: uber kokumase akohe ball
1: o se enya mpe na station no adwuma na assign me
5: e fa honko station echi uber kwako hwe kotoko ball
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5: uber kwako hwe kotoko ball
1: of course
5: ana o kotoko li table jo mine
1: o se hwe kotoko uber hwe everyone now, baby,
5: who has also?
1: Has the them? Hey, has a folk?
5: When you're making
1: your house, them simple crowd, has that head?
5: When you're making your
1: house, show one two pair.
5: When you're
1: making your house, you're going to call Uberhema. Kotoko, Kotoko, 7 crowd, you know, uh-huh. Mammy has ordered 8, I'm so that under that 8, you know.

0: God no way, Jumaipa, and no be a magano. God no way, Jumaipa. I'm on form when into from ye. Woman and Shepa, Nayanya coach, and any players are a bebwa team because Kotokopani, ah, Debbie, yes, and it.
1: Wamuye say, better brand when you're blaster, crab, what you say, open black star, abo. Master, won't you know, better brand a blaster, I have frozen brand. It's a song, a move, various teams, a move, Bopa, some the Duke of Tokana, Timu, then you're too much. It's media, mimi, penny for. 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
0: bechema first leg kotoko shene six
1: it doesn't change the mathematics
0: it's nank at least
1: football there wan uji tum se eho asem kana ye kana
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0: say say
1: nyo ma mo ka anwen sem nyo ma mo ye ye eye mo de say ye conform kra utimi ka chairman no pa we say ye hwe kotoko league table na ya sha ba ku
0: ni tu se bia it's yeah.
1: Torn. I've been hunting for Toko. Any chance? And I'm area doctor. Chi ni team niyadi?
0: Kwamchi. Nations FC.
1: In jobu kwa namu jina o.
0: You see, I call last game.
1: It's yung consider mo kwamchi.
0: Yung consider.
1: Yung consider mo na.
0: Oh, both the league ni yung consider si mo.
1: But the league ni yung consider.
0: Oh, this league ni yung consider si. Oh, the mamena MTN fuasi ano pay. Na omada uruma any day Adam Sports Page 1 ye de buy and then you read on some boy there is Sports Page 2 every Sunday and also aba oh my mamin chia Rafik anope
1: yes yes
0: you are Rafik our engineers and planners
1: yeah
0: anope mamin chia no boy to maintain one you are Ibrahim Mahama anope mamin chia farmer no come up and afi Madam Gloria
1: okay
0: and also our special intervention our good board good board as here
1: ayachia eye Cambodia
0: papa
1: Cambodia
0: mamin Cambodia our Madina estate
1: yeah and the ejuma beno e
0: oh, I can't hold you money. Cambodia said,
1: Cambodia said, oh, Timia, and
0: Papa Cambodia.
1: May my opportunity to call in now.
0: Yeah.
1: Naya Monko, because oh no, who believe you too much.
0: Oh, yeah.
1: Cambodia,
0: oh, my.
1: Cambodia,
0: besides coffee, when you know,
1: Cambodia,
0: Obia, Cambodia,
1: and you have been, oh,
0: yeah. In fact, what's this car?
1: Yeah.
0: Oh, no, Obia.
1: Yeah.
0: I mean, can't say, Mitchell. Okay, Cabia. A bus system,
1: no matter,
0: no
1: matter,
0: no matter, no
1: yeah.
0: No
1: matter, no matter, no matter, no matter, no matter, no matter, no matter, no matter, no matter, no matter,
0: no matter, no
1: matter, no matter, no matter,
0: no matter, no matter, no matter, no matter, no matter, no matter, no matter, no matter, no matter, no matter, no matter, no matter, no matter, no matter,
1: no matter, no matter, no matter, no matter, Yachiano,
0: Papa Cambodia,
1: Yachiano,
0: Papa Cambodia,
1: Yachiano, Yachiano, many days, the dear, Yachiano, Mrs. Sena Audu, your boss, Yerena. Oh, okay.
0: Hey,
1: Sarah, and Sena. Sarah, the ceremony, Sarah, and I'm saying, hey, Mu,
0: Sarah Audu.
1: Sarah Audu.
0: That's why your money run here, or do I never be brave? Oh, yeah,
1: you said the
0: only one shabu canaka.
1: Okay, so some birthday dedications na fe ye ko ye big interview this so me da so go so jibre na ohwe na otie e ye dwaso sem on adobo 106.3 area focus so o tema also so anope wajibra o so otie bi we 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you and then this one from Besmack Brown please wish my wife a happy birthday for me oh sweet one Presla Akpene Zanko of SNIT Headquarters, Public Affairs Department. So from your husband, Bess McBrown, happy birthday. Once again, Presla Akpene Zanko of SNIT Headquarters, Public Affairs Department. Happy birthday, Sunko. And Bess McBrown, S.A.

0: You know, more than 10 more reasons why you need to enjoy your breakfast and enjoy with Nidu. Ntibiribiada, Mekayo say, it's important, very, very important that on your breakfast table, no, make sure, say, Nidu is a part of it. So either the 14-gram or 23-gram pack, no, you are on, and then that's it. 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Nido, enena aneko. Yeah, kwa umansu quickly, and koma yesha siye nano pay. Yeah, Elder Amos Kevin, anan oye counselor. Sa, ebasa, komo we, ebasa, entitie we, ebasa, shiongun we ya. We cannot have this conversation at EF. And komo no, ene se, ne, emebunu titu, ekwen bia, wane faso, ne nyome bia, wane ni eko jihono. Hey, idea. Emma, on a Dutch, no mind a Dutch, no. Intimi, any mu, any we payo. What is happening now is, nyama mi ensa, say, in your manum, your manum, your nananum, your offasinum, your dear moody jar, a yes sex treat. The toss you beam, a one in phone, you know, one koshe kukuma no one, the one deja, atuja, then also only at their 2 months, so just to attract whatever it is, we don't have an idea. And a lot of these incidents, the websites I would do are koso. Now we want to understand what is happening around us and the consequences of some of these acts and behaviors. Elder Amos Kevin Anan, Edasi Piswa Jibre Sonye Kasa, Bibi Abokodye.
1: Oh, Mira, Nyamiadum, Yehoye. 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
0: Oh, Nyamiadum, Yehoye pa. Mi jidi se san komo we every concern, maybe for lack of a better word, and then a rational human being ebe worried about some of these conversations. No, na wa what ye na also maybe or input about. It's about mambunu ene ya term as future generation, the path they've chosen. Say that is one of the easiest way out to make a living and to make life. Ebi na mabobo swache. If any ye free. And idea and idea be drew her. Now, if I need echo when it comes to these specific things,
1: you made that one similar. I'm say, you say, and penny for no, I call conum, I think, from beer, and I am a frano, I say, I catch you chili soon. 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And tell my moon, Umbekaya, you were. 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Ye a G baby ya. 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The friend of internet, there's a www world wide web. I say, announcing 10 times. And as in time, we had the more baby the internet cafe, nipa koho no more. 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
0: I see. 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
1: Oh, and you're helpless, oh, sir. 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And then I will for echo. Baby, I want man on what they want for no quota. Oko, baby, I'm any German for be trying, but just I'm a quota if you know. I was so impressed. I will for no quota. A man on what basket I see table so, baby. Now, I'm a friend, they want for no go boom. And I want a quota. We are bro for my own. I can say, any answer I brought from Mana saying, but who sent it here? What do you want, my femoire? Would the baby or your responsible adult? Of course, when you know, your friend of outliers, the more be more bayonets and fatter. But any hopeless case, sir, and no, no stakeholders, 1 year or Kasai do bloom, wow. What me a boa man, nipa junior, a sachra, a year, a church for a year, GD, someone who do a moon, a candy for a year, a bad time, a year, months or more radio, so one or television, so in your no more from celebrities, Mrs. Avenue or mine. Say your one crophobia, what me my youth, no, a fat bonnet so celebrities need the market. 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Yenya no more wajibini, a be adjum to four, a be a silly four, a be a 1 hour television so. I told the bea one num casano. Eana a hard drink. Mint me a bean to me commano. Baba qua met my catch law. She will be our oil sports. Na or friend in your son, Macassa, or such a chim. Yenny a libitum. Ten ye di betrim. O ni ni oye o a deliberate reorientation of the language of the people. It's you to me through near now catch and say, Minya, Ubras or so become dear. Now, yeah, then I can't cassa. Yeah, throw be so maybe be a friend's own for me. So, no, Nipaniti radio so. Also, yes, sports. So, Nimse, Nyo, Yeno, Casano, or Cano, a best thing, Mibuno. Not all, yes, sir. And Matia Brantia Bako, oh yes, sir, all the time. Morning after morning, morning after. It is a quality you are. No, no, so afa. Sa Casano. Now, Opeso will corrupt you, be morals. Opeso will say, Obi, the Gideon in Aswa. I did Pakwa. It didn't work to me a Casa. Opeso will show be a Yatitin will fee na Obusuban, na Oyenia, pa, Shenekasa. Not the same as me, Minia Bema. Tia Jim to focus our catching Mebuno. A Jim to focus our catching Mebuno. One a Casano said, Bissabi, Yam functioning for a home. 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them me cut my radio so born one me tia ne se Ghana Tourism Authority for to susa be seen as a club na ni hobby me yegu no. That is how we shine our light against the darkness. Years ago, me nam Spinters Road, me nam wana me hu billboard be actually use a condom. Normally, matches sticks near the actual almost display sex positions. I have the picture. Me tomas and bro, me no kasebiya. Na era who send me hu and then nam say ah, this is not just use a condom. It is mimicking of different sex behavior. It be a group sex, it be a threesome, ni noma. And this is and you know, I'm talking about the latter part of the 90s. Me wan di ano na me call radio station. Me call na me call boss. Me wan na a Ghana Social Marketing Foundation for and a DFID, a British Development Authority. I mean, a agency for no. Omo na omo this idea na kwa kusiwa sponsor di kusiwa. So say ni pebi waho no mo a wano san komo a ye di amani wano a ye won gidi. Until Betty is sex sells. It's a advert cry was here or by Edina Dija Bay advert. Advert about chewing gum. Advert about bufruit. Advert about Diani. It to me, Janwa Albon Sobiaka said, the food is sexy. A pan is saying the Diani Bay is sexy.
0: My first
1: message on this subject, me and Wake University, omo laundry honum. And the theme was Life in a Sex Mad World. This is over 25 years ago. At the time I'm here, sir, message, you know, not Greater Accra, there were 4 gay night clubs. A openly normal game, gay, clubs, but on a dark room, not practicing MSM, men having sex with men.
0: That's 25 years ago.
1: That's 25 years ago. If you would be still be no Kassan, me Trump something, do you really know what you're dealing with? Or maybe our country, your girlfriend, Dr. Della Atipo, or your research be, you could only find it at the Gully for on my website. Now, I'm not restricting information. No. Go and read that research work that he did. That group was South Africa from behind the mask. No more advertising that Ghana is a place where you can have all these things. But when you go, be careful. Negotiate first before you go with anybody because most of the boys are money boys. These are the words. Group near from behind the mask. Oh, okay. Many of them are some normal cost, you know, obiti baby. And all finance, yeah, there, no. And unfortunately, one year anyone I a partnership say a man food or my a friend in punto unit, you know, like embassies are who do it. Omo ejinemoa omo boa nipa waya sadi. It won't come on once and na human rights for another territory. And penny for and team in Musa almost say, a penny stand your baby to say school, our 27. School, oh my honey. School, our 27. Now school, no wall, a cheap prostitutes to be general. Then country, no more allow, say, ye per se, ye mebruning us, ye Lucian, ye better just add them. Are we setting a good example? And I am penny for no sabi, one at Dana's again. Meanwhile, we tremor hono and go for packy cars or what? Jump trankolai. And these are young ladies. Maybe we're East Legon. Which I said, Penimube no nim near cause we're East Legon. Am I? Penimube no one maima, only nim near cause we're East Legon. Nay, I so swam after I didn't any and tinny and a ye jina. Nothing colano who say, ah. 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
0: Elder Amos Kevin Anan, Mijini said now we will get back to you for full studio session. Na yet me a combo 25 years ago, Anna Wadish Yam Mahun the Eco Sofa Sa Brawia, Ye boy and Sia no sa so swama afedia enya mebeya. 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paid that needed attention eti yenge bre na otwe ye mu. And let's wrap up.
1: I'm going to make messages. I am not a cancer no more. Near prepare to go for so. So I prepare to so.
0: Okay.
1: The pity to San no more. Sia. You hear said the decay. I will for ever boaw.
0: Mm-hmm.
1: You toss me, you know, one year I watch church in Mibuno say I saw them, say your community, say your school. Say a boaw. The answer to the beer near Oyo Guancha for no to me down who petticu, a year
0: bonny.
1: You toss so me and sa, yen ya no more, yamia dum, yamawa be dee and ba no, ah, wa ye, aman penifuo ne aman nchichiriye akendifuo ye assemblymen ye metropolitan district municipal penifuo ye ya ye di mrashe ye sase ye yesu se mrano ye bemana ye juma ye polisi 42 ye besrese ye ntuwa na mao Nafi madisre dieke siye, eye unu ya no mwa wati radio so. 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How do you describe somebody like that? They do bear my dear, they don't do that. Ning na is sexist language, and a lot of media people are quite sexist in the way they do things. Now, the Trasso, Friday, na International Day of the Boy Child. Me, 29 and 19. I went to Pentecost University for 15 years. Every year, I mentored 9 girls and 1 boy for every year, for 15 years, consistently. A year past year, kumama na emadi ye. Now, what they are, she boys now want you moto no. 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
0: elder Amos
1: the man you say
0: Kevin
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2: Yeja. 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
0: Una odi nechi.
2: Yenyi together. 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Yet they are very close. Yet come beer together. Yet be beer together. Among for crosses spitting in me, you go home soon. Who are in shade in and any machine? Say beautiful, say, but a sister pa nyan chain.
0: Oh, who now dinner chi?
2: Me, I'm dinner chi directly.
0: Oh, with the Yako Cassia.
2: I mean, we ain't, I never thought one day Rebecca say she's gone.
0: Can't believe it.
2: Yeah. It's a big blow, but what can you do? Mesua.
0: Woo.
2: Yeah. But nyamiki tadi ni penti menye.
0: Yes. This is wow. Tinyami adma meme nda we ni kwesiada.
2: Meme nda we ni kwesiada.
0: Okay. Me wose mamponti wo me wose.
2: Eh mamponti hine. Onu na ye ye kwa ni empesi e back her uncle J. But soon as a pija uncle J. J kufo. Onu abo ado kufo. Sa unu a pija hini wum.
0: Yeah.
2: Mamponti hini.
0: Me kinga ni mesha daji bria kinga ni na nipa attached in there. Wow.
2: Busi ni na busi anasu. But since me for be a dima, if you know why, so more both with so much dima, more fun chain.
0: Okay,
2: because it's space
0: and the Ocas Ultra, yeah.
2: Hey,
0: my battle from
2: Ultra
0: was in the mini and
2: a chopper. Space will be a dima.
0: The Koya announcement, I almost say, Mama Dinny
2: Kumaka Krama,
0: yes, Lepa, and Timiko,
2: and you'll be a yesro, young shada, yes, you'll be a dima.
0: Yes.
2: And she didn't I acknowledge some money in our account.
0: Yes.
2: But when I make us will be Uncle Jay, see, Nessie ni Dimba, as I say, Uncle Adoko for Dimba. But if it's space now, we decide that says I pay Jahini dear, but they are
0: captured.
2: It covers the whole family.
0: Yeah.
2: Until no, yeah, they are pay Jahini dinner by so that a capture will be a what I say. Nana drew a crown, Nessie ni Dimba, the Ninian answer, I pay Jahima, Ninian answer is space.
0: Yes.
2: See, first I say, a pija hene ba na che se no anu
0: na ebusua yakọ e ba beta wochi
2: na da wase
0: yo na na wadara ma se the high tension abeka e hu akusua high tension that's no ye eh why you be that show dia ko je de eh akusua high tension do e ti do o kai hu se ti
2: mi hu no ba bi na me na o ye de wa
0: I'm going to go to the house. Anyway, Yeah, that tell yourself what's an army scientific in a Franco Twin Enterprise. And since I'm out to your double carton, I was at the Brima Hawkwine now for your boy and come on, and say, yet you.
3: But I say, I hired Dom 106.3 FM, a brass so say, Jabson, some double crats, I would do a year, none of pay, I beckon, and Sunday, the every boy need to send a bayer. I be your phone between me and ya, now one at Nasia. Today, double crata, and I equita me na front page in some kakra, crata, Ediaba, etresse. 42,000 unqualified teachers manning classrooms. NTC for one of the abitur.
0: 42,000.
3: I did. Rapeny, a more yipa. Nature moon yanani say, National Teaching Council. Ya new year teacher for quo, one more foot to four no, and a diabetu just a teacher for. And now one much radier. I was second cycle institution, yes, senior high school, I would do more. Anyone they were basic. Ya motto for one no. 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
0: Enye papa.
3: Emu bese 12,000. 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Asama ranko. Jog teacher be die oba life onkwa. Wabon pa wo. Enti no eye. Say NTC for Omodisa report,
0: yes,
3: you know, about
0: very,
3: the
0: very important.
3: Very important. Enti ya best stress, so Munkosu no Mutu San, a monson a bayer, one no money certificate, Papa Omodi tried it, me a ship one of every system, Nimukama. Was it Ghana finishes IMF program?
0: Yeah.
3: Nyanko Pone, ya dana see, ain't he, Dr. Cassell, Barforson, and an infony the Hawa Crata Fair Tosumi and San, Yenim, sir, International Monetary Fund, bailout, no more de Maya, no, Yagusu, a woman. Da achievement was here the year the pay for just say nine yet to me and in every it's yet a gunny a tin shy am a folk to come with you. Yet the frame, the affin ye behess a be a dachy, ye and financial sector and ye protecting ye, ye and fiscal discipline ye kama ya a be a dachy, besa could be you, and I see yon could be and also as ha when ye be can care bebwa, dear me the AVMO ever today mono. Was it government backs down on Makola and no a crater fair to sue me? Me say last week, you know, yin yan in TSM penny for person we are redevelopment. Our Makola market in Missan
0: say, money be able to your money.
3: So, rapping you,
0: no more.
3: Oh, when you know, so we are kuna for.
0: Na send almost on BC, see, Wama, a hornet made the Jumania.
3: So, a mum penny.
0: A mum penny.
3: A mum penny. Yes,
0: sir. Oh, my word. Sugar crack. And because Nanki is yes, yam one cousin. And I did any horse, yes, yes, we are. Ebesa komo.
3: Omo sia hunu bi paint bi asiku masike jeti ya pen. 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Ye nkunu nu ye dear, yea, a con, Nasu, a ban of management will fear dear, a ma, and Tia Major must say, yea, let us if ye ye doom, Tia Bano, I have signed your way in our home, what factor ever home. My main father, custodian, and to also was see a bronze bill deny Meros PNDC era persecution, minority leader. For you knew your sign Alexander for your mark and one on a don't come a woman, she will fee. What that one man no. Now, regional chairman, Broman Temo, am I the new patriotic party, MPP, I'm your corner. Quamba for Bronye, Nanwa Quidica, say ye libel, say ye slander, defamatory comment, beer. Pay for what chess away a dear Tim when you be a woman, you must say, you my way near political. Yes, I'm the year Trinidad, wherever court near Deno. Up to now, Brappen, ye ma Bronye bill. Ye mani bill. 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We may see a better idea. We MPP for whom say a PNDC era persecution and a SM bus went to Abron yet. Now, what you mean, you know, who saw a word here, then in Kakranka crying. See, every before go so many abrasen when you know, you're better near to me. me a granting the bill. 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
3: 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Every year be bit me a kai one minty memorial a celebration. Omo heson bit me the akai one afibia. I think say a step in the right direction. Ghana Armed Forces for one more year ediama one members. Afoko dian was say Pimo Hainting Adia Messing Eremu Biono say Ghana Navy rescues 7 suspected stowaways from Belgian oil tanker off Temako.
0: Stowaway that's the Yajima.
3: The crime in himself,
0: trouble. Stowaway that's the Yajima.
3: Ain't in a brutal. 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
0: well for a daily graphic ma friend tell me that that's the daily guide daily graphic ma na fear
3: okay graphic e pie mu e wo ahase graphic de na ode abo se new economy model text shape set for 2027 budget $1.6 billion US dollars private sector boost for jobs. 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
3: 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Yan Kanwa Semper, and Yasuswa Yan Kenny, and Yabibia, and I was here, dear politics, trying a bassa at the development, no, a quetre, ain't no, and if I be a cordon, Sarah Ben woman, she are him fear, Nanu, you know, and announce my otoon for this money boy, and so a betu, James Kakraya, Krat, and
0: all right, so I tell you, Ebedasi, Ebedasi, pa, make high attention. A lot of people send text messages. 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
3: mission, I'm rapping,
0: you okay, Nana, I didn't hear you say, oh, Mama, come and view you. Ube, she and Cassa was wrong, and dear, my, the Baman can say, Absa forces say, open a year director, dear, only the share guacama, dear mom, Absa mortgage, or say, between 5 to 15 years, one bit per mouth, 5 million Ghana city, nothing, what to me, Eddie, Eddie, you maybe, Adidi, Kayuno say, interest rate and a fixed in the channel. So if it's about APSA, your story matters to us. Electroland Ghana, as you go so church, yes, from Kokra, the Hiana say, Odio Humber Bomo, Bosumi, and Nawatribiana, Chedias Runco, or 12 Samsung TCL Media, and as a NASCO on electronics now, or Mamu Babia, any authorized dealer, no, Sanchezano, Ebequama, and Wetment is a fridge, auto grill gas cookers, washing machine, sound towers, microwave blenders, mobile phones, and Adeka Kambiana. Electroland Ghana say this is one unique opportunity. Ubitim Dena Achedian was so now Tribia and Nase Bosumibian. Sanchez is approved by NLA on the Caritas platform. Electroland Ghana say rewarding your patronage the big way. Now, Nimsuda that says Star Oil. Over 240 stations. Ewo Mayamu Babia. 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Ebra Sosia de Trends. Ebro Nafi. Iwepe. Yetanasia Anisa. Franco Trade Enterprise. Fadarama. DBS. In Chensin. Papa. Edibo. Dance on the field and MTN E sim. Karakwaba, know what to say.
5: Boko now, sir.
0: Well, Namia Dumbibia Boko. So, what's trending? Then Ecoso
5: Abutrika Abefi.
0: Abutrika Abefi. Finally.
5: Yes,
0: Abutrika 30 million.
5: Yeah,
0: wow. And any job of you. And I saw a cock with
5: you. What did you get? Powder goodness. So now
0: I see. But I told you, I saw him Zadie. Abutrika. Oh. Aguna Kwenyako. Aguna Starboy. Abutrika. Oh, great. I've heard about him. I see. Well, so what's next?
5: Mimi ndano su yanti asempa. Eye the age to...
0: Kofi nti.
5: Pachwa.
0: Yes. Kwasiakwa.
5: Kwasiakwa.
0: Kwasia. Mere kofi nti. Mikuwa mere. Kofi nti. Oh.
5: Ti.
6: Is that my favorite question?
0: Oh.
5: Nanko ponfa ni kwenye ye.
0: Kofi nti.
5: Very sad.
0: The last year koi. Koi just yosemo. If I know the last year, maybe see me dance kofi. Or driving, gidi me driving me siyame. Ti mani dena ni musa. Kofi. We di e. Ebushua yako. Yere nema. This is so sad. You request that they walk off kwa complete. Because a party a juma no more yana old channel by say basa BS you say oh okay. One of the centers walk away. You know, so wow, okay, yes. So that's it.
5: There's a video being so a trendy priest be a omo ko sie obi na emusiye ho no
0: ena ye yin disappointment me ha kra
5: ani ye ena priest no etwa obi omo ko sie obi omo de adaka ashe fem afi priest priest na efri ato e
0: na na ya na ba no oh what of him
5: eh say well, I think so fenti e
0: oh
5: eh asemo wa uku ko hwese ye be sie obi na
0: unso
5: akoto adaka imu wa efem honum ai
0: that's unfortunate or very very unfortunate
5: and I said na me videos am dey buy na
0: ka dem dey aka dem
5: yeah oh e so dey we dey me go watch na
0: Fabra ne ehwe bi e be ko so kama kama kama kama ah ah oh oh so okay so so casa so casa
5: yeah yeah memory na on my video fufro so wo ho no abrante bi a or drive na nipa na o twa video no na o ka se eya usually omo me disabled na instead of san komo be ye adjuma na o se se ska o feel san komo fa ni adjuma
0: okay
5: because we hear driver here okita yi
0: glitches no
5: eh na nan ya ba ko pe wo but o drive
0: enough from sauzu.
5: Yes, but who say kaka
0: environment? Akwabi environment is key. Akwabi wo Madina ho or ye ne nine million yasebi e how kakra ho. Na akono wo yi abo no afa e mohama edi dwadwa abo nim de fili e yi na. You know, you disagree but e bi so anya it to start with. Ba o hwe baby a emfa interior. Obi twama no wo ja drop be a very risky for.
2: Social net.
0: Yes, me tia sepa di well, my whole video in the Okotra Nation, which, yeah, that's encouraging. But more soon, we know, and I was on why I want to say, Okutu, you know,
2: and the car is a special car.
0: Sometimes you're a special car,
2: yeah.
0: Okay,
5: there's a last video on Sanamako, and come here now, only a counselor AD.
0: Yeah,
5: now there's a video, and I make us say, and Anka connected.
0: Ade
5: connected because oh, baby, no one shall tell you. Yeah, what shall tell you? We pa, I know, anyway.
2: No free fear, never call it. They are no mammy no more.
5: Cameraman, so doable. Cameraman, so doable.
0: Ade, but you didn't get any co program. No,
2: so mamma, it depends on program, a day program.
0: Na ko di na program ni pa na address ga dey program be eh you hwe ni muta add
5: train no let's
2: wait
5: oh my sir o se
0: yeah yeah that's what we say there that's what we say yeah fine
2: but you see o my hin ma no hu ya na ne ma ni hwe who the way call be ma ho a ho o no ye yi ba ku wiya o mfre obi because we who be be wi why are you not covering up
5: ah
2: and the moment in Omo, yes,
0: I want to
2: be a
0: well, where did you all actually? So, was here. We are best you when you bought pony, we are best you say, you did it. So, that's the problem.
2: Hey, is it the idea?
0: I hear BBO. I was here seeing our pony pem. Your tones are flow, you may dear.
2: You are tired of your Tony Crew.
0: Oh, no, I'm a co designer. Oh,
5: see, everywhere already made.
0: And none of the one read the program as easy. A cocoa,
5: I asked him.
2: And yeah, your Tony Crew, a different port.
0: Oh, no, I'm a become on my yam. I was my
2: mother.
0: Yeah.
5: There be a bee, I ain't say ya.
2: Where do you say? I
5: ain't say
0: ya. Window crew.
5: I ain't say ya, no, I don't know what she.
2: I said, why won't you say to say, but who
0: is here?
5: I'm not here.
4: You know you, we was serious meeting bi.
7: Hey, Allah, mochi.
4: Now so ende de Charlie, yen fin free
7: oh. Oh, uni a trobo ase.
4: Momo de.
8: Hey, what funny.
4: Aniu, magic akadia yemi ni yomebi. Mitia, na free ho sharp.
8: Hey,
4: say ho.
7: Ah, minia, wutia busi ane de.
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10: ala motion ubo bisian na wo sentia enu na otimi de ho awo awo ni hian wo ani ni si wani so obisian na fa ye kai na sentia mombo day

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Afi. Ayaja. Oh, Bunny's on some concro. Anopa 9K. Yendia Kudia Hodronia Teddy Pines Asia. Five for side football competition. Penalty shooter challenge. A man in Mema. Flip the bottle challenge. Fun quiz. Sacre. Sesame Bray. A Teddy a big deal of you into me. Afri Hotel and Uni. 4 p.m. Aya the grand finale. Asna versus PSG. Yes, or Jan's Cream Soap. Na live commentary. Yasuwa to my family. Yes, and Twine and Winnie. That's a match in a panaria. You have to move for the preparation. No, Nasa Nasa Boninkumasasi. Solo cool. It's a date in a song. 30th May. Our Tia Vana Tema

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0: 3 minutes after 9, Jackson Seminar Dome 106.3 FM. Woman for we in Trim. It's a happy birthday message. To Dr. Wisdom Deku, Dodona Fro, if I will fail you and when you come back, I will fail you again. You're a senior lecturer at the Kofoda Technical University and All Nations University. If we KTU MSc Digital Marketing and Analysis class, and I'm always show a happy birthday, Dr. Wisdom Deku. Happy, happy, happy birthday. Nana Kwaba, Yako.
1: That's it. You know, I ain't shedding.
0: Nana, what you say?
1: Ah, near my dear Boko, say, he said, dear, Jim said, BB, a cost of fine. The government is doing well. Ghana, so, yeah, Jim said, BB, I did. Ah, he say, no. If I am a for me, yeah, twas so na prudence, said, yes, they be prudent. What do you say? The facts here, free moon in chess, the government is going to just spend. We will spend prudently and we will spend in a manner here useful to the people of Ghana. Say, near my bay, and they say, Boa Ghana, Puntu, Ghana forces to be in your home for so. And you know, even though you're corner. The standards of prudence in a year idea to home, a idea, you be the super paper. I think so far, so good.
0: Nano Dano, Ghana Fubinum Nanti was on your issue about Dr. Baumia should just be cool with or stay away from that conversation. And I said, why are they not personal? Can I not?
1: I'm a fan chairman with you for Facebook. Omahini ye specific NPP for no many anye ho nye Ghana for.
0: Okay, Ghana for binum maybe omo be politically exposed.
1: Yes, so MPP for. Yeah. What I was saying ni say say wo ba. Ne say ba na nye mpo na me kwa mpo na mkan. Wo kai say unim say wo ma show bi. E wo mo sister station bi. Ye ma na ete ho no all three of us said the same thing. Auntie Ru darling, Hajia, enemy. It was the same thing. Say you have to put your house in order and some of your press statements or babiness or hygiene or this same who will fear the minister because or hygiene will fear ness or ye near men ya as I saw what Tian will fear. There were two types of punishment, there were civil and penal. Say if you impono the civil one, they say why you're born in a friend and paying for a chance is jail to buy away the moa you go up with any massy. Ne pina no see it me boa o papa crazy me boa soon. O dear, o papa, which me trow and it was a odia nim guasia by family na. Into see uncannet o pioneer co boa. Who's a papa by beginner which?
0: The catcher.
1: Into say a ye ne banner, yes, I will fear no. Or catch any soon ya. So this idea ne badia, ne chest a dear colane ye no fosso. Edia tema colani did no fosso. And on American.
0: Do you any asidi?
1: Yes, I mean that is the first thing you have to do as a leader. Say adi awu ye die, me nya sure say eye. Ubetimi aka wasem ba mfedi di atem no emem. O se ma se, utimi ka wasem, but mfedi di atem no emem. Because asem we ye see ye no bi ase government, I'm surprised. Anya ayi judicial secretary and a petition a police. And a police ko fa no based on this. Ye wo mra wo Ghana. The fact is that we are leader, and not just BB and our
0: trucker.
1: You need to check your own people before BB Bessy. So I say, na akwako ye BB Fufro. Because akolane kase nyina no se onte. Young man or kasa no se onte ana. Ote. Na onte a ene na asemoho. Because you have to have an overview of Ibebia. Yes, as a party leader. Me, my party leader, as general secretary of CPP, I knew whatever was going on in every region. Obi biara obi misbehaving, me check ubu so se kofi akwa. O se kofi na na koma hano. But me kebo no. As youth organizer, with me, yeah, central committee, I kept him. Any afe na hoko koye bibi wa abontinya, oba ba be ye de, me ba be chop press statement. No, within, there was discipline. There are some excesses. Maybe in koye bibi a enye di di atemba bibi fufro. But when the person has repeatedly insulted me, or se me num we. Yes. And the old man say, or se me num we from SS. Oma he me manko SS u, me GC. So it means that was clear defamation published. Otemase, clear defamation published.
0: Mm.
1: Yes.
0: And who? Oh.
1: Yes. Osiminum we. Osiminum we. Oh, but even yes, Osiminum we. Emma old man de frame. And I catch him say, "Mama, in fact, Mama, in can't be here. You show young. Mama, I wanted to go to court. Me in San Cry, me name no more. Osiminum we. Published it on his show. Oh my, when him the mayor. Oh no no. Time I change the first no. Me buy her cramp on me patch all man. Me patcho di diachiri ni se mbeka wa ha se o oh, young man bibia ye nya no en obi frɛ me kasa na ya wo papa na wo patcho ma no ba ba ye ye wo na msi yo nya hwe o se menum wi o se mase se bibi kra na 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punishment and the civil penal ne se di kin be hwe ye be ma punishment e mu odin na civil ne se no be kasa ye no kasa no want ya twike
0: but so say dom kumano they disagree with the akoso e wo court no
1: say
0: judge ne be kasa ye mfa ne nkoko until the determination of the case no am say ni mran yin aso bia
1: but say was separation of powers so Bible mu kure ka chiro se so nyo bia obi nya asem ne se wo ko before a jaja ne no nye dey ne no ansiesi ansa no akogina jaja nim enti wo mun I haven't seen anybody in MPP apologizing for the conduct of the young man
0: apologizing
1: yes to say said the conduct of the young man is not good is not great but ultimately nobody is that so it means that omu favor say omu young man ni be di makura atem otimase judge me nim so your ba so meti yes o your ba so be di matem and na woni sofo ne kasa elder dan no kan we say say e bom merchi dom yes nti so be bia ye cramp coming into the public domain to be politicians na e din because of some of these insults sort dey mejiri inti no se mo nipa no odi matem no mo anka hwee I thought somebody would come up and say oh yes of course we acknowledge but eno ma me no kwa ne bo bae dey beto ne yam time asem ni si en adan na Dr. Baumian so ne ba ne nsa no anka se krachi we dey watra ye nko ne kopa chew se anka we nsi.
0: But who the Dom Kuma on and on for that's why I wanted to quote some of them for you
1: mm-hmm.
0: with this narrative. How they are mean now, share or say, meanwhile, the minority leader has accused the National Democratic Congress government of reintroducing the criminal libel law, which was repealed in 2001 through the back in order not to attract international condemnation. He argues that the government is hiding behind Section 207 and 208 of Act 29 to silence Ghanaians who criticize...
1: Which is 208 and everything? I forgot
0: it. Which criticize it. The charges against Abronye DC, Baba Amando, David Isando, and others are in substance and effect criminal libel persecutions. The only difference is the libel on the charge sheet. The intent is the same. The mechanism is the same. The consequence is the same. Arrest, remand, imprisonment, silence. The minority leader further indicated that the NDC government is gradually introducing a culture of silence in Ghana, but was quick to point out that such an attempt will not succeed. He noted that the John Mahama administration has calculated that intimidating MPP communicators and silencing its regional leadership will allow it to govern without accountability and shield its mounting incompetence from scrutiny, stating that calculation is profoundly wrong and it will fail. The minority has called on the judiciary to rise to the assertion and protect the rights and liberties of citizens, irrespective of the political climate it finds itself in. According to him, Ghanaians look to the courts as the last line of defense, and when the executive reaches demand. So honestly, Nanaya, the Domkumano and yet Domkuman and you're happy with crime with it no matter for sure.
1: Oh my, what's a meeting in our law no account? Or can law, but law no 2092
0: a major
1: 209 and you know, maybe send me whole law crowd or person. Can we name say what Electronic Communications Act? I'm saying you need 208. No. What did I say? There be that me. Oh, I said my person.
0: Man, stating the point.
1: What did I say? Electronic Communications Act, the 76. No, it can be.
0: So your thinking is that the party should apologize?
1: Yes, they should apologize. Emma, where did it matter? Where did it come for attempts? I mean, your freedom of speech is not insult. Freedom of speech. Koko bi tintin bi sa no me re fini di we same said deputy chief
0: we yes Waja Bawe guy no
1: yes
2: Jerry Ahmed
0: yeah
1: oba be kasa wo the president ti ho president e ma ne speech no he referred to some of the things that were kind obi be che no because he gave constructive criticisms I won no feel say no no no dwene. President referred to him and replied some of the ones I saw reply. The SSO or no president Jitum. So Jitum, can you imagine this? Some people were not very happy. What am I saying? Maybe one colleague or more a NDC for young guys. They were not happy. They called Miss Auntie Edenton as a president, Ebu Bojeri Amedidi. But he acknowledged him. And no, the Omunka. Me Pacho. Your friend is saying, say yes, you will be a quack with this, suspected. Now you didn't your friend is saying, court, and I a channel. And I am different from what he's talking about. So to the Michi, because I am surprised. Obi, did you be a tema? You are justifying insults by law. Only my dear friend, verbal abuse. America, who abuse you, be verbally cruel, whom I do too. What am I say? The impact, the effect, and it is said they would on sound, but obi on emotional levels. Maybe I mean, me say, oh, they hear me, I know time, me really be fit. But I'm saying, so why are you mentioning NDC? NDC government is different from the judiciary, different from the from parliament,
0: independent.
1: So, what am I saying? I didn't a judge now, yes, I didn't one can now, person or the best president Mahama. Because the infant said, President Mahama, no, I brought you here and so be any bibia. I didn't know about calm myself or catch him and say, Minyemu. Ufu sent call no pursue. That was a good.
0: Take advantage.
1: Yes, that was a good platform called no crop a lawyer, mommy. But he said, forget about it. Or a young man, you don't have to take him through the process or any shame, a chum nippers and a tear. This person, no, Sabakasi, and what you are because maybe there was an advantage. You be okay, knowing them, no cow fools and care the other way round. And one won't can say anything upon Uncle Court. On my here, I had been see a back can name me see from 2017 to 2024. Because then it means you say you be a near callback. But what you people did at that time, no now, a Ibaumia, any on me, I find your mark in a pronounce and by baby, I walk on any. No, on my names are Ghanaians. And I said, I wouldn't young people need dear, umuja are different. Omo kuta blue blood ne ye kuta red blood.
0: But since when the MPP be a yastick for you to you measure them with that? Because clearly, omo yastick no ane di omo kuwi 40 for a 40.
1: That is why I said I don't want to talk about it. Do you get me? Men person may refer to the SC before, but where ya me bacho ni pe di di obi atem di di ma me pe ni mu atem. She omo omo call law school. Unim bre omo bre. I will be called by the CIA to me. I call law school about the senior quack judge. Now, so I a political general. Why?
0: Okay, and so
1: why? And the DSA will be our politics, our jitum. Then you continue. I ain't yo.
0: A political judge, we're cool.
1: We're cool.
0: So I what you
1: are but you continue with the insult. Where the first lady at them? In the first lady, what you were, Rabbi? Mammy, your mammy penny me. In tin war, your bush and yank
0: and
1: your fe.
0: And your fellow, no.
1: And you're not fellow, no. And what you say? Your fans were your aunt and our sister penny. In terms of age, cramp, no. Yes, H. E. Lodina Mahama is older than you, and you know, and your politics no bear, man.
0: You're fellow, no.
1: And Kaube, who ni hang crown, wait to me, I'll call Cassa, mammy, good morning. I am tested Uber Hunihen. At her age, look at how beautiful she is. Uber Hunihen fan a womb pon walk up or catch and say good morning. And as Uber Hunihen walk with dinner time. But a jaw wabo or a fence or tune watche or the new kunachi year Juma Magana according him. No way did dinner time. Where did his excellency Mahama attempt? Obi Biara or Befa Okwemu be a new dinner time. Near did the attempt the mimpo no matter who you are. Me some papa chairs a worse be why you don't use. Be seen. Where is it? Why you never hear me use it? Criticize the person. Say ABC, but to insult, raw insult. I mean, what is it? This one is nothing political. It's somebody who is indisciplined. As I said, party, no, it's me, the discipline. No. The party has disciplinary structures. I am surprised MPP need disciplinary structures. Every party or disciplinary committee. Seba adwas e yadwas afu dia mosimo de neko disciplinary committee ebo obi foforo dia wo se aye no boni.
0: So you're thinking is that the party should have summoned him long time ago?
1: Yes, to discipline
0: someone and do something.
1: Yeah, there should be some decorum in your discourse, your public discourse. Into say, oh, His Excellency Bawumia is not in favor of what he was doing. A dear be na ho na meme free ban afi na ba betcho press release afi na you are making politics out of it. To say you be a qua Oba wanted to hear no be a qua bono abonti all of a sudden we giddy giddy miko police station.
0: One man entity,
1: and you'll be also so when you used to inside the end into no qua Oba bono.
0: Alfred, a quaba.
2: Yeah.
0: Now who ye?
2: Yamiado.
0: None of me who say, Yahiri and Wolfie, I am a fascina, okay, cancer, yes, sir, and your few honor man is inflation, and there's the enemy who's all granting
1: them. No, call your secretary.
0: Inflation. And I free IMF, dear, I sit them to say, now, well, the appreciation was not there. That's why I felt
2: appreciation.
0: I appreciate that. Now we are no more under.
2: No, we are talking about inflation at that time and the effect on our pockets. And no one send an American. Man, come about IMF. IMF, any na yakoba. Any na yakumu.
0: So it's no news.
2: But let me bring you greetings from Dr. Baumia
0: and
2: Lady Samira.
0: But we'll draw attention to very key important things.
2: Maybe addressing us. And we didn't check, I said, my sister. My man associate. And she said, I don't catch him saying, sister.
0: Yes.
2: Nana, yeah, dear. And yes, I mean, he did import or say import moon as his
0: young. That's what he did.
2: Is there maybe a way to me?
0: A friend on Pamia, or TVM crowd friend or best I never forgot.
2: I don't know what idea of Mammy don't find him.
1: I'm feeling.
2: Yeah, the amount and send a mammy if you power. Now, Mitzi is an I can say is a about ne encounter with Abronye. It's very unfortunate. Say all cancer.
1: It's
2: unfortunate.
1: Mimi so, maybe
2: I bought re. Who can say Mitzi would
1: be? Maybe I can be man or glory no say me.
2: Madam, I bought re. What's now? How now? Because I meet you, we deputy chief of the
1: whole. Maybe I'm Mr.
0: Because it's a time to be a man of fashion, be a man.
2: Only deputy chief or a shadow. Julius Adam for pioneer.
0: Any different?
2: When you want to see Julius, see Nanaya. Oh no! Coming back to the issue, are you unfortunate? Say, Ebia, or can say we yeah we smoke and yeah there. I mean, these are things that many and the women person will be able to use also. But the question is, where was Nanaya? When the likes of Sammy Jeffrey Mofre, your friends and Chief Justice, National Women's Organizer of MPP.
1: And where did they attempt?
2: Now, and where did they attempt? Oh, when a Chief Justice is making a ruling, no more a presidential candidate will say unanimous FC. and then his communication director will come and say, madam, madam,
3: that's where we are now.
2: Madam, she brought her case in. So why is it different when I'm bringing cases that they have done against them? No, he didn't do it now. It was after it was wooden year before cried inside judge na assembly beam before the judge came. Yes, it came. Because we say maminka.
3: Are you saying that?
2: My bra. Yeah. Are we accepting the fact that your friend, Chief Justice, National Women's Organizer of MPP, because she was sitting on a case that you people lost? Do you accept that one? Is it right? Sami Jefika, did anyone arrest him? Yet you know to mu. Obi mame, mu jina ho can say, ye mu ba mu be make sure say be jine fio, and pass mu ba mu jine fio. Has anyone complained? When we talk, what did you say about it? Nothing. Nothing was said about it. Obi akasa na ya cheno. Obi akasa na ya chemo. Matching crawfu baku in my own mind I'm matching so ya me church or no. Baku 15. Oh, met me abu body. Hey, fancy comedy. Watching on the social media. God in a sari bediaku press. Or hinaba isedu press. Abronye macheno. 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Mese manka say press ne de me pray. Se Obama social media mocheno. 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Okay, the chief FIFA mocheno. Asa no fi chrome hambo. President Bia social media charity tete social media. 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Nyama muka about Nanado. Then who can Nanado? Yaka chance of smoking weed. President mwa. Yaka chance of smoking weed. President mwa. Oko on a campaign tour. Yaka chance we kuni yere. The man was devastated. When you saw Nanado at that time, what person would say, hey, Nanado Bani, this strong man. Because this was a woman he loved with his heart. Mostly we couldn't hear because no person could worry Becky. All these things you said about him, was anyone locked? Now, just even a tip of the iceberg. Now, we're locking, Mostly my yanka. I brought your damn body in a wire. Mo judge you on a case, say in the future, mo go can say you're locking up record. Is that the right thing?
3: If you come from that angle, yeah.
0: If you want to draw attention to Nyoma BSC Pena, you overlook ya. Let's not admit that all the things that he has done there.
2: Now, why you can say odia or why you need that? This particular, this oh, madam, who can send me a deal? Nyama, who can about Bamia and Choda?
0: Would
1: me meant me and Fred by Umiaso or Mammy,
2: we near me to me be a mini view.
1: Ah, okay, so
2: who are you?
1: Me,
2: what is not good for the goose can never be good for the gander. Abronye, ebia waka bibienye. You are trying the matter. Why do you lock him? So we are gagging him so that he cannot talk before you try the matter. Sana ye idea wagana. The liberty of everyone is paramount. And the president swore an oath to make sure that he defends every Ghanaian.
3: What role no person man pay play?
2: He said when he was taking the oath, what did he say?
3: Obeshe Gana before the laws of the law.
2: Before the law, one person is being locked and gagged, and you are sitting there and watching. It's for him to open his mouth and say that what you are doing is wrong. Because if everyone is equal before the law,
3: but and one interference.
1: Person, yes.
3: But interference.
2: When he talks about it, that it is not right, at least he's opened his mouth.
1: Hey.
2: But on catch ums are there no and you're right. Because a yes sir on any record na yes say you judge in a record who as a president will record na yes say because you say under Mahama who be one na ya lock you and that is what is happening. obi kọchọ sẹ dumso is back ya lucky no obi kọchọ sẹ dumso is back ya lucky no then na yan ka ba nana o nana ya adet na we jitri sa
1: me
3: jitri e mo jitri dia we
2: o ye jitri me kasa na o be so kasa wo kasa no so me ye din so ti na ho din you make me feel we na ye free
1: me nyampa no
2: wo dia you make you make
1: pay awo kan ye den ye chi no one na ye chi no
2: masa
1: Mimi information is a nipa na billboard ni ye ni dia na report ni ma police. It's got nothing to do with government.
2: Masa, there was no billboard. There was no billboard out there.
1: Nipa say na nka say billboard is back here.
2: Yes, billboard. A social media a graph no here. Until when na here the billboard. Na me go show billboard bia so. So if you don't know, don't say that.
1: No, no. Please,
2: please, na ya. Stop this. It's not right. No, I'm not going to listen to any. NDC settings me on my Juma.
3: So by way
2: of there's scam of NDC side.
3: David Patrick Chain. By way of educating all of us.
2: Yes, let me educate you.
3: The opicky and say. Sad, you know, yeah, been it too, and among so you educate all them.
2: So I'm educating them. They are scam. They are all kind of okay. We have been who saw a scam.
1: And your police, Nakochi,
2: yeah. When we say, oh, Mamma, Cassa,
1: Mamma, Cassa, who tram tram, who cast a man yampa,
2: they are who can hear scam. And this is their beautiful scam. Let me tell you the truth. There was nothing, no billboard out there.
3: So, Obisa, question, what's he?
2: There was no billboard.
3: Obisa,
1: Mebacho, Dumso is back, it's all over the place.
3: Yeah, come on, sir.
1: Obiati, Mika, one Yakochino. So, what is special about this one? Why is nobody looking at it?
2: Because they are to social media.
1: Oh, how? Now, when you perform, they are to social media. I'm off for Facebook,
2: did you ever see that any billboard were outside the actual Dumso is back also? Did you ever see that?
1: And now you see the point is that
2: I am telling you on authority that he never used any billboard out there.
1: No, but I'm surprised.
2: It was a social media area or the two hall. So what are you talking about?
1: So many people have said that. Why is he the only person?
3: So I'm interested in that. You get me? That conversation.
1: It's mean because many media phone were problem.
3: Beyond the normal.
1: Yes, to find out why was he arrested.
3: Because
1: there's an ambiguity about it. We should find out.
3: What we say? Why should it be news? I don't know. Dumso is back. It's all over. I don't know. Why? We should go beyond what is happening and check to know what's happening.
2: Let me also ask you this nice question. Why should it be, say, Obia a friend saying, court, now you can ask him, you to me man a bill, more coffee, now I'll be back, I'll be reporting a case. Why is it that Abronya DNA, you say, Uncle Dim 2 weeks? Why is it that Abronya DNA, Uncle Dim 2 weeks? Because you're so back, I said,
3: And I will jump into such a conclusion.
1: Yes.
2: Now, that is the AE. Say, they are preventing him. Listen to what they said, though. That they said he should go and remand, they should put him in remand for 2 weeks. Say, so that he doesn't repeat saying certain things in the future. That is the remand that I hear the man. Go and read. And I won't care.
3: But if that
2: you think we are talking for nothing? I want to hear to make a chance. What in a high? You bet you say, Nyama will bet me I can next 2 weeks. Yeah, lock you so that in the 2 weeks. It is criminal for a judge to do that. It is. Because you don't use your bench to punish people. That is not what you are supposed to do. You don't use the bench to punish people. It is never done anywhere. Nowhere in a your friends say law na ebeche us adia no. Say you have more chance it for bench no na for punish you be because we can't want them. Enter me more example say even your boss, the highest person in office, the chief justice, they called her MPP National Women's Organizer. Onumpo wanchi obia. She didn't ask for the arrest and detention of people because they said that against her. Even when they made her understand, say, your bad power, he be you with your own. She didn't say, one can say a threat into my arresting girlfriend. She never said that. So when you start doing that to people, you are gagging them. That is what you are doing. And let us all accept it. Now, who is a media person? You should know this. So a gagging. And when they gag people, it goes against your friends, your boss, who is our president. Because when person Mahama be the officer, you because say under Mahama no, now you're gagging crawl.
1: How do you say this one?
2: This is gagging. To tell someone say, yeah, Mahun Kasa for 2 weeks.
1: I didn't see a precedence. One person will become precedence.
2: Oh, na ya. Oh my. Maybe I know Kasa fine. My yeah way.
1: Who will me do this?
2: This is a media person. Na ya. This is a media person. Mahun Kasa.
1: Ah, now who will me do?
3: Alfred, what's the way forward?
2: The way forward is that Abronya should be released immediately. He should be released immediately. Say, so, wakot na radio so, na wakas mbio 8 hours. Then you can arrest him for that. But immediately, you can't tell someone, say, you cannot bail the person. Yeah, we even have self-cognizance bail. We have all those things in our law. We have people, even serious crimes, yet to remember and crop for bail. We don't do this to the liberty and rights of people. You don't want people to talk, so you want them to be behind counterback. Then you lock them for them to be quiet. That is not how you run a country. This is not how we treat people in the country.
3: So that's
2: you don't
3: why
2: go into people's houses, ransack the place, and say that in the quest, say, who face our information, This happened to my friends, say Obama money there. You remember his house?
1: Yeah.
2: You go ransack his house. I don't think
3: so.
2: She's
3: if we
2: nice
3: don't get
2: me
3: on the same page,
2: that's what I'm saying. Say, because when you talk about reset and come to change things, and you go into the days of a revolutionary, are you resetting?
1: No more time,
2: you go into the days of revolution. Say nyama yeah be repeal the salo ni ade no so that people will have the free speech not by insulting. Obi ba me better now na me yell because morally I don't think it's right for me, but when someone does it, I'll call the person to order. You know the number of people we call them to the order, even from your party, even from your office. Say most workers are no AF, but me kasa sa you might want to send a point in, but not by insulting. We have to educate ourselves. We have to talk to each other. That doesn't mean I should come and gag you. Where will it stop? That Ben Ebejai. That Ben Ebeka say, oh, enough is enough. We will not go this tangent again. But imagine MPP has come back to power and we start gagging all of you. Can you live for one day? Now, what's wrong when you put a walk and say, yeah, gag you, my organs, you know, you mean? No, you're looking for 2 weeks. You're looking for 2 weeks.
1: Don't trivialize it.
2: The way they are treating Abronya, you take it.
1: Please don't trivialize it. Don't trivialize it.
2: Abronya is my brother.
1: I didn't insult anybody.
2: Abronya is my brother.
1: Please don't even go there.
2: And I feel for his face.
1: Your brother, so you allow your brother to insult people.
2: I said that.
1: I am saying you allow your brother to insult people.
2: I stated it straight away before.
1: But before now, what kind? What am I saying?
2: Did
1: you come out before to say so? I hear me as
2: I never heard it. So you brought it up.
1: You never heard it.
2: I never heard it.
1: Oh, hey, you hear young guy?
2: I heard it.
1: No party for. Yes, no party. No.
2: Tell me, I'm going here. Let's go. So we spoke. I open the ear. No. Did you call them?
1: Because they may want it. That you
2: say. And hey, who they want it?
1: I never heard it.
2: Who they want it? But we expect to say everything they say about you. In fact, I wanted to be really sure. Say Abronya can certain things about Nanaya. Because NDC for these certain things there.
1: Is it there or not?
3: Oh.
2: A1. It's a response I saw, TV3 response.
1: Yes.
2: So
1: no, but
2: yes, you remember the first thing I said? It's an unfortunate thing. If he is told her, say,
3: I want to look at the way
2: I don't want that.
3: You have pain, she has pain. Ah. See, I combine two pains, Nidia. Then we are headed
2: to she's in power now and she thinks that it's a justification.
3: Pain representing the MPP as
2: pain representing my brother, yeah. Who has been locked for 2 weeks.
1: Who
2: has been put in remand?
1: Maybe DNA, me and Kasa.
2: We have a sister, my catcher will say, yeah or yeah, no. If that is it, it's unfortunate.
1: It
2: shouldn't have been done.
1: To think, it's a
2: me. And the same thing that my catcher will say,
3: okay, too much.
2: Yeah, yeah, and I don't know, and yeah.
1: I was on set when somebody said something about what was a baby mama or something the person said. So we go back. I corrected the person and said, you cannot speak like that.
2: I said, what about baby mama?
1: What did I say? Maybe I can go into details. The person said something.
2: But you can't bring topics up that you can't bring. No, you can't bring half big things.
1: I told the person that.
2: How do I respond to it?
1: I'm not saying you should respond.
2: No, but when you bring it up, I have to respond.
3: By way of advice and caution.
2: No, but what she's saying, if it's wrong, how would I know? Because we can't ask
1: him. Because you can't cross the own to me, yes, sir. Otimas, it's in me, they walk and cry, men say that men are not doing a year I walk away, mean, yeah.
2: Nancy, GH1.
1: I'm
2: a control, I'm a publisher, baby. You're from Jubilee's on at the social media.
1: And you're not publishing.
2: You can't say, your friends, Greater Accra Regional Minister, some okay, and you're very bad. No. Say, we are punishing one, I know what
1: not. That was just a slip.
2: It wasn't a slip.
1: Oh,
2: what is a slip?
1: Thank you.
3: If we are going to office, high office, especially when the woman comes back,
1: because
2: oh,
3: you see, when we've gone,
1: I deserve it.
3: Yeah. When you try won say what
1: aka me wu ya nka ba beto mo ha
3: da bi ko nyame ti kro won
2: da obede
1: da me na me ka say I deserve it in the momo dey mo mo mo obi deserve it but me dey yes I deserve it what was
2: how ka ya wu be dey support me
1: ka be me say wo I same way I wo ka ya
2: wu be dey support me ka be
1: what dey make you
3: but it's very unfortunate
1: yes for you to tell me say me I deserve it but abronya dey won deserve it have you ever said that is what you said
3: maybe won tell you
1: maybe I won't tell you yes you said it
2: make I so deserve it
1: yes
2: me say what is not good for the good it's no good for the gander. That is what I said. Me say, "Diyaka chen na na do enye no." Diyaka chen wa enye no. In chese
1: say ye friend is saying.
2: That is what I said.
1: Francis,
2: no, don't say
1: enye. Wait, listen to my enye. Honorable
3: Sam George.
1: Sam George, honorable Jinapo.
3: Yeah.
1: Omo ko ni fie ko ran sakene ma wo me se me bayi Francis Jata o te se me uncle. Ono kwa de na na yire wo ho anopa wo si form with naked ayi. Ne ho popo sei. They want to ransack.
2: So that is what you are doing.
1: And yes, I'm not okay.
2: There
1: be anything that may make us say.
2: But I was on the floor.
3: You didn't think for Mona yet dinner. It's pointing to one thing. Or not, we all say.
1: And you see a callback.
2: So why, when I say the same thing, I will say
1: you didn't say the same thing. You didn't say the same thing.
2: No. You are not listening to
1: me. You didn't say the same thing. And also, your man here,
2: you are not listening to
1: me.
2: Don't let NDC give you the settings.
1: I'm sure
3: you
1: are.
3: So what are you saying? So what are you
1: saying?
2: Me say.
1: Chano su dia ben waka. Kojo tiwe dia ben waka su waka che. Onka who channels
3: into another room.
1: I see a brand new dear Temoni dear Temato say on why you're satisfied with the dear Temawi. That is what you are saying.
3: You can infer like that, but yes,
2: so I can also infer. Let
3: me see just out. See the mechanic.
1: You can infer,
3: but just sound now. Can
1: you see me? Who cry and yes, she?
2: What
3: is it? Who's the other? Who cry and yes, she?
2: Catch him,
3: the mechanic.
2: No,
3: say mechanic. I'm going to
1: call
3: you if I know what
1: you're
2: going to do. Jan, how they bust it. I say you're correct. No,
1: correct.
2: I know we're being in. You know, I said I can. You
1: have been all correct.
2: As
1: against, so be did
2: when she's in a seat and in a office.
1: I don't know. Are you limiting the position? Are you limiting the position of natural women's organizer because it's a woman's position? Into you are limiting it.
2: Who you see what she's doing?
1: For me, you are a women's organizer of a party.
2: You see what she's doing?
1: It is great.
2: Actually, you are even more than an NDC member.
4: A man

0: All right, Pamcho, we are back. Mama,
1: what she is saying is very, very bad.
0: At the DNS,
1: you can't come and sit here. Now, Obi office. Now, I catch and say, National Women's Organizer. Now, I'm complaining.
0: And
1: you're
0: fine.
1: Now, I catch and say, I'm denigrating the office of
2: yes,
1: National Women's Organizer. How do you denigrate
2: it
1: the
2: office of
1: National Women's
2: Organizer? It is not an insult. You'll be perception.
1: We have all stated that people in high offices should not be doing politics. Obi or your Chief Justice of the Republic of Ghana. Yeah, the reputation above whom say,
2: so a women's organizer. Then you're not a way out.
0: Political judge. That's why make us say the way forward.
1: Yes.
0: Because
1: and I expect her, say Obeka say that time someone who can
2: you
1: know what's totally wrong.
2: I don't
1: see
2: me the idea.
1: It is wrong.
2: Who said the idea me cry me we are crank and soon in fast so what can
1: who can I can say you.
0: 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Your story matters when it's about a year APSA inti Shenusu. 45 minutes after 9, just on Sam Adum 106.3 FM. The next 15 minutes, you'll be PJMO, Ira Kojo Thompson, Ewa, and Mse Sanson, Nanaya Jan Chuansu, Ewa. So we are back. Waka Chemo, and I'm saying, Ossi, a bepa home to my Pajo Daniel, Ossi, a bepa home to my Ossi, a bepa home to my appropriately. And yeah,
1: can answer appropriately. Yeah,
0: the last how kind of
1: media can say the incoming national treasure of the new patriotic party.
0: I know, me or my helicopter. Minimum nipa away,
1: yeah,
0: and you knew my wedding. The best can say, and he said, yeah, I'm about to see a hint for or more anim, they say, or more humor. ene atu ho acha wa ya ma o party
1: thank you
0: ene nimdia wo
1: e
0: o baby e beso kota no no mfa ntimo so nyo
1: thank you but you are try hammer no me send them
0: all utwa ba mna fa sha
1: good as nyami show I can an idea onkanga
0: ho dale
1: ya former general secretary of CPP the former general secretary
2: yeah, of CPP was the first female general secretary of a political party in Ghana yes
1: you say your first PRC female PRC.
2: If you come, you should share West Africa. You know, I'm the first.
1: But do you know? Omahene.
2: General Secretary of a political party.
1: Omahene.
0: Africa.
2: Yes.
0: West Africa.
1: Omahene.
2: First female. General Secretary. So. For General Secretary. Yes. Una wu chukuta party. No. Me oba first.
1: Omahene. All jokes aside. Wow. Her experience and expertise. Her experience and expertise. Mr. The party force me banana ya hold on. Banana ya hold on please. Make come as my neighbors. Mr. The party.
0: O man here no. Or you beyond party.
1: Mr. Chief of Staff. Mr. President. Listen. They should let her run PRC and I'll tell you some of the challenges I hear nyenny na e beba for. Because she understands and appreciates PRC. Them bills are here arbitrary cost run here there no
2: yeah listen obo yeah you know baby
1: na ye no nko ho ye no nko ho I know what you can do I know the work she can do
2: they send me a board member
1: even though our position here sometimes or kasa na me buefu no because oh yeah or kasa say eyi ma ye dey ye
2: nche make am aka no uza
1: no
0: okay so Alfred now let's wrap up with this one yenra IMF nim ya film situation there way what's the good news about it
1: you film eh asempa obi an pese ye be chichi na to but almost for the next 3 years no omo moneta
0: to say sa rule no mo play na say chese
1: omo be moneta e make sure say we no go out of the GM bounce na
0: we ask for that help
1: yeah we are set here no it's part of the first agreement I sign here we this whole IMF in I sign here no it was signed under MPP into some of the rules and AINA yet the two honor
0: affected
1: to horse a yen yen sir so that when we come out of it now
0: still
1: it wouldn't
0: serve as a check
1: because what I said 2015 2016 there were some challenges I face here and emma ye buy no immediately na yen to me uncle out ye extended no kind of rather had to extend it to make sure that sir slippages now is see no NCBO now osha this time no everything went well apart from 2004 or 2005 but almost there were one or two slippages but it wasn't severe slippages so it was okay because all the nyama SAA in inflation above foam gradually as expected yeah GDP was good everything was going well and that is what NDC mobile nyam coupon adom they continued and came out successfully, yeah. Don't say they didn't do this thing, they didn't slip out of it. And secondly, so Yakopanadom, so yeah, bet the Ghanaians, as I say, through all these challenges, no, they were there with us to make sure that all these things will bring the country back on track. Or money, yeah, and I or money, BBA, and I say, yeah, when we say GDP, no, say, I wish I a cost stroke, I cry because of the big push near there now, almost person, my year, my or mine, no, yama to 2 years, no, so I'm my GDP to a you know. Debt ratio no cost roll kakra but still we believe that once we don't overdo it na yen pushing in go HEP na we will not fall into that quandrum again we are praying that it doesn't happen because when it happens na nyakopo na dom Dr. Bomi are taking over the realms of the government in 2028 or 2029 na we don't want to go into a program a ebe limited yen and na ebe ma nyama bia yepese yeye enko ye. So at the end of it all, we want them to do better. We will sit by them, we will fight as a good opposition to make sure that everything we are doing is going to help this country grow better and faster. So that you're taking over the realms of government, we can also add on to it. Every government is supposed to add on. It's by the time you're developing your country to a certain level, that is how we rule as a government, where we don't go back and do things that are of old. It's a good thing you say, you to me, film, Mr. Ura Atuforsen. We should still go according to how we want the country to go. We shouldn't overdo certain things. We shouldn't look at the
0: political. But to force is so on the college is so power no. So on release e mom ho nsane omo e mom
1: ntimi dey show you. Say one of Ken's problems time onya nsem pii no was because he wasn't releasing or wasn't giving the ministries the chance to just go and take money arbitrarily and use. Every project I wo yebia you have to get the approval so that we don't overspend. Obeshenu na yakofa bibiaba ade anhiampo na yakofa ba say and one of the things that they are doing now are ha me say say ni sa 24 hour market na omoye no. There are some old markets that can be renovated. There are some old markets that can be put that can be expanded and put in good use. We could start say we will see new ones. They say most yakofa start agenda 111 you into me wie no. Na mo start na mo into me wie a. You expect the next government to come and take over and continue. These are things that SAA is extra careful about it. And you realize that almost every DC is rushing to do one of the agenda 24-hour market. Nibi. May honest say Cape Coast and Cape Coast South. Yeah, what two markets already, two big markets. An Afo market, are you seeing it for? And then Kotokraba market are almost seeing it for. Usha Abra. Abra ye old marketer, they can put it into new good use of or naming it the 24 hour marketer. You be seen a multi story type, a new edifice, be bahonia there. However, no, omu could see third market will keep go south instead of the keep goes north, even though it's all under one district. We could see new one, a holy child in general, getting to regional coordinating council. And this is a new market they are going to build because someone wants to build a new market. But you could have put the Abra people at another place. Redo that whole place because it's a big place. We'll share Abrahona. It's a big place, but most yet in internet, Basbasano. Then redo that whole place for them to have a ultra modern market. But someone wants to do a 24 hour market, and this is replicated in so many other places. I'm a corner around Amete. In Temesre, some of these things we should look at it, and we should also ask the accessibility and everything to that market because here go see Adia. Now transport going there no put a problem.
0: Mm-hmm.
1: Now access road your problem. Now challenges be ewoho. Let us help this nation. Let us build this nation. Not because of our personal AI, but because we want to see a nation grow and become prosperous. Ghana is a sovereign nation. Charlie, I'm telling you, the wealth we are sitting on. You see, most African countries will not come anywhere near us.
0: All right.
1: Neither would the European countries.
0: Thank you.
1: In the semester, let us build this country. Let us leave a legacy, a lasting. At the end of the day, we'll be at the bonnie way.
0: That's it.
1: That's it.
2: Your friend is saying, Oman Hini, so you see, Abu Trika, you see what?
0: Yeah, Abu Trika.
2: And you're a train, Ken.
1: You see what
0: I'm doing?
2: A Ken. Second, Furia Tasso.
0: I said, Abu Trika, they know how.
2: And I said, Furia Tasso, the swans were back. Watch it.
1: Now, what's
0: that? I'm running the edge,
2: man. I didn't mind the edge, you must say. See a check for that and one, but you say, and telling on your number. You say,
0: I feel that Tom's the matter was. Then I had done to
1: what? They say, I want to use you. Well, you're more than 3 years.
2: They say, I have free. I
1: am coming one.
2: If I say, I have free, I am a fool. Say, on one, a true agreement.
0: I would drink a bed.
2: But you can in your number.
1: I would drink
2: a bed. Wabafi. And you know, candles on one a kind on a China fish, and to a one mefia no me chichrim. Why mefia one a bitch? Oh,
1: dear,
2: what should be a which road book to address a question on what's over my chichrim? Your friend is saying, oh, my, I am a free money, dear. Yet I got a form of patience in difficulty. I didn't send me by and sign the ebbe DDP one. My bagana for a resilient and I go through it. Yet, His Excellency Mahama says, conditions in United regard the IMF no one can say the predecessor been at the two who in Tiwanya obey ye free ho. Oh, they say, or coffee, so ye and pepper, pepper. Yet, they are said that man no any team. A minister for finance, our year, you man any team in yina. Oh my idea, especially the president, His Excellency John Dramani Mahama. You see, a leadership is cause. Every other thing is the effect of leadership. But yeah, can the fair say in any see a quiet me for because time a friend say could you end in or can be or see the resources in this country, you know, say a harness in year and who here say if you be a baby, a Ghana will be the beacon of the world. Intino IMF 18 times enough. As I see a catcher, you must send your tea piano. Young Conco Bisa Bruni for support. Because you see, a ye omine, a brochena, a sorry, a cohon, omunica pre omuniteku. ye nie ma no mo ba be fa no mde akoyi omukru yi edie be nti na me me wo ade ejapade no bi tin ba be proprom ejapade ho 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Ghana fo e ho nye den enkare wom
0: all right
2: what am I say? It's very, very important that we do that. But we are happy that we are out of it. And we know and believe, say, you're better out of it forever and ever going forward.
0: Thank you, Danaya Jantua. It's a happy birthday to Felicia Kwabuwa JB. More grace and God's blessings from your dad, Mr. Kwabena JB, and the whole family, Afishapa Felicia. And this is it. Medoman Henikop Nasante. Nyame Aduma.
2: Electronic Communications Act 209.
0: Yeah.
2: What is it?
1: 209 I woke up. Maybe share 29.
2: There be 209, 29 so so. And a 209. O man, who can me a new boomer? Emra Wagana.
0: Okay.
2: In 2 years, baby, I want to see a worker say Emra Wagana. Yes, Electronic Communications Act.
1: Indirect warning.
2: Me man warning be at 775.
0: It's good.
2: Me man indirect warning.
0: Ah, for those who
1: got it.

0: saa na yebe move to electoral area coordinators very soon na ya call constituency. I wish them all the best and I ask for prayers for all of them. Say Bianco ye omo a omo tumi aye juma no omo
1: winning. 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
0: Or take over
1: say. 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
0: over.
1: Chiano, chiano.
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1: Chiana na ya, chiana na ya jan twa na. Owe. Me ni opposition for nka say oni ban de ne papa ti ase. Oh, na we there. I am saying, so ni mebusi o film no afro
2: oni nti anti grace so afrim eh dey here 1 week ni ya wada grace poku
3: na ma meko e so
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1: e dey si OPD
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0: No, Nasa Nasa Boninkuma Sassi.
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0: Okay.
1: Yeah, how you doing, sweetheart? 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
0: Good. How are you?
1: I'm good. I just don't want to go to work this morning.
0: Oh, come on. OPD is on right about now. Work and Happiness. He's going to be on for the next 2 hours.
1: Work and Happiness got me riding every morning. Let me tune in. That's right. Work and Happiness.
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106.3 FM so. And I know pay baby be out of what be a one out to me, kind of uti me. 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

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You better on money.

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What you say? One more and I saw my cinema made the words of motivation. Eddie Brown live on our Doom 106.3 FM. And no paper, BBA, what BM now, TM, if you be.

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making decisions for the business. And then, okay, political parties, when they are making decisions, they are making decisions for their interest, for their party. Once we are going to pay now, once we make a decision, we are going to but decision, we are se to make it. Na we are going to make it. We are decision, we make it. Whether good or bad, they be adi eka ni epen ne papa yemu. Nan so one she year with future with decision I'll be making a nay and a bit me determine your future. Wodachin enti se anopei wotem kana utieme a feina yashe week fofro as last week with decision I'll make yeno. Whether good or bad. 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And the baby a kwa ware no. E your baby. 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Nti ama decision no a wo make no. Please this week. And ya fanya do ko jina asem di bia na abaka zo. Chale we dey manye ni ye kura. Ye! 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Nanka we dey nka me sign e de ye den. You have that willpower. Wako school, where's your idea?
wonim papa ene bone nti se wonim dia enye de bia na decision bi wo ho a yankwan firi adwene mu ne dia make you sometimes I was say u seek second opinion for decision na wo make no enye wo nkwan adwene 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hange wa e bi o ha wo second chance obi o so only second chance nti minim decision ben e na wo take this week ye make decision a ye make decisions ye se anye bia sempo bibi nia ye wa honu ye ye wonia 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words of motivation and I'm paying Monday May 18th 2026 on Adom 106.3 FM yemfa sada kese enko enfama DBS Industries Limited and they will penchance ya yen atete so ye ma 10% discount ye wo Duffy's healthy glow shower gel so e wo why ne wamon so eka abuafo e so yasne ema ye the words of motivation debrew live on Adom 106.3 FM.

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0: 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I'm pense. Ebe man a kwine so or for so na oura. Security wise, I have good. 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

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If free be I'm a sraw me other four. Oh but dinosaur kai DBS. 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And then I will try about 20 years warranty against fading, against spilling, to ensure long lasting quality. 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Hey Lydia, what's up? 20 years warranty against fading. 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We are checking your DBS building. We are Spinters Road, Papaya Restaurant, and Chenhuani Ebain. Your hotline is 0543 286 637. And a Kumasi will be to me a fray 0506004242. You Kumasi Tamalita Kradi, a horse with your home. Make come for Agbeve, a typha and a day ama wall. The name Mua, typhoid fever, a disturbing pediano nine po, who be a one fan for a beer with a choir, Sabia. It's a come here, says Susu. And I will yama doctor Nino Mesrao. Ma on sanka agbeve typha, a typhoid fever, a bit to us here come at the amount, a weak joint, a bit to us here, a pains a hold war, and a take place a war, a year, unipedianum, a to us here come loss of appetite, untimi any d, a crabby now of a fenina a to us here, a bra wobble a year agbeve typha, a ba, a wow, ama immunity no etime jump running. 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When you enter common also bra by Joe dear number no year 0246 595 256 0246 595 256. It was so to him last stop and crying repulse ventures or can she drag lane branebe jibi wate brim. 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

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E o Facebook o. 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Anti o Facebook o. E o Facebook na sada YouTube. Because I know you. Intuition brought for now say, a priest fainted and fell onto a coffin inside grave whilst leading prayers. He said, during a burial service. Wow. They brought for now. 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

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Any award Duffy's healthy glow shower gel. A maridian, I am what to a bra would be very simple. Ye bema or ba, emblichuni pediano. It gives you organic skin care. Improve sunburns are hold well beni pedriano ni at all times look younger. Any award Duffy's acne cleanser or hop, a clear pimples, rashes, then fade, and improve skin tissues. No so come on. Award Duffy's black spots cream, a clear black spots are hold well beni pedriano ni anywhere ni. Any award Duffy's hair growth, the team we are into me info. Buano mani fu. Wo pedo do afo ni supermarket bia e wo Ghana ha ana East Legon AH Hotel Pogas Furniture Tech Junction number no 0533776893 0533776893. 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

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And you need to register this year. Baby, I want to make a UTM. A Juma, a Usuya, and a university, a Oko, Oko, no, and a century, a Oka, because a Nyoma, a Nay, you hear? Now, yeah, yo, and who named the end of the actual war. And to this year, be a year school, no, to fear, Mr. Safanako. Access a website, you know, www.debrichuniversity.com. 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Ducom. Was it learn and

They say, adie bia ɔhɔ a, do payback time, awo yɛde ansa bɛka. 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They say, wɔse mfan to anim sɛ, weekly ne monthly. Sɛ woyɛ obi a wotɔ Samsung, TCL, my dear Nasco, electronic gadget ahodoɔ bi afri yɛ authorized dealer ɛwɔ Ghana ha. Simple Uto LED anase smart TV, split air condition, double door refrigerator, auto grilled gas cooker, washing machine, sound towers, aka sound tower, microwave, blender, mobile phones. 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

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Our bunny sauce on Concro. 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And Yakuja Hodronia Teddy Pines Asia. Five aside football competition. Penalty shooter challenge. A man in Mema. Flip the bottle challenge. 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Sacre. Sesame Bray. Atedi Abid Diako if you want to miss. Afi Hotel and Uni. 4 p.m. Ayaja Grand Finale. Asna versus PSG. Yes, or Jan Screen Soccer. Live commentary. Yasua to my family as and perfect. Winnie, Winnie, that's a match in a panaria. You have to move from a proper show. Nasa Nasabonin Kumasasi. Solo cool. It's a date in a song. A 30th May. Our Tia Vanatama

0: Digital Kiss Condom, Tiavana Park and Restaurant, DSTV, Jaga 4 Peters, Laughing Mouth Wash, Aqua Dot Mineral Water, LPG, Asimper from UCL Fun Day. Mayashia.
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0: 106.3 FM me come for a year charismatic anointing was it freedom the Lord has done it edru baby aya na yempai bo aye bo na fe yakwako ye week ye week is na na ama akwabrane pa the kings become biggest dream. 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We were casting any in an empire, but then so wouldn't baby and crew for a two form ACA and Ponchini in my any baby. No, you don't have anything. The old one, young group, my auntie charismatic anointing, but more than say, Odo Humbishim for prayer support, but more than so, befre or so for penny, Reverend Bernard Owusu and San number no a 0244115618 was it freedom? The Lord has done it. FTPP erade ayewie. Me wa brother Peter Hammond, Doctor Brother Peter Hammond, and you do America. I must say Peter.
1: I know na bro ni bi. I must cry. 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
0: Oh, okay.
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0: So in this case, not a person should I say. What do you emphasize? Mamin too happy birthday. A check a CA and for Enko Emma a year Prophet Samuel Nana Amwatin. Blessed Hand of God Ministry International Award Tema Community 5. Today is your birthday, Papa. Yankupun Sha Papa, we know who of a papa, na yet, and we'll find a certain who of a kekena, Niboto Morfe, and I saw a few so, yeah, and I'm Osano and Yamedia Man Zanodin. May my ten of whom bibri, go for a can of one who could dinner, no one dance, pa. 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
0: ehe prekese what are some of the hidden things in the realm of the year spiritual benefit wo prekese mu prekese
1: Ehunde prekese na ankesan or ye the secret power of the four corners of the world
0: secret power of the four corners of the world
1: insi se a pair prekese no my ibuhunde number no woman or ye black or ye zen or a very powerful. You can't break it
0: okay.
1: just like that.
0: Naban
1: is Naban is very powerful.
0: Okay.
1: In a percussion, no so, a warm difference. If you are a curve.
0: Okay.
1: If you are over the cobra, and they do or to the cobra. In si say as I'm as a bayan, me send information to my power no bubble or act like a cobra.
0: Oh.
1: So me use ways and means power. Listen to me.
0: Ways and
1: means power.
0: What is ways and means power? Like
1: ways and means power and or your power be a on free nyan coupon. Or your power be a walankesa enya. Ebia a sofo asam kam sram kan won se ne won je manu si e bia akwa Bible school na mo me peda wo hu ye hu sin Jesus in se bia aka ji dufo ana edru bi amime na azim owu mu in si sanum elbeye bibia won waka I command
0: because which of course I know you command
1: listen to me I command ochede awuwala na el commando listen to me if the teaching of the Christ, the sign of the power of the great almighty God now, and Ebakada, oh Lord, I'm prayed, I send my petition into your hand. Please grant me and then call, listen to me, call the king of the angels to bring good angels to save my house only. No, today, I turn to me razi as who petition I may razi the razi na rankasa on fra the king of the angels that is the blood of Jesus to save my house only. 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
0: Unim edu baby a me betrahana me be interview muse na me ankasa personally me bomb pie answer.
1: Yeah.
0: And we'll be interview. I know say one of my our great journalists, Kofi Adoma, when I started watching you and him Pampaso.
1: Yes.
0: Through that and utimeni mwa mene u edin kumwe. Ma consult meneng perimphobia dunkumwa mwase u tumi a wiso no. 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
1: Oyadum.
0: Like
1: Oya nyamin ozuma because I mean one womb.
0: Are we going to get so will be a problem no about on China? Nipa ne benya a home sunsan so because susma yesi wo use no no ding
1: sunsan no bi anwa because nyame na ozimam ami wa anwo ami wo yim mama ntena mo wo mi ntme ye nam me 8 May missing my birthday all the 10 days
0: so is the spirit that you use is it godly?
1: Yes, it's genuine.
0: It's godly.
1: Yes, that's why I come here to teach the public. 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
0: Mame no nko.
1: Listen.
0: Mame no nko how mirror. Mirror and the soul. 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Sunsum sem ben a tire mirror echi.
1: Mirror, water and egg or a part of Jehovah Adona.
0: Mirror,
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1: yes
0: but in the realm of the spirit me I do not have that idea. 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
0: hey
1: yes
0: we are sofo
1: sofo kra
0: sofo ECCB krofo ogana ana odio
1: eh wontum nko the right place I'm telling you I'm in a make catch law mama asofu binum
0: but be the rest say yes we trim one ding and so yeah there
1: listen no no I will me bread daniel
0: yeah
1: me bread daniel pa
0: say me my ba half
1: listen to me nyada ba mo asam ka me ka kra me bread daniel me bread ka kra banyu na me hu de ibi wezu man we nyikan nyisunsun ma na mama nyipa kwana afa no free a abana abaka acham na ankipi dam nyi pe mi ya ne hwe mi ya ne hwe na ma ya research na ma hu de ah me bread e sa na e pe de isisina ano e boa
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0: it you have something that they call do as I say
1: yes that's why I told you before I'm sitting here them catch on them you were waste a miss power I mean me a spiritual researcher and consultant na msa me deal both spiritual and physical am I am quasi do am time no so
0: man you dey cause
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0: me ba cho bi na microphone for ya win one one enhwe ho why ya feno Dr. Brother Peter Hammond. First, I have a friend of Brother Peter Hammond. He say, Orban, Dr. Bako, Dr. Bekani Dino. Aha. Yes. Yes.
1: Okay. My Lord, my God is a God of wonders. My God, my Lord is a God of plenty. I now receive all that I need. All that I need, Jehovah. I'm sitting here in your name to teach problems. I need you to guide me and defend me as I'm sitting here. 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Oh Lord, guide me and defend me. 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
1: I know my God is a God of plenty. I know my God my Lord is a God of wonders.
0: Wow.
1: I now receive all that I need Jehovah. This transmission belongs to your role. That's why I'm sitting here. Come out with good angels. And you might to transfer rising.
0: Because you
1: don't I'm warm.
0: Debbie, me tia see the tia. 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Ke kuto no kwa by this I'm starting and
1: yeah.
0: And one sans the kosuya emodro as a tari.
1: If you are ankasa so be yenam here. The son of courtesy.
0: Debbie Otio.
1: I serve you. It's say, Sawu wasn't na macho no kosua no ho. Na macho with date of birth na zaman nyinara. May I withdraw? Shazin. Eh.
2: Eh
1: wa lewi akoko. Na ye ya to the mazi ato ache.
0: Where don't pay.
1: Eh eh wa fan which bone?
0: Eh which bone?
1: Which eh be akrazin.
0: What do you
1: talk? Eh it's say ekwa American and England. 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
0: I wish that be a whole tear. Trebio, be patcho, one more ash, ancient so as bonny beer.
1: Dabby,
0: okay, because sometimes we are
1: Dabby,
0: so I could be enough for a chain.
1: Oh, Damazi, how many were friend?
0: Sir, assassinia bo.
1: Assassinia bo, and to say, and you pay me a lot. And for so, not ever assassinia. You can withdraw you. 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
1: 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Kahipa, who savi, bisa, atu, iviak, out of your spirit.
0: Wow.
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0: Oh, do what they want to Asiaka.
1: 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Magnets. 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
1: yeah, yo.
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1: Siat Adona. 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I'm a crana as woman too. Only Kahiso. 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I don't know that no. Ewa, you see? Okay. Okay, say.
0: On say kosua na timi ayi.
1: Wey.
0: Bra, bra. 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
1: Okay.
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1: You see?
0: Wo yi kosua no. 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Na e
2: se
0: den.
2: 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By me you know. So wo yi ban na. 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
0: Wow. Papa, we no tie wo.
1: Okay,
0: eyan konya yi keke.
1: Onye konya yi?
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1: This is
0: my phone say wo hu fine.
1: Listen.
0: Mate, yes wo hu.
1: Ah, mo hu ye hu.
0: Onye dami.
1: Mama, you are changing that.
0: Can you solve our problem for us?
1: Easy. I'm in say ko hospital. One more address at Apple. It's not your makade. Sa, you no na ko hospital. No, I'm on. I will problem. Can we not problem, brother Peter? Na me ya research and culture, spiritual culture. Na mo hunda awala in kizi biniska. And then can I die being Jenny BB? It's now. Waka Soma, a draw was a mediana orphan. I will cut in to Mufana. No, my catch on the corner called proper pencil. If you have fed the Santa Power, Cadena mean you want. Chefon only hold it. 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
0: Yanto Bassianza.
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0: David Yanto Bassian to what? 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I mean, Somna.
1: Okay.
0: Any. 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
1: 0244-60-01-5-15-71 me wa between ADB and Access Bank or Achimota. Me wa what Tuesdays up to Sunday. A day be a pede bahon a day before from Nebuka appointment
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0: Did I say,
1: Mamma, Bamaha, Machan, the way Oba won peck, you won't who day prayers no perform.
0: Mother Peter Monjukosian and Mamma number in beam. 0244 0244 60 60 15 15 71 71 0244 0244 60 60 15 15 71 71
3: 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Me wo Tuesdays up to Sunday. Epede eba wa, but mustn't eba from Asana Abba. 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

Nyankopon ya dom a eye 30th May yen na ye shemu e wo T Havana Tema Community 9 exactly 9 a.m. Tema Community 9 exactly 9 a.m. sharp e ho enye de asempa UCL Fan Day 2026 e de share Ghana phone na me pa 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Niggas, no, Musha, she said, a queer watch one, say, Omo ba, Omosh, a queer say, Messu, a queer watch one pass, said the one face it here, 99 2, and TNN 2012 for neighbor, no, by a penalty shootout.

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5: 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Make us say you say rainy season as you won't be that. 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
5: yo enia me da se bebre so contractual issues, you know. Yeah, the Adena show the terminated contract, you know. I get 2024. Adena, and that's so I said, I want to know the procurement issue. And you know, what to be fat and Jim Finney, some of them come out. It's not yet the NSA, Nina Sanders. I come up with the Cabo baby. Look, one may have found any day a byway and listening government. Oh, bet you on the car. We are on another gather. Oh, meba, and that was ya two one more. They say about the evidence. Say, I think Papa was feeling the good people of Mampon, Edra, and the Kwanos of Wayna. Okay, as you say, the Macondra for a bit meba, our bay Adena and Nanichamaya will be a habit with it, and yet be a witch hunting be under here.
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8: I'm one of those.
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8: No, but no, this is a cracker.
1: 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Hello, Yaya. 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
1: Obi TV was acquired a brand new name. Young Henning, Aduma 06.3, and any Aduma 84.7 in Shawan 04.5. Test the Angas Akasia, Bo, Yagusua, Yabe, Edema, one and chair. I World Cup minute. 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Now, Yakoy, anyone. Now, sent a video be a VSM and Sipa Cassia, this one come on social media, idea Chaguo, Edia, Shem Frey, and a confrade. 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
4: Hey, Obia Baha.
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5: Mummy is right. 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
3: Amazing!
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6: Herbal and Alternative Medical Hospital Bena Black History and the War America China Africa ne Ghana mpeni fo abona baso se o saye re mo manfo ti apopa
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0: the Five Aside Football Competition.
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2: Phone papa!
3: Is he?

0: saso kum tonton preko na ni sham ne die e demonstrate ko.
1: This advert is FDA approved.
2: It's amazing. Mommy just needs to hold a tin of Ideal to know exactly how much milk is inside.
3: Hey, Obia Baha.
2: 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She said,
3: Ideal is heavier now. It's like they've added 15 grams.
2: Hey, Ma, you are guessing.
3: Me guessing? As that's DPT.
4: Mummy is right. 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The 3 on 70 grams is also now 410 grams with a recommended retail price of 25 Ghana cedis.
2: Amazing!
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2: Your story. I said God will change your story. Makololabosa. Your test is going to change your testimony. God is refining you, preparing you, adoring you, cutting off the excess.
3: Thank you, Jesus.

0: Father, we glorify your name, and we thank you for sending your Son, Jesus. We know, Lord, that you care about all our problems and all our hurts and every disease. And Jesus, we know that as we release ourselves in faith, trusting only in you, that the power of the Holy Spirit will be released, healing and wiping away all doubt, disappointment, and fear. Father, let the power of your Spirit move upon every man, every woman, and every child, from every tribe and in every nation, as we await the coming of Jesus Christ, our Lord and Savior. Let your living water flow.
1: God will change your story.
2: 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Your test is going to change your testimony. God is refining you, preparing you, adoring you, cutting off the

0: 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Your test is going to change your testimony. God is refining you, preparing you, adoring you, cutting off the excess.
1: Awiye dogba de ase yasenhye mu piem enedro awiye ewo atom 106.3 fm so meeti aduono abapadon ko 15 minutes past 1 here ene 18th of May 2026 awiye bebia wo bia sisi wakoma ne kan ye ho obra ye de atom live worship through media no April ewo atom 106.3 fm Hey guys, I'm on my boy, me a DJ Medie, Eba, Ebi, a last hour catering service, Tema Comedy 5, and no more. 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Oh, top no. Oh, yeah, party be. Oh, yeah, naming ceremony. Oh, yeah, birthday. 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Oh, worry. Nessa, oh, pejani, papa, pa. Oh, friend, last hour catering service. On Belpoa, Dodo. On my Tema Community 5. If you are new, ye be local and be a fool. 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

0: 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Ne who how to do it. It is not say, ne who fear ni mudi, ne who ni sa, what the enemy, oh, Lord. Bless my battle, ICGC 4D, NEBPIWC. Hey, so far, an empire, I am a demi filly. Me, Tiana Makuma, Tom, Yemi, Archbishop Duncan Williams. What you say with a tenderous voice, now bomb piano. Demon, look, crowd be Janne. I came to remind you, sir, Usti Masa, you need to pray. 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So then I was all compai bar. I was all call all night. I call. So also the any ya kukuamu the any be. Nani ya me bo. 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Ne be far. So be it. We want to communicate to God. Near how free us to. As to how we will communicate it, it depends on you. And ya busi on film. And then ye chesi wo. What ya say? Minister, take over.
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1: 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Elder Adams akwa ba
2: acho me jo super na pato na pomo
1: e radio dom yesu ye ho ye
2: ye da yesu ase
1: amen
2: e tie for na for se akwanya bi se abeda ho ama ya ye ni ji nko a because se ne no sa o da na so one sorry a only she be said rather because or no one call contract be a
3: sanity
2: or no one sign agreement be as a change in a member the action on a set. Well, man, you are the answer. I said, what did they call police station? Obit major or quanso,
3: sir.
2: But no homo brown assuming no me and also
3: no quasim.
2: It's all one qua obine the actual and unty and I was at the chair a trace a year near Suma and in a juma,
3: sir.
2: Cause obin to me, mount qua and mount for yenny a open,
3: sir.
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2: 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Jesus Christo di mu nti. 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
2: 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Book obey ene ye powerful than the Bible.
0: 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Your books are hold we ase.
3: Sanity.
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0: 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Obo efiti ase no wasi book no.
3: Sanity.
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4: 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Ye prove the crabia tell because and nano a bin nimum fast way war radia sem sent you or mutter home money so the omo. 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
5: Sir.
4: Kwa
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4: I say yes, mu. And I'm quawa
5: and quano any behind.
4: Ah. A seminal is a seminal young quan. Asem ne sai highlight. Enti ne se wu na wo ko ti asem na etime ma wo nkwa.
5: Sanity.
4: O ti sumu na wo ko ti asem na e ma wo firi sumu ba han mu.
5: Ampa.
4: Sa book we a wo firi say common sense we brodi na toro ye no. Ade na wo ko for esuru. He me sire. Ma wo da ma comfort fa Bible we ko comfort so nyane a. Ku common book abefo kro suru.
5: Sir.
4: E ba sire ye jira wo scripture so keke. Say no weapon fashion against me, massa. Ye can't say me kekena a year more spiritual realm. I say we na odi me smoke o krom, eko to two bosom.
5: You to me.
4: To me in kasa wom.
5: Sir.
4: Odi na odem. No I can't hear ko spiritual realms. Na eja to ho tender strike. Common book. Our friend say Bible. They come on ma ono. To me a wom no. Me can't look at you.
5: Was a high no extra sumo, a sumo any in the suit. Now, only baby won't go postmano. You didn't do honey,
4: yes.
5: Or by a dancy, dear, sorry, baby, I know a dancy. Any penny, I'm so jetty.
4: Or pass over the high no one dancy, or be dear, I dare some one dancy. Book loss here, common sense for a brunic canoe. Obey the trapper, say, obey deep one dancy, and say, a powerful.
5: Yes, and you're any high no,
4: yes,
5: Nemo. Or by sorry, baby, I know a dancy. No cray high.
4: No kura haya
5: e shrema oni pe biala no ewo
4: na entro dena bible aka haya entro sha ye ko Genesis no chapter 3 verse 14 bible na ofre common book no adome amene aye juma ba besi ne adome o adome because en srani no me bible mu ne wo
5: ko Genesis chapter 3 verse number 14
4: asere
5: e ready catch re o woni say en na me say wayo ye nti
4: yes
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1: 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4742 4742 4742 4742 4742 4742 4742 4742 4742 4742 4742 442 4742 4742 4742 4742 4742 4742 4742 4742 4742 4742 4742 4742 4742 4742 4742 4742 4742 4742 4742 442 4742 4742 4742 4742 4742 4742 4742 4742 4742 4742 4742 4742 4742 4742 4742 4 Amen. And I feel Jerry Justice, somebody, of you can so brown crato is here.

0: 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Asɛmpa from UCL Funding.
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0: 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Greater Accra Regional Hospital. 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Sogakope sobeko Sogakope District Hospital. 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Tamale, Tamale West District Hospital. Wa, Wa Regional Hospital. 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In Krajumedia Nebakoso Monday, 18th May, Tuesday, 19th May, Thursday, 21st May, Friday, 22nd May, Monday, 25th May, Tuesday, 26th May, our Greater Accra Regional Hospital, Ayefrene Ridge. 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

0: say Lavos and 100 tomato mix. Yeah, Obetum. 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

0: iron, folic acid, and a B vitamin. 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

0: Over 1,900 matches brought us to the football finals month. So much here. But history doesn't care about the journey. It only remembers how it ends. The Premier League, Betway Prem, UEFA Champions League, Serie A, La Liga and more. 8 trophies, 1 month of mayhem to decide them all. Stay connected and watch DStv to catch the football season finale this May. It's on.
1: Charlie, you know you.
2: It was serious meeting, B.
1: Hey, Allah, Mochi.
2: Now, so I need Charlie. 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
1: Oh, you need a trouble.
2: Momo day.
3: Hey, what funny.
2: Anu, magic a card yam in your baby. 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
2: say, ho. 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A prepare or be being here. 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
2: 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Na yema. Ma won sanka Infinix Hot 70. It's on say Helio G100 Ultimate Process and a dear. So we use so upset. That's a woo game so dear. Phone in freezy. Infinix Hot 70 a dear. It's a mage na in sio. And in foot through. And when you're dean cassa. Nasia dear. Someone sabaka bako dear. And your cuckoo cra. Easy buy. Buy now. Pay later. A bama. Oh dear to your 400 Ghana CDs pay. Now be babe. Yeah, Infinix Hot 70 near and dear. Free easy buy. I was 059-692-0578. Infinix Hot 70 CCR and what Infinix retail shops are and what Ghana memo nyina.

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0: Right, somebody listening to me right now. Tell me what you're carrying.
1: Somebody, tell me what.
0: What are you carrying?
1: Fire.
0: Tell me.
1: Hey, I carry fire.
0: As for me, I carry fire.
1: Fire. To carry.
0: Yes, I carry fire.
1: Hey.
0: Somebody say fire.
1: Hey.
0: Fire, yeah, yeah, yeah, yeah, yeah.

fire. Oh, some of us are history. I carry fire. Fire. And I carry memory. Fire. Oh, yeah. Because chese onantie keke na onantie kura yi obi ahi o voice keke ne kura na de kasa radio so kura no chese onyana ka omni mu alok na nkasa biwo, you know what I'm saying, but because of the fire, you don't understand me, because of the fire akara boy. So fire ni ye adwuma. Forget about what the devil is trying to do. Enemies ni beye di on beye. Abayfonia kabrichan whom ni abe sorry. But when they make their move and they see the fire that you carry, then they withdraw. They withdraw. Just so beye stubborn no pese yes. Of course one no pese you. Oh my goodness. That Holy Ghost fire will consume them. You didn't say amen. Yes. The fire will consume them. Na don't beye bian kosiaga. Because you carry fire. So the question is, this afternoon, what are you carrying? But you see, I thought that I want to hear you, maybe I see you. So sometimes you see people in a given, you know, situation, a particular setting. I'm going to fight the coronavirus. But to one say, I dear no Dion soon kunim when you buashe. But you see one being says still Ogusujan and Aso. And on a anche yeah.

you're crying. They begin to wonder, ah, nasa girl we, nasa boy we. 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I saw ya ne boss ne favorite. You don't know what somebody is carrying. See, every way, this is my message for you. I don't know you. Me name baby Asha Wutin, but this message is for you. Baby, I want to make you baby. This is your message. What are you carrying? Question or no? If you are not carrying that fire, that Holy Ghost fire, no new abra bonumua. I was saying shallow. One na one, now I start tinting runo. Inti baby, your brand baby, your bonnet wa faseya. Time for no the what done tennis ball. Boom ni a call. Boom boom ni a bang. But when you carry that fire, it doesn't matter what they will do. Shaya ya tinsamo. Hey. Some time passed, I told my father something. I feel all stressed. This will be only me, Papa Kwabna Menza. On watch, I saw them will cry. To miss church. And on yesterday, Sunday, go on watch, just say, everything. Church. The inside. You know, it is believed that madness na yom type pempai bo pa bom paye ema omuma. But if you are blessed, you have a father who also believes in prayers. Na oyem pai bo fwa. Sa papa no aya sudumu yi. Kabna mensa sa papa phone bi. I quite remember one time I was celebrating my birthday. Me so I no pan am koko tu na imnam so pani. Shia mi ansa ma kwe duma. Me catch you and say, hey, eja kwabna. Yes, see, oh na oh nante mami. I was me nante mami. I'm saying, hey. Yes, so oh nante mami to ubi ay mi rienye ye. And was it, hey. And now, ODBS, sorry. But wakukuomuno, they don't know the prayers. And paiwasa papa we about the money back. So if a tough new promo kwa na nye, yeah, kwa asa kwa na wabi.

I always tell boys, see, you do all sort of things. We go do all things on. But nyame na ye som no na ye nim no no. So after everything, your baby be here, but you wea. You ko enyam ye nim. Baby, now they drew and wada. Baby, you bedu baby, you boom gidigidi na wada. Dear fire, fire, say rapture no. Nti do omo dia ye ye nyina no e be ye adwuma ba be kwohwe no de fire no bo adwuma no no gyan na so krim o how ne de be ba hwe ma me nka bi sure the fact that you are a Christian bom paye you are holy you be be pepepe doesn't mean say o how ne amane ma wakwem we all humans sometimes you to me pass it through situation be and then one way here na e hona obise bisa sa questions no but God why me e rather na den e den am here boni ben na my papa na we be kasa but nim na aka akwantu no bosha na o share no wan share on bo say e bring mo den dey be into yen o wan ka say ya o dey be men e da o but o me tie ase say eh, say brain be a din setting you. Situation be terrible setting you. Hey, you best rate yourself setting you. You be quaint yourself setting you. Or no radic or count, huh? And at the right time, or best shen won you yammer or brabo. A honour of becker say, ah. Send a dear me for me, Nana, dear radic old CC, dear mammy. I was listening to a song this afternoon. Na mi tie no mo sa e son reggae song bi those kind reggae gospel bi and I'm a catcher Iowa 05 say Iowa Charlie this song is speaking to me. I want you to download it for me so that anytime I'm down I'll play it myself, not to go on everyone's at YouTube to go and listen to it. So just download it for me, no so any problem. And he sent the song to me. So this afternoon I've been listening to it, and there's a part where the singer is saying, say, no matter what she goes through in life, every muye din base din that or you're too worried, na etoda, na isun, and I'll bear the order of the day. Bani ne muno. A radish and when you yam. 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That is the God we serve. 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Good afternoon. And welcome to your own show. Ofie kwa so. On Adom 106.3 FM, Ghana's number one radio station. It's a beautiful Monday afternoon. It happens to be the 18th of May, 2026. If you celebrate, kwa kopim sebebo 6.
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TVET 1 online vacation classes nya me kwa babia travel sim bi anim risk bi anim oba no ebesua there from home with top SHS instructors NT your pre SHS online classes for the 2026 BEC graduates no so e be keep obano academically active with structured online classes live lessons recorded lessons and academic support from home e share say from the 25th of May May busumi ya na dey toso adununum and aye share classes na say ebe kwa to August 2026. Me pacho fee no eda fomboko eye 60 cedis per subject for the entire period ni na. So from 25th May ya de kopim August no utuas 60 cedis for sa subject na eno a utuas hwe nka ho biem. It me pacho ko yen website si ya na eko register. 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That's 055-216-6137. 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Ya unye bi eboa ma otimi ekra kra nsuo abreni abreni na nansen ya Ghana water for ye nsenchireni wo eye sintest tanks you have problem ni fie wo peka kra gumu a eno ano no wo de asorte ho kakra wati ase
size up a color up any nine available. We should have 12 say in the end one day as a tortoise. And it's now try a session the Achiche there, tortoise, a bono, and no NS intestine. No, I bet you, dear. 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And now be call a www.syntestgh.com. Now I told Syntestine. Syntestine, because he is strong and he is tough. 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

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The door panel for Pharma Trust Limited 0561-088-666. 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Ah, now only boys, LPA. 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
1: Talk romantica.
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1: Yes sir.
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0: 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We all shocked. And one day I went there on a visit. Uhum ye kwa kwa. 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Ene that boy be big man. So sometimes a name be say we say ye kobai ni say obi anhu into odishie bi wo fie na obehwa no wakotwa uten bi na abaiwa bi akoye ni say ya someone who is very promising in their family suddenly na tie afa so afi obi abekas ah na smasi pa de ne ban say ni o no we dey na kontisa on pen one say mo we dey na ya pe bibi dia yo o me very careful. Yenye very very very careful. Na omo ye ni omo ko ba ni omo nda ndi di pasa. E ni omo nda so na adwen papa om tim. It will we say ya also say obi destiny. The grace on somebody's life. Obi vision. O say ni say na eden. It's not as if say it will be transferred to you. Just say. But you see evil is evil. You on win bi sa o. Go just do am. She said the or the flex air can dey on cry. And then I go bury their destiny. Only titi.
1: Talk romantically.
2: So what do you want come here with shovel they do?
3: Mm-hmm. I just want come bury him.
2: You want bury him?
3: Yes, sir.
2: You want bury and do what, Kwan?
3: As I bury him, I don't bury their destiny, their vision, all the grace with them.
1: Lord of Jesus
3: everything
1: Christ.
3: Everything going
2: underground. Your mission are only past us today now.
3: Yes.
0: So what? And I call him business. So only past. They say, hey, pastors. Oh. Pastors, most money now. Oh dear, I also went here. Am I going there? Oh dear, only I can be brave. Your friends, you are. Now I am rest you. We didn't come out. Can I? We are saying who? Are you hunting? You are very, very, very, very careful. But that boy goes on there. We are watching children out there. Our born for the shit we do. Could we not know this was? We have a little cock where dear. Anyhow. 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Doc Akwaba,
4: yeah, Jerry.
0: Now, me patro, I put muti say,
4: Adom, name on pie boy, who ya pa?
0: Any Adom, the no so soon so any tea, and one you crook crack, crass, idea.
4: Now, also, what to say,
0: Adom, India, no so soon so me who ya pa. Doc, my obese background ni kakra na fi amon fo nkomo na edina fi yenrum proper proper.
4: Yo jari meda wasi pi ni wadwuma pa obo ma adum 106.3.
0: And I see.
4: And then the first time I mean we share, but many some of the presenters multimedia bibiri share. Your friend me Dr. Asante. Me na meda Emma Asante ba clinical no. Asuye kokumlemle Senate for office. Number 11 Royal Castle where the munchen here. Good. Your sign wo asuye bi so Kumasi Cultural Center. Na ebrene brano ye ko different studios. 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
0: pabibri.
4: Amount from fun serious. We liver it produce 1,000 milligrams of cholesterol.
0: Mm-hmm.
4: So what did you need the year? Be produce amount. Na ye tidying kosuya bebre na na judi DNA and namsu bebre. Se ebasa kosuya kwa ye 189 milligrams of cholesterol. Bakun yokuno.
0: Yeah.
4: Inti u chifo idea. Can who say almost 700 and something with the count by the idea and was saying about Borosu? Now, a Borosu, this is what happened. Utuminya blood pressure, Utuminya cardiac arrest, Utuminya stroke,
0: and you,
4: Utua senior to me, then atrium, so on them, Utuminya diabetes womb, Waha cardiac arrest, Tim. Wakuma no to me stop on its own. The cholesterol year very, very dangerous. If we are seeing us cholesterol every year, nipa beye 4.4 million and a cholesterol ekum.
0: Hey.
4: Na Ghana akwade minim say
0: you know what you
4: I know what pa I know what I know the cholesterol kum ye e dipa bebre and I mean kai ye yao yin nya kaba nyamin fan the currency ye. In fact, ya kan oda radio station bia. I think now almost year Valentine's Day. I think 2 years ago, me can well be presenter. No, what you are saying, me ya ne
0: effort team.
4: Ya very sure na sabi of a cake. Na we from ya mean for the currency ye. Na ye bet me a control cholesterol through ye new ya ne ya friend saying. Yedi. 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Your packages, at the end of the day, me the packages in yina abe yedeng, ebe tu dra. Because these days, and for so yeah, medical practitioner and as a herbal practitioner, it does not matter who you are.
0: Yeah.
4: It does not matter how much you have. Cholesterol shall see a build up from 9 years.
0: Whoa.
4: Oh yes. From 9 years, ebaniyana build up. It is a popo bibre no. Kakran. 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
0: Yeah.
4: Saturday.
0: Mm-hmm.
4: Ebi mpa na uye bi minim. But, wama kwa keep fit no.
0: Yeah.
4: Ebi no.
0: Yeah.
4: Ubeshe mutio ni katikwa ni nama ni bia ni pa wia. Na
0: bia no susi huna ififisi ya.
4: Sesi ya ubeni cholesterol ya mfa nse 500 milligrams or 1,000 milligrams. No abene. 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
0: Because no idina kwenti ya.
4: Ujina the same place. But I see yungu the gravity of cholesterol problem no. It will be frowning you. It will be on your kidney problem. How for you bring your kidney problem because of high cholesterol?
0: So tell me, to go and yes, and Sabine Warrior, and
4: I don't know. Even though there are a lot of things, energy drinks, and all that, there are a lot of them. But high cholesterol is dangerous because the moment kidney, for example, is a filter. So wo ho ti the moment I want back kidney ni mo no
1: yeah.
4: At the end of the day no kidney will not be able to filter all what you eat. There will be a problem. Yes, there will be a problem. If any penny suk number one, high cholesterol. Yemfa nuani bi a wudi a sugar a contributed cholesterol. Ne make nya otume gogo na your friend say wahwe. It is a wudi starch nuani bebra. The bottom line, you gain glucose out of it. And if you gain glucose out of it, it contribute to cholesterol. Bebre nim or we nam udidi anadwo udidi anadwo so yes because udidi anadwo sometimes we won say no we fu na abeye kase uba abeye obese obesity na no na em say producer krabu sami se say opanyi bi no enipa hwe hwe pa na ye be check ne cholesterol level
1: adwuma mu ya
4: adwuma ha o ka che mo se nipa ko se bi wa free
1: wa free
4: so won em che na we hwe hwe na me se derby
1: that dey no kwa na ye cry drink say nkrofo na check ni ye yeah, you could check in now. On another day, highest
4: because
1: yes, so slim crowd. Yes,
4: we have obesity of the organs.
1: Mm.
4: We obese organs in your abdomen. Sometimes you come cock it will be obi anymore. And what baby so on your channel. And we are more dangerous. But why can see him posting the woman will be asking a woman? Nature say if he pay attention to it, but it will be a but in yum yum yum cholesterol. So, a bit near now, all cancers here, tear tears, on TSCBO. So, cholesterol kuno. The cholesterol ye nipper be brief through until your ceremony motion ye ba walk. Cholesterol problem, pa dear, yasuya, ye obaha, everything will be fine. Your packages be brief, it be your cholesterol, they be your diabetes, dear. But people,
1: my doc, and then I say, yash, cholesterol, I got me share. And no packages, no, because of time. You said the award in mind.
4: Yes, me war package of cholesterol. The reason why young to me church and in your name, but me war a lot of package diabetes package, total cure.
1: Okay,
4: you war stroke also total cure, and a high cholesterol. Who's a high cholesterol? This one you mean you nada ever. So when I'm saying I'm a picky cholesterol, no, into when you cry how. I find out say your liver. So liver a few more moa. It means fraweni. It means fraweni, I'm telling you. And your operation pass them. Because why we liver no it means function properly. And when you how no aqua your operation, it doesn't work. It doesn't work, Jerry. Ain't he so upese really uhutowa pa dia? Check a cholesterol.
1: Okay.
4: Who say a DNA would you know? Ebe tu mi ayede abuwa nipedwiano. Mina mkama se mse kanine u nipe nidi. 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No o garden of Eden te se surabofu. 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But that time u se komade no jina duyan mkwa no indi mina yanku pa se vegetables on adam. Any fruit will fe yu adwiane. Debi ana meka. And yesi yeso ubi ye juma. Uti yene mechere no. Na drinks nibi ni ho. Pizza ni ho. And can you go between my chin and chin? I'm not the Adam. But see vegetables, ni fruits. No. Ask yourself, say, Nipa do a saying the vegetables steady. And yes, say, Kituabi says, I'll go to more. Na salad, no, a war, pem pem, or see me this salad. Undi, she. So.
1: I do a hoot, yea.
4: What the undi, she is.
1: So on ye,
4: oh, the machine.
1: No, oh, yeah, to a two bizarre.
4: Undi, she. Ubi.
1: Now, I'm a cassand media and a carcass by any bebre.
4: Ah, on ye, bebre. 9 o'clock, and maybe I chicos yet. Meaning, I am more, and more, and more, and more. Tianian, ye, dear, and say, Queen, that is what we are passing through now. Not ye, Pedro, a draw ye good. By can who said DNA would be so yeah draw.
1: It's dog, it said you okay, high cholesterol package, you know. Say no and what she saying.
4: And she say no frame and as a baha.
1: Yeah.
4: Na ube to me a babeto. Upeswa ye bit to me a send it at the amana say. Ufra, you be church room, say, I have no time.
1: Yeah.
4: You be church room, how it works and all that. na nuanu me de nuanu ni aye ne hia
0: I very effective they say ye diso sa pepe pa
4: very very
0: me
4: effective
0: me abua check cholesterol levels ni adi ni na
4: say unsa na me ka chero say one no my draw why exercise cholesterol abene
0: wasa
4: ba ku di nkosua be ye 5 6 anum drinks be ye 3 4 upese cholesterol na ye den na besu ni abene it will not work as ye kanu kran chere ni pa
0: e bi ko no e bi
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0: okay
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4: unya fresh tomatoes carrot ni kokumba u blend is at right item
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0: see
4: ye spray so anya hohoro ho ye yambidie ya na fegunsuo na fashim 1-2 hours
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4: wo di gunsuo no
0: be 1 hour
4: 2 hours so look at me di gun ma
0: overnight
4: wahun emecha be
0: yi
4: wunim the reason why we got to know this yananom kane o me yankwan ne nyanyanom de chakwatum
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4: kane body tree ne ye dibidie ne ya boboso ne di chew so ma me di chew since a kwasi bro ne ba na oka sa he munja ye di pepsi dent bremo and ne o ma san go back to your friend is saying
0: a
4: very good pa dia bon apra na sa sign
0: okay
4: chako to me ye ni ye se won hun em pese me chere no eh eh enti wo di chako nugu ma spray or spray whatever
0: take
4: care of that
0: we not for why we ne kick it off
4: we no raw ba kwana pa ba kwanyumre
0: pressure
4: no I'm telling you I'm serious Jerry Africa nyame che ya de pa na sometimes no sika 17 aya na nipa bebren kan okore so what ne meche na say eh but obi a wutie me say bi a uyo do ye ni or whatever momi yan kan okore because as I say so no life
0: okay,
4: is short
0: na for a sign trust be but my number no and as I church ya kwan ni biem say the be ya
4: as you here ya kokomlemle senate for office that them number you know ya kasoro da haya my number is here 0550439920 0550439920 0272892701 0272892701 What's up line here? 0244420069 0244420069 Musa 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about there is
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1: oh there is problem
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1: e person am for beg one you say mom location
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4: dia on satellite oh yeah we honum mental fee ma cholesterol kun stroke kun diabetes kun misrow e mema ni bi ha say you say you serious me can fen check mema no so esi chere bebere udia sabi omema samno enko
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4: 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Yeah, mobo. 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
1: Okay.
4: Na your friend is saying ube tumi afre as soon as I get up from here. 0550-439920 0550-439920 0272892701 0272892701 What's up line here? 0244420069 Wawa glaucoma. We ni a shisho a prunsio. 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Nyanko kwa nko bibi ya hon.
1: Onka on son dog. Yeah, that's it, papa. Papa.
4: Jerry.
1: Okay, alright. 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Please wish her a happy birthday for me. 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I say God should keep her to see her great grandchildren. So happy birthday to you, Madam Diana Abena Abwaji. Nyame unsha bibri. If you are odoba, ejiwa of the Trust Hospital, usu, osi nyame unsha bibri. Na Electroland achede kese no, e koso e meri ye. 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I'm going to dial *928#. 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A brenner we do anessa Nyamea Dumwa on Saturday, the 30th of May 2026. Ye na Asia or Tiavana Tema Community 9 at 9 a.m. Na ye day the Asempire FM UCL Fan Day 2026 no Ashisheso. There will be lots of activities on the ground. Ya bit me don't want shame, I'll be winning prizes P na. So what I say. But the big question in the say, is it gonna be PSG or Arsenal? Me the medica declare me the that say me per se PSG Arsenal full be drafts from him, Timu Case. What do I say? Timmy Bam is Shep PSG for Jesse Panam, the big gym. Sa, say, buggins, and yes, idea. Now, Nina Muno, Yabeji and Nian Casan Casan Casasa, Fitano Pana, Copimse,
0: 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And mwebi ahubiano. Ye the best sumo. Stanbic Obasima. I say unlock your strength. And no and come on and no. Na yeah the Weber bros is here, but before that, no. I say Mary Anane Buama and I always say Dachi Hima Efia Sika a happy birthday filled with love. Happy birthday to Alvina Sakodie. God bless your new age with good health, long life, and prosperity from Auntie Agi and all the youth of Glory House Assemblies of God Church in Vicenza, Italy. And then Miss Sarah Audu and Mrs. Sarah Audu said, today marks another milestone in your life, and we sing and shout praises to God for gifting you to us. Happy birthday from your husband, Abdullahi, and the kids. May you enjoy this special day and many more days to come. We love you. Not just say, hey, your boss, ne wife, the birthday, Mrs. Sarah Audu. Mommy, onkwaso, nyami unshaw bebre. Na oma insiu ye. Ewe yesu dimu. Apostle Augustine Smarton, so see, today is my daughter's birthday. Her name is Esther Ifa. Kindly wish her a very happy birthday with much love for me. And T. Wifi Apostle Augustine Smart and Chain Ena Odema Ne Baba Ukuapini Bekas and Babia Esther Ifa. Nyamu shall be brave. And I think, sir, I saw one from Mr. Kafi Baka. Yes. And a cry when cry. Yeah, it's here. I'll say, good afternoon. I want you to wish my auntie, Miss Perfect Pearl, Isi Blebo, a happy birthday. She's celebrating her 85th birthday today. So a happy 85th anniversary going out to you. Wishing you long life and good health with God's protection as well. From Mr. Carl Kafui Baka. Kofi Squad to Transnair there around the world in 5 minutes, April. But Abusuya Shano so said the ungalicious Abin Waha promo Nuguso Koso Den Den Den with over 4 million worth. That's 4 million Ghana cedis worth of cash and prizes. Yeah, a train war. So just look out for the special ungalicious promo packs. Submitted 20 Onga powder promo sachet and of a 20 Onga shrimp tablet promo wrappers at any Onga redemption center. Yeah, Ben War. Now a receive your scratch card. Scratching a sharp. A big reveal. A unique code be. Now I tested the call *713*27#. Ube we need watch any instantly. Say a cash price I acquired the copium 200,000 Ghana cedis. And I check the end there. Deep freezers, smart TVs, appliances, and they just say, put be free. Promo we acquired the Akosi the 15th of July 2026. So don't miss out. But more the answer or don't be shame be. FD, I said ready in crack to move you move. Na waje atumu se eye pa and nije sembie pie e wo Ghana man mu na when I heard about this I was so happy efa kasaprekon ehun kasaprekon plc eye a Ghanaian beverage manufacturing company with over 38 years of operating history and a portfolio of established brands. And they Kasaprekon PLC are now so a share offer as part of its listing process. Yeah, just say you room our Ghana Stock Exchange, you know, SO. Information relating to the offer, no, is set out a war a year offer prospectus, no, emu. A available a war www.kasaprekon.com. And now, all we need share licensed stockbrokers P Nan Chanswa on Betimi Abuao. In the brainy near sounds who bet me and your shares, and what Kasaprekon do my cool, my human eye, Kasia pass, what I say. It's off away. It is expected to close on Monday, the 1st of June 2026, in accordance with the prospectus. SAR communication way, it is issued for information purposes and should not be regarded as investment advice. Kasaprekon was a step beyond excellence. Ye room nine far around the world in 5 minutes and to us.
5: Hey, I didn't do.

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0: Mm.
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1: Ma mensa si ya World Health Organization.
0: WHO.
1: Yeah. And they want the ababe to ya womo chere se Ebola. Ah, me nimse wokui. Yachira, Dr. Kungu ne Uganda. Ati atisipa. It's in omo koshin a man for especially.
0: A flashy man masumu e wo BBC for report biya na ya.
1: Yeah. Nti omo chira neighboring countries.
0: But tell me, sir, sa wano Ebola no de.
1: Sir, one day, sir, one person will be jaw wan kra.
0: One day, abra ye ye abe ye ye na one day ne jumpa ni ade ase. Still ya ase.
1: Ena nti ama omo chere se omo a omo bembem omo ni omo share share borders no omo nyake
0: because
1: 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Ah, and the omo de aba. Na brother, o come Moscow.
0: Mhm.
1: Aba beto dwa say Ukraine fui. Omo target Russia fui na. Omoto yes 500 drones yes just say eko die wu
0: okay
1: and na so many pa miensa ahwere wo mo enkwa na nkrofo na menim so mo atwa so and I say ejiremu gidigidigidi kra anya asem ketua eno so ne are wo sem a ba wada roma me de ma wo
0: okay
1: and there every brother did you know say
0: I didn't know anything.
1: The bride price wow that bride price man.
0: Yeah.
1: Mesromo abam ese oba no enya 20% of it be man oba na so oba betua bride price na ese oba no onya 20% so no na the client na buy no na the client na buy
0: debit
1: for the client aba monye mo money 20% akwese nkrofo ye dwuma ye bia.
0: Okay.
1: Minka. Nah, mumman. Mumman. Aye, 20%. Namu di amana na chese bibi. Aye, come on. Her red flag are big, but her boobs are way bigger. Juna numu. Why?
0: Ah.
1: Oh yeah.
0: Really?
1: Oh yeah. Juna numu.
0: Really? Are you serious?
1: You see, right? The thing is, your nyash may be small, but God has bigger plans for you.
0: Okay.
1: Aye, I don't know.
0: Yeah, mon fanche mon
1: cry. Aye, mon fanche.
0: Bottom
1: flat phone. Okay. Era de wo niama panka sa.
0: All right.
1: Okay. some people are losing everything except their weight. Kasi ana wo ye.
0: Yeah.
1: Kasi ana wo ye. Brother, if they can't stand your success, Mr. Mama kunya no maintenance. Right. We are simple.
0: Yeah.
1: Ah, yeah, Mama kunya no maintenance.
0: Timi stand there.
1: Timi stand there. Mana kunya maintenance.
0: On
1: share the erade. Ade wo ye.
0: Yeah.
1: Ewe ye mbe.
0: Yeah.
1: Me din de se Scott. Uko ti regina efe kurobi keje. Bina jesa wo de ya wo kan.
0: Na wo je bi.
1: French ni nyaka chyo se Jevel Kapel. Na chesa wo te te se day.
0: Still ya wo embe chyo.
1: Wo enche onzo ha.
0: Wo embe zimu pa.
1: Mesa mesa wankra.
0: All right, Kofi Scott and I attending can also day around the world in 5 minutes. Every and JBA, I get a bit to us. We say good afternoon, please. It's my birthday today, and I want you to bless me with prayers. I want more strength, more health, and God's guidance in my new age. With a wabon pie number one, I am Peter Nyako, aka Papa P, Site 21, Tema Comte 1. Peter. All the things that you said in your message, it's my prayer that it will surely come to pass in your life. Say a big amen to it. And one no. I won't pay any. Please, a quick shout out going out to your number one listener, Ekuya Mavis, and the entire workers of Diwisa. Collection, Cambodia near Block Factory from Bra Kwame and Ansan Bekwin, and now we're in Sudiwe to and Afe. We also say Nane Kuya and Samuel Sumwa. We want to wish Mercy Sumwa a happy birthday. May the good Lord bless her new age and may she flourish immensely. May she live to be 106+3. Amen. Or they are 2 HD for FFF. I feel you for last one. We into name man penny phone because I need go. Ode, you don't want to go quiet to turn one more. They say, Jerry, good evening. A happy, blessed birthday going out to Stephanie Ubuobi. Long life and prosperity. Kofodia Technical University, Medical Laboratory Science, level 400 from Kwesi Budu, aka Odes Fashion, inside Mampon Ekuapim, and on also a 2 week, a 2 moon. And the 24 Enkasa Nafi Yanko Yang Enim.
2: 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This is Hassan Ayerga. Keep listening to Irrigated Sports. It's real sports. 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
0: Best for you, good for you.
3: 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Please, Irrigated Sports. Mm-hmm. A perfect program, mm-hmm. perfect engagement, and perfect on our spectator.
0: Okay.
3: Irrigated Sports. Hey, papa. So listen to I get a stop. You grow old and you die old. Thank you.
0: Thank you too. Sofukum Chacha.
4: 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So you listen, Prophet Kum Chacha. I'm listening and I'm here. God bless you.
0: Bless you too. Joseph Langabel.
5: Ladies and gentlemen, my name is Joseph Langabel, King of the Jews, the chief general for the national team. I irrigated soap at Doom FM, number one, the old Ghana. If you jealousy go quench, observers are worry, believers shall enjoy. I irrigated sports. No sympathy for the cripple. After the criminal war, take it to the dances. Oba war.
0: Sissy,
6: order for me, didn't this sissy chum?
7: Yeah,
6: the BMT irrigated.
7: Yeah,
6: there's no day minty irrigated because minty I'm religious. I'm a stressor.
7: And yeah,
0: Kwame, Kwame,
8: Kwame, Joe, so
0: now what to say?
8: I cannot go Kwame. It's important.
0: Alex Covenant Stone.
9: Kobe Stone of yes. Kumankra, Bakua Maka,
0: Ezreja, Edra Enyo, Nomre Uno,
9: She.
0: But,
10: Mayo,
0: Wagu, Akwaba, now what's want to say?
10: Radia Domehoye Pa.
0: Okay, what's what's the heading?
9: What's the
10: heading?
9: Adi, Langaba Adi. Hey, I'm more at the church in Kaka. I'm going to go to the church. I'm going to go to the church. Oh,
0: I'm going to go to the church. And a judge no team when your katani could be a nejuma away so kum tun tomorrow and not just you and a precon. And you can't say, what you swear, you know, not a jar a nice sweet fragrance. And what them more come up, and tis our damn mosquito corner by Sherina. I don't tell you any more to the other. I don't know. 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Sasso, or si kum, and tum prekum. I feel young queen.
10: Kum tum prekum.
8: What we can deny to say?
0: Nay, your father. What they are okay, so be sure I drink shabbos. Say, rich cat to say, rich one. Also, come about the exploited thing with the yeah.
8: I want to catch up with the coming about in the yeah.
0: I don't know. They don't know. They don't know. They
8: don't know. They don't
0: know. They don't know. They don't know. They don't know. They don't know.
8: I was giving you, I was just sharing all along.
0: That, but who say, yeah, dear no. Yes, that catch yourself. or yena yetwa na ya abo eti ese ka sho ho so because ye nana ye sire me say I was laughing o me share nana me say for but me pese bebam
9: ela me kase no na me kase da jo much ye no wo se wa
8: na me mara fe me
9: ba ze ez da azura o
8: me pese se wuti era me fe na da chi bebiem that na me
0: o me so che se
9: ez da azura ze da
0: o me so che se edu se wa wa gbo no
10: oh dia na so pese o chi ya
8: Obwa on the story here.
9: Oh, mini story. And I'm a minister started.
8: Okay.
9: Yeah.
8: Yes,
9: yeah, na again. Yes, there we elected championship.
8: Yeah,
9: we could have.
8: I can't afford your medals saying.
9: Oh, yeah, yeah.
8: 5 medals. The country been a top
9: in. By and me and you good. South Africa na di kind.
8: South Africa na di kind. I'm a pure yin na we almost have fun.
9: And I say Kenya toss me you know.
8: Kenya toss me you know.
0: I'm there say in 10 bias.
8: I can't swear.
9: Yeah, toss 17 oh.
10: Hosted 17. Yeah, one good
0: Now we expect something different, Anna.
8: Yeah,
9: but I say,
0: I say, you as a sports, you how many times now I call who say you training crawford?
8: Why training crawford?
0: Trainers all come who I share a man crawford communica, I'm a share man crawford swimming. Remember, mommy, we my master, now better master. How many times? Aye, nail, and you see, I'm upa. Yeah, yeah, games be at this year. Aye, I'm putting bed jam man or man Ghana crown. Most of them now be saying for now I'm fiba. Bebrina ko mo ni kromwa. What you say? Me ba. This
9: bar. Debit. You are giving it back to.
0: Come now, Debbie. We have a problem, and we need to deal with it. See, most of them no nyina akra no. O trainee e wa brochi. Because who be say now? Obeka cho say. Training kits name, you know, facilities name, and you know, ahano kra no, emwa. What you say? And it means that any a priority. And we will make provision for that. Hoping say you be training on we say the better games be bar. And yeah, any host to crown on Kobia. At least they can go for gold for us. But enka plans more. And yeah, say anything goes. The best CBS you do any past TV.
9: Honorable question for and say no one is on go interview, no? Oh, 505. On also a bit chat. Asemne butu asema to say minister ne be kan ye na ocher so organization ni ye saying na ipo vote no kra no e ka che country no sem famra ocher say omo ya African games wey e no do omo toy e no na e wo ho
8: ke wan
9: ah omo ja report o se aduane no kra no report omo chro wo African games
8: ni mo na
9: omo say recommendation e wo aduane no say enye ni buffet
10: Next EBI, yeah.
9: Aye, my engine. It's 20 years ago.
10: 3 years ago.
9: Naze, you ain't even fast. I report no crying.
10: Yeah, Juma. At least in Kenya, EBI.
9: Blueprint ban. I bet you my policy ban.
0: And here, we be saying here,
9: policy ban. I bet you media developer. My no. Policy and development too.
0: Yeah, do.
9: And here is you. Policy and the America for no. The last time, eh, Jerry, our class, near here. Policy and development, yeah. And America, in one of the examples, Abel say America they developed. And I may say, see, a case be a development, it should be processed. And I'm a boy, it's America, no, ain't mean, case say, a developed. Why,
8: China
9: still upon almost sign air policies, a diachichil crew, no. Next year they are catching the crowd.
8: You can say catch it. I say no one echo. You ain't woman.
9: Just say baby, I want ain't woman.
8: I say I call you do much. You ain't woman to cook. You come. Ghana.
9: Yeah, there 3 years ago.
8: Yeah, good.
9: Me see at 17.
8: Hey, out of how many?
9: Now you are good and cover 17.
8: How many countries?
9: Who's to add?
8: I'm not going to say.
11: Kenya no call hurdles any 100 meters.
9: Oh her na.
10: Oh fly, I said was a high jump.
11: Oh because oh her TV.
9: Unzo no to guy.
10: And this was no in Boba.
11: Would you say St. Peter's?
9: Na kwagu so wa pa ba uku school here.
11: Of a pa blackboard.
0: Me tishi na mi jai.
9: Na here there.
0: Me tumbika pa.
9: Utintini ya kaoni isembut.
0: Metumrikapa. 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
10: Ose that time na ye nim se e wo se ye glumi nipa no e ma obedru level bia e be boa nation
0: na ye nim se ka se wo na na unim
11: ye hu sports won foko ende
0: dabi o le tie tie
10: go that time no tie
0: ya show ma gupa bi masters na teachers nene omo a sports de nim
11: people
0: omo no nim
11: they take them to
0: dabi ai obi that time no kwa na na I'm taking this seriously. Any mum can agree. Saturday night, you all coast. I have any idea? You tell me the year. No one bar from. What bar? What regional level? No one bar. What bar? Do national.
10: Last 2 months.
9: Very. Do nya best ones no so and nya scholarship.
10: Do
9: nya scholarship no free here na say no.
10: Ise kokoro.
11: Ka na ni bia pe akwanya.
10: Ma me
0: cha. Ah, e bia lokiro okiri ka.
10: Ah, yes sir. Ah, o sima na nmo to ato so. I feel me hu di dire nmo to so.
11: Ade kokoro di na obaji.
10: Here nim. Akwanya o di. Here nim, here nim. Ah, me se here nim
11: we. Ya bo mi wa de.
10: Ah,
11: kwaku.
10: Ah, o ka che mi se.
0: Na wa. Aso wa ka so here. O be hwe de.
11: Kwaku. You'll be having this baby, and you come
10: on. I'm going to go to the hotel. Matias, give me five.
11: Ghana for Yemi's Cacre, yes, Yana, you who acquaint your beer, and this car by any of which you. Sports, a free money.
10: Oh, yes.
11: Brimza, sports, a free money. I have two of us developing here.
10: Yemi, I say the budget, Kowa. I said, yeah, and can't a man of priority, home, and the amfa. Sika bia nkosa
11: sika ko diro mu di sika ko da bia
10: ba me nanse o kasa no hwe o mbefre o
11: bia timi fro bia
9: yes Africa Games sika no kura no say approve o
10: as finance minister no sika no
9: tra parliament kura ni approve ndi no papa no de oye no agwesa so no ni sika na yo
11: first
9: so pre but
10: last week me catch no sika no ko
9: tare hu a
11: o di say utimi apo ko je hostia e dai. Other countries were ready to do it.
10: As a country, be as one penny, Kodi.
9: Oh, my, yes, I did. Tumba, I see him release this cake. Can I know?
11: I basically
10: had a tenant and I had the other. Ah, and I'm what about
0: my dad in here? What have you bought? It is in or about
10: the previous one is
0: kind of when you
10: are my F.
9: It means a name, yeah, red you. Metrophone, yeah, red you are Ghana.
11: I just school feeding,
10: you know. School feeding, Pao. Yes, sir, yes, sir. School feeding and Gaza.
11: When you're ready, I'm ready.
9: Jerry, they say they acquired the move.
11: Sir
9: Andre Rami Morgan, are you? Omampeni, His Excellency John Dramani Mahama, apao ni se, akufi ni mdia uwo, ye ka sposa, sebe, se ye enye, other sports ni mpua, Black Stars ni mkwadiye, ni mdia uwo, edi tutu ni ye mentino, za ni mdia no, beye sports minister.
11: They say, sports minister, wana wakana son
9: dia. Na sports minister, Kofi Adams, abe kan, esisu diya se, wame sisu diya se, Andre Rami Morgan are you? Uye kocha unim de uye kocha Ghana ama contract says 4 months
0: there are some now okay
10: na dey okay
9: for you that it means uye uyo bi a so
0: wait
9: so you eko work
0: I think sir no that's not what the man said.
9: Hey, what are you talking about?
0: I listen to
9: you. I have the audio here. What are you talking about?
11: You are lying to the public.
0: No.
10: I can't tell.
0: Me lie.
10: Say,
0: oh yeah.
10: What are you talking about?
0: Or say.
11: So no one ah. Pedigree no be mo be influence.
12: My friend, what are you
11: but
12: talking about?
11: One stress one so say until you buy for some for the dinko.
10: Ah, now me be say be no dey work as him for the dinko.
11: But na supposed to be on my press call eh work as.
10: Kwame. So what minister Ben no no dey work as him for the dinko work.
12: Me yam.
11: Because me say na papa ne kasa te enra o say da bi be.
12: O dey me yam.
11: Na you my squad.
10: Maza.
11: Na supposed to be better now no akai.
13: Dede is one of our great players.
14: Wow.
13: He's one of our great players.
14: You love to see him at the World Cup?
13: No doubt about that.
14: No.
13: But players are winning this in the Samuko World
14: Cup. Wow.
13: So if the coach sees him fit and wants him to be there and to bring the experience.
11: Where could they end the way? Or see, if the coach sees him, say,
12: I
11: want to cry, your money, I can't trust you.
13: Is one of our great players.
14: Wow.
13: He's one of our great players.
14: You love to see him at the World Cup?
13: No doubt about that.
14: No.
13: But players are winning this in the Samuko World
14: Cup. Wow.
13: So if the coach sees him fit and wants him to be there and to bring the experience to bear in the team, why not? The minister, I'm here any resource, and I believe say who someone like Dede in the team is like having an additional player coach.
14: More fire.
13: So I don't think say if you find Dede in the squad. I don't know the coaching strategy. I don't know the plan. I don't know the psychology.
14: More fire.
13: I'm not a coach, but if I were a coach, you know, let me were that type of player. I mean, feel say he can play a player coach role. Maybe me dey no two bench kura. So the results now, So let's wait and pray for a long life. Now coach and Nimfa listen and bra. Now you who is in, he'll be able to justify.
11: And come on in here.
10: And come on in here.
11: And come on in here. And come on in here. And come
10: on
11: in here. And come on in here. And come on in here.
10: And come on in
11: here. And come on in
12: here.
11: And come on in here. And come on in here.
10: No, no, that then will be a
12: coach.
11: Coach.
12: Yes,
11: that is why he's not the coach.
12: But on the man contract. If I were to consider,
10: yes,
11: I'm going to say, Sports Minister Nankasa Kroni ye ni ni ye

0: Solomon Kusitete. Oko Ministry of Sports and Recreation.
1: Okay.
0: Or your communication team member. Oh, onom.
2: Hey, how's your communication team?
0: Solo and watch this. Happy birthday, Nko Mfama Amanda Owusu Dufie.
1: Okay.
0: Osi wo ye adwuma ewo Civil Service Polyclinic Accra. Na ene era wo di na wo da.
1: Civil Service Polyclinic.
2: Yes, you. The actual head.
0: Eh, Civil Service Polyclinic Accra. Aha, ene wo chere se eho na Amanda.
2: Oh, yes, you say brofo na tuabo. Onya sure say two album because your
0: command ni ho.
1: Command ni full stop.
0: Oh,
1: a sentence no na wonim za.
0: Command ni ho.
2: Di onu two album nti wonso mfa nche ho. Nti sha kan fo fo.
0: Eji obi a me wish obi birthday keke.
2: Na bi se se de wonsi kan
0: no.
1: No ya feo.
0: Ah, we come on. Hey.
1: O fan girl pa.
0: Oh, nice girl.
3: Solo
0: na di mbai. Solo di ama wa na.
3: I say good up to my brother.
0: Huh?
3: I don't know what I say then. I don't know what at all Okumankra has seen in Dede. Always mention his name wherever he gets a chance already.
0: One of the
3: people. What about the bar? I'm just Alan Davidson.
0: Yeah,
3: I'm not going to be able to do it. What am I? Why the Andre sir?
2: What is it?
3: Where could Andre?
0: I'm fine. Hi.
2: Messi, so I'm a kaya.
0: Also on gas, everybody is busy.
3: Debbie, or no? On for me one sentence, Messi. Mister, no
1: mental issue.
3: Mister, no. Obi star, no. So some mental issue. When is it mental issue? Mami, that is what is giving him the mileage. What should I understand? Mami,
0: I don't do serve you alive.
3: You should understand this.
0: I understand this.
3: Me some mo ya mo kasa kasa me de mada but say o de e violent o nipa bet me a pro bi de o ho kwan so bet me apata bet me apata you can
1: you can
0: na se kan o bi da wo mo
1: e to akwa bo ni to fine man ama bo ni to
2: o wey no wan na ekun
1: o ne obi ni ne yire na ekun to
2: se
1: na be man ya armed to o mo kun o garage to bani mi are so be people room no cost bani san ka
0: na nya gana ha me boa
2: oh
3: and the hold dabbt e hold the end there
0: o be say
3: normal
1: me obi me hunso obi sisi oba pa na me say ko dey meet me bia
2: na fa save na
1: I'm not from this agree free meet
0: but we gana I mean we mo broker club bam
1: dabbt gana
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0: mm
1: ne me e ya wodi fu o
3: na mo te kanadi bo a chance a se Ready?
0: Oh, you're in the team now.
3: I imagine the moon now cry. I knew me cry. When goes to the grave
2: for
3: the first one retired. It's Jai Wondre.
0: Oh, we can do a co-relegation. Send them a catch them. We got chance here.
3: Jai Wondre.
0: We can do a co-relegation. I saw a can do a co-relegation. Nations. I'm a winning. I'm about drunk now.
3: I'm going to go to the team.
0: Because baby, I don't know. It is a team that Dallas is so. Ujaris is you.

0: Dr. Hilaliman. 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
2: preserve
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0: I don't know. Kabia or boy, Bissia or Jen, yeah, gifty or warrior. Bissia or Jen were a national demon, which is a young transfer a canon and quite a personal company account.
2: On one country, I said, Waji loan, so they call on one Casa Juma.
0: I said, loan, Waji, or you need demo
2: service in the market. One far,
0: I said, you may be alone in war. Sadia, and yes, I can, young fan canon,
2: young fan to form,
0: young fan canon.
1: I don't know, she'll be a pump pumps
2: out on Casa. My cat was in the water, so.
1: Obia so quiet, dear quiet, my really do, Miss Connor, quiet, you
0: know.
1: I step out here, I'm a son, what better chance you come
0: now. I step in the right direction.
1: Why would be that permission, Miss O? Granted,
2: Eddie,
1: sooner than what I am.
0: But maybe Quaku,
1: my fresh guys is here.
0: Quaku,
1: my fresh guy, my castle.
0: Shé. Kwaku, any problem, ne se, da ye institutions ya.
2: Obi,
0: enkoye obi. 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
2: Oze.
0: Oko.
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0: Kwaku menka, oko diya menka. Se, can Kobe Stone drive home?
2: Kobi so kodia, okay so na be camera no so ko.
3: Na be dash no way.
1: We should say them we feel
3: you drive. Eh you last week kwano February ba.
1: Eh eh eh so go UK.
0: Na.
1: Oni ayi, oni ye o mko bo show bi.
0: Ah here, okay.
3: Oba e se o be kan ayi. Ayi my two no mu.
2: Okay.
3: Mwe.
2: Abe she odin.
3: Abe she odin.
2: O ko ba abe kwano ati, abe she odin. Be dash.
3: Chefs no. O hu se o ba se pe na o ti se. Fo si ukwan so
4: eh. Em se manye we ya.
2: Eh.
4: Ebi sino kwa ufra kwa enga.
2: Wenye. Okay.
4: O se UEFA Champions League funding.
2: Eh.
3: Na dia kasa na okaza.
4: E wo ti Havana.
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3: Se nyese na kasa.
4: Eh. Ma meme.
1: Oh, kwenkwe. Ona na wasa kwa ku de maninka. Kwa ku de maninka.
4: Wada Roma.
1: Kwa ku. O ya maninka UCL funding maninka.
3: Na ti we. Kwa na.
4: Ti we ba. Ti we ba ko so.
1: Ya. Ya.
4: Enye ma be ko so na si e to safro bia.
1: Ya. Ya. No bia.
4: Yes. Onze boss ladies om so meba.
1: Yeah, yeah, yeah, yeah.
4: Boss ladies.
1: Nice, nice babes.
4: Yes, om meba.
3: Fire lady.
4: Fire lady. I don't remember.
0: I'm too acquainted.
4: Om meba.
0: Boss lady. What time you?
4: Oh,
0: I said
4: I'm too guy di ba.
0: Oh, there be me.
4: Obi guy.
0: Fire.
3: There's a
1: Yeah, when bet me at the
3: number.
0: Because I'm going to be a problem. Ani me go me so muti di agro.
1: Oh, na se san ne manema den krofo tie.
0: Na de chai o kasa se
3: bu. Obi great me yesha that tag embassy.
1: Eh, o mo tie o, o mo ya pa.
0: Tag o.
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0: 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Obi a ho tono.
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0: hwe. 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
0: 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I only go there for holidays. The holiday time so ya me ko e de ho. Wo se me yesa me ko 17,500. Ka kana 200 million.
3: Over
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1: flight
0: man. Ano kwa Kenya no puno no.
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0: Ano kwa Kenya.
1: Tell me bizarre because now junior tickets cry. Almost 25,000.
0: Me normally am for direct. Now when I'm saying
4: because
1: that me say junior tickets cry almost 25,000. Now who dey where then I go near
0: this. Ano kwa for Kenya. Abra me kwa hwe
1: Kenya. Oh no.
2: You don't control. Ero kwa show.
3: Account to 17
1: to be junior kitwe kwa almost 25,000. Now 17,000 now.
0: Give us a new niage. I account to a whole lot. Help police was so kwa ba. Obo kwa ba me say 40,000 50,000 ko.
1: Me say
0: how many years are we
1: going to tell me? Mo dey some dey mo yam mo nko a. 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Uti kra beti. 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
1: 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Pay to know. That be any of our best possible too. It's the end. It's no yeah, I'm seeing to go. I feel your way.
3: I said,
1: no,
3: mommy,
1: send the message, Master. Where are best possible too?
3: My best
1: one, so the old year meant to us. Rabbi, pay too.
4: When is this here, Dwaro? Oh, the Dwarit, to be honest. It's your life now.
5: Masa, omo kraa no still no obeka kire wo say. Wo kasa de obeka say bia can use against you, so you have the right to remain silent. Yeah, sure say by force after kasa.
2: Omo monitor.
5: Yeah.
0: Kwaku ade we no momo man nyɛ say e bia. 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Me share interview a
3: politicians ne de.
0: Yeah. Mehwe bibia nya bibia na mokode baye saa
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3: ko to na from the opinion
0: that is not blogging
3: ko your number amfa
5: na mi wa go azumi na why was it like that
0: kwaku that is not blogging me nim dey tie me nim do ka kire o mo
3: na blogging e ko hun school e
0: se so sua so yes so
2: omo mat omo ti gumsa
0: eh a whole course
3: and am so one so bi o school
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3: good phone kwa airtime kan
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2: 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Ye kwa me ye.
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0: iPhone yes
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0: Tata papa.
5: That was where Onina the channel. Obon se ye.
2: Oh my.
5: E ti patch o ye ma ba na.
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2: 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De o sra ye nyansa.
3: How much is already in free ni so? How much is
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0: Obi unya sori dan obeto.
1: Happy birthday, do belated. 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No, maybe Mrs. Rance Kuipo, and now Kuipo, a happy birthday, do belated. We're 80th birthday, Uncle Emma, the 1990 Journalist of the Year, and former head of GTV News, Mr. Ubald Yao Zekpo aka Iwofa, and then Dr. Ato Edu of Atlanta, Georgia, Mrs. Elizabeth Amankwa Oheming, Mr. Jeremiah Sedu, CEO of Jack Sally, and Mrs. Koko Ayi Tete Baby of Morning Star School from Peggy Amadonko of GTV. And now on also this are and crowy a buyer. Na sofu ya usu and sansu de bakubia but okay. Happiest birthday going out to our dearest cousin Barbara Esubonting Minta, aka Babs. May God continue to bless you with more happiness from Awo and Julian. Then Sofudi Ose Reverend Emmanuel AJ Onosone there was yesterday, so a belated birthday wish going out to Reverend Emmanuel AJ. And then a happy birthday going out to Ya Mami Ya Pearl or Marie. Happy birthday going out to you, Vessels member. Awoye dan suman. 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Na fi. 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Ibi bright na oda. So a happy blessed birthday going out to the mayor of Tema. Ibi bright. And this one is coming from Sule of TMA Estate Department. Osi nyami onshrao bebre. Afeye Twasu Bimwa. Osi, today is my sweet mother's birthday, Mrs. Hannah Amwakuma Entry, aka Auntie. We the Obeyed family want to tell her that we love her so much and appreciate all her toils and sacrifice that has brought us this far. In fact, we need to celebrate her in a grand style. Our prayer is that she grow from grace to grace to see all her grandchildren in Jesus' name. From Elder Counselor Emmanuel Obeng and the family. And we also say happy birthday going out to Joyce and Rita, my twins from different mothers. I wish us good health, long life, and all that we pray for ourselves be answered in Jesus' name. ena ono so e dia to echiri afi we so say greetings Jerry, please help me wish a friend by name KT Franklin aka Lord Franklin LF53 a belated happy birthday. Yesterday was his birthday. May the good Lord bless him. Susan Ash and Suna on the way a buyer. I think say a car bar could be waha. Okay, we all say kindly wish Henrietta Mousy Afetogbo. Mousy Afetogbo. Who is the secretary to the MD of Intercity STC? A happy, glorious birthday for me. More grace to her new age. From Eric Kwame Otu. And on also the way a tumu. 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Lots of people are winning over 100,000 Ghana cedis are near dia dia to train dia call ghscratch.com sisia na e register so you can play and win as well. 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Wait me so afraid. 0244-335-168. Now on our count there. Centers tank because they are strong and tough. 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MasterCard and a boy must say, wait me out that you hear be and where you see MasterCard there. 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With just a tap, and now be scanning your card no, and now be insert a card no. Now I make a payment, and you are good to go. And when tibo money ah, say obe call o bank no. Now what you mean? I call switch it to MasterCard and they, so that you can also experience something truly priceless. Ozone's chemist, at the speed dot spray, yeah, the gel, e can ho, e boy e chidom. But money ah, man, san kambi. 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Ubenya a mefa tablet. A face speed up spray in a gel. A war a year health shops a hood ni nemu across the country. Ya the as day this one ma Duffy's Health and Beauty. 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I say a fe Duffy's feminine cleanse. A man who DCC and in fear of V area, now my child, you pull neat camera.
5: 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Na fee, Dudu bia unye biyano, yet me edi asomo fe fe fe kama kama pa. Now, we don't talk enough about how stressful it can be, you know, to figure out what nourishing breakfast, you know, to give to your mofrey every morning biya. And unti ne Milo, all in one, yes, such a great option. It's as a creamy, delicious taste. Yeah, mofrano, any jumwa da na ope mo. What I say? But there's more to Milo all in one. Yeah, yeah, can ho assuming. And yet rich, milky, chocolatey taste nikeke any account. There's so much goodness in every pack. So just take a moment, you know, to read the back of the pack, no? Na ehwe wow be hunu, you see for yourself, and the pack, a 1 million all in one, no? Imu. And a very, very important nutrient combined with malt, you know, for that support energy release, cocoa for that rich taste, and milk for calcium to support them as they grow. So keep choosing Milo all in one, not just for that special taste, but also for the nourishing goodness. Yeah, Ede Eba. Milo, the energy to go further. 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
6: Yeah, boy Oje fe wo hini o.
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0: Oh, PPA.
2: Oh. Fred Duffy's Health and Beauty for 020-251-4020 and 050-723-9640. 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

0: me nhyanhwa match ne mbom wo James Green so e wetie avana tama community 9 asempe from UCL funding
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0: ayaja
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0: anoko 9k
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0: five side football competition
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0: versus PSG
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4: Over 1,900 matches brought us to the football finals month. 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

His name is Ofurian Ponsa. He calls this one Casa Preco. Getting us into the Echo Bank Music Sweep on Ofiel Kwanso on Adon 106.3 FM. 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Sandy Kaka, I feel man, Muntie. Money feel clean, near the idea in the net tie shop on sound. The other can and a couple better the other fee. Namuria fee ye. Young come from mother range of products, Emma. Ebwa, say baby to me, I stay fresh, we stay clean all the time. From mother soap for a refreshing bath to mother ghetto and mother zone for powerful cleaning. And they saw on sound be try you pull, come on, your mother hand wash and then a sanitizer alcohol. That fe who senior man is any idea there. Mother powder, mother renzo, and so a best handle a toughest things ni near the amount. Now say say aye mother washing powder for now bano. Oxyplus e womu. It did tria near many say yopo. Aye available our stores are holding in emu nationwide. Have a fresh start every day with mother like no other. Them mom say, yeah, my way, they are. Cause say, no way. It's not say, my way. And now, crow, wear a simple and affordable life insurance with an option to save. 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The guy says, "Send you my way, cause no way." 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

ɔno ade ɔnka wa tete wo saa kasa ompem so anka ma pe baby afa Happy birthday going out to you Prophet Samuel Nana Amwate Yami Oisha Bebre Na Ontong Muslim Ewo Yesu Dimu Amen Prophet Samuel Nana Amwate Blessed Hand of God Ministries Tema Comte 5 Happy birthday to you. May God bless you. 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That directs. Is it over here now? This is a Jubilee House. Voila. Oh, free way, I'll be back.

0: Right, so we'll be checking out with Charles Kodjofusu, aka Daddy Lumba, with this one, Mato Domu. But before we do that, the encounter for the new Infinix Hot 70 phone email. 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Wow, ladies and gentlemen, boys and girls, check out time already. Time to make way for the news at 6 on 106.3 at Dome FM. We are back again, same time tomorrow, God willing. Until then, as that can say, come on, Munina. Yeah, that must say, Mutia, to the team, Papa Bills, Robert Eduetete, Ibin Koma Presla, Ibin Koma says, Courts. Now, sample for J. Kwame Obadi, Obria Boyfriend, 10 friends. Maybe soon come here, Cobblestone. We need a Jerry Justice.
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0: 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Don't be out of here. What time?
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7: NADMO zona stars ɛwɔ mmɔre woman and distress call safe. A tired the climate change induced that there will be disaster. Aba Moria, Abefa, Emi Anom, Afarafu, be able to one than Baku Bakundu Ibasa. Yet the end of the year, you are sure you know NADMO official from the Regional Rapid Response Team, National Security Phone, Police Phone, Assembly officials. Yeshua Mayaye, evacuation in line with our standard operating procedures. Emma Mayaye, cash route, EPBI in Bomusuno, Yaya and Yano Bessie, your watch here, says, why you're homeless? It's a Yimbino, Yeshua, your pay baby mom, and what die. We go to a full hour one chain at the other, you go to a year. DC, a Beckham home, ma, Yaya, a furnace and needs assessment. And to you, Yama, a hearing, and we see, see, I'll say, yeah.
0: Or I could see that would or a penny or that not one won 50 man term, no, you know, say, a bang so a bob one, huh? A pair, and moi, a dear, ah, what you call many power, muhon, a cap gemuno. Then so, a bank cratch a penny, and I have him, I said, Jenny fellas, quite your fusu. I'm so like a common yama boom, and I may add more, China, no pa, San Yama, Monsacan, and Nippe Omori, our much Romano, or Monsabacom, which a
7: Director General of NADMO, Major Retired Dr. Kuyon, Washema, some relief items on Namquima or Babek High in Sam, Unyam Bidi, Obuli and Sato Yamaya Dimexina, Yabema, victims, no, Wonsa, Aka, Pepepe. The Member of Parliament, Honorable Felix Kashi of Usu, also I provide some relief items at Yamaya Duma at 10 o'clock in the morning, Yabeko near the Akoma victims, no. In line with our standard operating procedures. Now, the air consumer is here. Oyadibia, Yibihia, localized coastal interventions, and a long term engineering solution. No Sunday, it is an existential threat.
0: Akwasi Dawood, ena eye peni oda NADMO ano, ewo fimfim mantam. 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
10: 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Now, Kawakano creatures are willing to meet Emma Fighter.
11: And that's a really good
10: thing. For Amanaba, but who
11: said, Jim F.
10: contract. One cast won't to be met senior Adiawa Kansas Castle. Won't to be terminated contract and no, and the delay about the term and that's a baby. You do a chopper, I mean, the part a Mabufo ne se omo nya ye ho abotra kakredi the coming days
11: Jim FM
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16: 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When I work there, I'll put it at 2-1 mobile prayer. 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And say, Enche, you have a banana and some of our
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5: 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And yeah, you're too fine, you're queer anymore. At Naya Shampo, didn't swore, and then one of my friends, I'm drawn for Shiamu, and they took Ghana for you anymore, say. Said the Pomodina Juman at Tiano, and as if one more Gia won, if you couldn't be ba. 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
17: 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So with that you in atias yes say oh far adding obia per se unya and sir I say intensity na yenya aye throughout the period no a yard in a yetias from the beginning is a sign of ever.
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18: The World Health Organization's budget has been gutted by the withdrawal of US assistance, forcing the organization to scale down programs and undertake steep staff retrenchments. In Ghana, health financing from bilateral and multilateral partners has significantly decreased since 2025. Ghana lost $78 million in health funding following the closure of US aid programs. This money went mainly into malaria programs, maternal and child health, nutrition, HIV/AIDS programs, including testing and delivery of antiretroviral drugs. 6 years after the last global pandemic, COVID-19, the world health architecture is changing rapidly. Overall, humanitarian assistance is reported to have declined by 40%, and some of the largest Western economies have significantly cut their overseas development assistance. And so in Ghana, we have moved beyond rhetoric to implement calculated, aggressive policies that place the citizen at the center of the clinical encounter.
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19: Private businesses are about making profit, and those profits they paid to you over 8 years at the finance ministry as corporate taxes. Policy decision and policy leadership ought to make sure that we took steps to protect the customer. And I'm saying that we, under this reset agenda and under a responsible government, have done so.
20: Minister, wait,
19: Honorable,
20: Minister,
19: I'm also a member of parliament. Don't do this.
20: Minister,
19: you don't have, you don't, please. I am on the floor,
20: Minister,
19: Honorable. Let me make my point. No, you won't heckle me. Don't
20: I'm
19: play sentiment.
20: You, but we beg
19: German,
20: you.
19: Until and unless policy decision is made, honorable, you need to rein in the honorable member. She's being unruly.
20: No,
19: you're being unruly. Please, this is unbecoming of a member of parliament. Please,
20: Minister, listen, you don't have the floor.
19: No, I am. I have the floor. No, you have asked me a question. I have the floor. You will let me answer the question,
20: Minister.
19: No, you will let me answer the question. No, you won't do that, Abina. You won't do that today. Let me finish.
20: Minister, respect me.
19: Let me finish.
20: This is our
19: you
20: don't
19: have asked what you want to, but you've not brought me here to talk down with me as well.
20: Nobody
0: is doing
20: that.
19: You
0: are
19: listening to you.
20: Minister,
0: nobody is doing that. Well.
5: 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Oto I 899 cedis, the border from Kama, Konako Tobi, okay. The amount 2.5 gigabyte data, would be digital, maybe a picture self, Fabusumisia, na edasu temu. We're nominee a boaf one, a fee and sentiment.
0: Freeman Jonathan, ewo eye Switzerland, ewo sinana, a bita na wa. And yet, yeah, just so I'm saying, but I'm not bright. I'm not bright. I'm not saying, I'm not saying, I'm not saying, I'm not saying, I'm not saying, I'm not saying, I'm not saying, I'm not saying, I'm not saying, I'm not saying, I'm not saying, I'm not saying, I'm not saying, I'm not saying, I'm not
5: saying, I'm not saying,
0: I'm not saying, I'm not saying, I'm not saying, I'm not saying, I'm not saying, I'm not saying, I'm not saying, I'm not saying, I'm not saying, ena eduachi nkrofo omo common one same kobe ebesom ewo asantemantem amansa chi ameso wan
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1: 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Na any say, what you say, MPP among you couldn't have a dress on a mupa, dear, a blue mupa, and so on. Get your own bet me be a salabaya and cabum a bet me a ba. What you say, Adanui, any lawyer could not watching, any MPP among you couldn't pen phobia. One more address so a bishia, check my own to me, Michel as antimantemagum ten my MPP. Now, only didn't come on a jar, a pair of two muse, lawyer, why not walk us and I'm say it too. Now, why and necessary in Ponum, and which him's a lawyer crampuno. When Timia and Chiresa as soon as an assault benting. Etinum, Sanqua four casse, a Josso MP boom pen four, I omagre say, Oma Pamlo ya padia, Debbie, and Tissa da, now dear, me and Chia Chamacufian performer, na ye ba, lawyer Sonia Boncomo, Ebitino.
21: Obiang cost for the two, Yebra, I a papa watching, because a cost of two, Yebra, I Canadian Japon. 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What my Yebra Canadian Japon had made. Now, me, I'm a Tiana, because I did moment. They could hear Yebra wound to me and him. So, CSC, I just will enter myself. Am I MP or can a band plan? We didn't see a bit, we didn't see a bit. Am I not to me? Yeman Busan.
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2: hwe ade enti a isi it me use secret ballot for national elections and say there's proper ballot accounting. Now ye de about the cotton conducted. Also you use secret ballot. It means obi ne kofa e for sheet, not the rule at all what it paper no. Also see a police station is registered, you should be about 700 people in the womb. To be titi paper 700. You better than accounting for ballot no. Paper sena for how many people? Sena aka again security feature no ballot no. Paper now what it no. Then ye de share a differentiate proper ballot any foreign material. 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
4: Echo
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0: Happy belated birthday, Enko Enfama. We your friend say, or say, my brother, Selom Tete, Yakupun Shrah, no, your Kesipa, Nages African Jubi bra. 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
24: All correct, sir. I'll take up man. Merimedro delay man capsule see a wunum ye dear. And what then a win yanisano? Would delay a jumano so papa? Na win ye ni ye pa. Delay man capsules. I don't know. A man is sitting in the cottage of my entail. Na lock and miss a and in the capsule, sir. A man in Merimen yanum bienu. Menum bienu middle. Who may say? Who said what he feel? I have fair. Ain't in our question what would delay, sir.
25: Sir.
24: Lock and miss a and in the capsules. Mean so a feature chrome.
25: Bema now, baby, I will be who they won't pay, and now, what about you? 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For lock and mixer, Esiano. Yaribi to say gonorrhea, white, syphilis, and the account will be a one intimate da into my lock and mixer, and then the capsules. And may you through, I will have any pharmacist in the name. Good work 0242-133-577 and 0202-675-778.
24: Lock and mixer, and then the capsules.
25: And what's that, dear? In kind.

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0: 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Is he?
1: Ah, enti nya

0: suggest be a woman shall shall match in a moment. Just screen so with the Havana Tama Community 9. A sample from UCL Funding.
1: Afi.
0: Ayaja. Oh, Banis or some concro. An open 9K. 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
1: you. Five aside football competition.
0: Penalty shooter challenge. A man in Mema.
1: Flip the bottle challenge.
0: Fun quiz. 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
1: Afri Hotel and Uli.
0: 4 p.m.
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0: Asna versus PSG.
1: Yeah, sure. Giants Chris or
0: not. Let my comment to Yasua to my family as and perfect.
1: Twine and Winnie.
0: That's a match in a panaria.
1: You have to most rubber preparation.
0: Nasa Nasabonin Kumasasi.
1: Solo cool.
0: It is a detonation.
1: A 30th May.
0: Our Tia Vanatema Community 9.
1: That's a perfect UCL Funday.
0: You free.
1: It's my issue.

0: Kiss Condoms, the Havana Park and Restaurant, DSTV, Jaga 4 Peters, Laughing Mouth Wash, Aqua Dot Mineral Water, LPG, Awesome Perfume UCL Fun Day. Malaysia.
1: Bro, I will always take you serious.
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6: Hey, what funny?
4: Anu, magic a crack ya menu maybe. 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
5: Anu, send ye beya a prepare obi be here sikano. 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
4: Asiminya, meji bio.
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Jim FM. Sports, we're doing the listening. From long tennis to javelin, swimming, edeco wrestling. The way a Tiger Woods is swinging, I said you Ramos, air tackling. The way a Messi is dribbling, Cristiano Ronaldo is scoring. The way a Olilaji Olympics, Aboswa, onoso is diving. Adom Sports, we're doing the listening. Aimed in for Kurtzow!

0: Atom 106.3. 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Itin ya de set Dalzi. Gumwa German this year. Sani say numre. Gumwa this year, nese Quantum Crow. 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Ede pay 2 ebro. And sima wudu e honu e torso. Sani say ene, LOC. Chairman e koko PMO. Ewo Public Account Committee. And some baby in a course of where they bro. Ghana Ladies Association. Mu a host to. And I say Gina Ghana Nemo. And my African Senior Alleged Champion Sepuno. And then Swabana Wee. Medal table no Ghana design. And I won't say me waha. Ghana Premier League. You know. Send some media man. Say say dear, I can a match to go. I can match back up. But me dear my bubukono. 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Nafe won't sweat me, Abba, Abba, enjoy and be answered to me. Can Ewa Tema Community 9 T Havana on the 30th Nessa Miminda Abbey ni na watchi 9 o'clock sub na jumede no asas ye se ni se ne nasko and ne one so mune kutemu a de eye asempe from UCL Fan Day no Enu 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No asalati a year option one and no aya duma from nafi we follow prompt nafi the obvious utrabia and swetcha from Monday to Friday. Nancy Ninyano bit me chane kama pa or say big a year pay day on a dum FM to umpaway na de and our person is a name. Aye, powered by Radio Entertainment Limited Licenses and regulated by NLA Caritas Nursing Bono Lotu Platform Nasuni United. Sika or see Kennedy Omu Adaruma and Adum Sports Pay 2 set Dazi Gomwa Jama Dese Alas Kwabina Stone or Kuman Krabakwama Kainsuja Edra Enuno Omina Temeti Samsuna Bednego Komensa Philip Otio the Gunshot 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
1: The minister has said it was duplication. And sir, if an internal auditor, up your game. Now, unsupported claims, 35.8 million. Just for 6,000 police officers, 6,000 police officers. That was the so-called, I don't know whether they call it Africa Games or All Africa Games.
2: Chairman is African Games.
1: It's Africa Games. And they spent 35.8 million 2024 for police officers. And we don't have documentation on it. How? Ministry of Sports. How? And you want to sit here and come and argue?
0: Enti winning Simonese ranking member de ma committee no Ura Samuel Atamels Nes Obisa Ewa na sports minister honorable Kofi D. Adams no se where the nurse nemi niho nemum no local organizing committee chairman nankasa Dr. Kweku Fusuasa wonwankasa wahanti wonwa enyi anoe na dog nese de ba ene enti anyebia no dog e de nyano enso eba.
3: This was the bill submitted by the police at the end of the games, and I was really baffled when the bill was submitted to me, because we didn't reach that agreement. Initially, they were to have policemen to assist in carrying out police duties. We were initially even feeding them. Then they pulled out. And from nowhere, at the end of it, they brought this bill. And I wrote to them to justify why such a quantum. And they couldn't justify. So that is where we've gotten to. I was shocked to the marrow with the kind of bill they brought. And I said, please give us justifications and break it down to support what you are claiming.
1: How many weeks did the games go on for?
3: We started from the first, second, third, with regard to the early games. But officially, the games started from 8th to 23rd. But we had early games. So give or take, let's say we had about 2 weeks.
1: 2 weeks of game.
3: About 3 weeks. Let's say from 1st.
0: Enti weni enyanua local organizing committee chairman Dr. Kweku Fusuasari Accra 2023 African Games no wodi eyi eye committee no enso ano na ye ka Accra 2023 next MPM ewo Accra 2026 eno eye African Senior Alleged Championship anese to dwa omo inka na manra ana jumedi ne ba na wiye na sene se 40 countries ene PM ha compete ye se kwan bia so Bia mtubeti meje ni nasu. 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sports minister, next we room ewo fire for fire. So Emma on a particular say Jimmy Songo Eddie Kobono Bitsan Sanyebiano. 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
4: German minister, national have any program now.
5: And now we know what I say, after 10 a.m. this morning, at that time, my minister never came out of studio. After our culture says, he can't get trade with you, and then okay. That Friday, when you were standing in your studio, our culture says, trade canal, not a penny has been released from the Ministry of Finance to him. And challenge me, I am giving the challenge. He can come and say, oh, my God, no, provide the evidence and details of the amount of money in his account.
6: Yes, KBR.
5: Was released to him.
6: Yes, I'm going to ask KBR.
5: I'm going to ask KBR.
0: Has not given him a penny. And he went in honorable Eko Vincent. Asefua wadi etuja efa ye ne nese sika stilano onu etimu enkonko di nese sports ministry na aso ye nti minister kasa nese nukrebiye nim nti wedi nsima ranking member ye onu nsu wadi atuja eho ye nko blasters of Ghana aso ye ni nko pima Carlos Gurea se se die mwense nese walk up nebisafo ebrano aka 24 days na ganye rem e walk up no nese walk up nasa se adum 106.3 asempa 94.7 FM multimedia there. 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ebesuru.
7: You have your ego.
8: Yeah.
7: I have my ego.
8: Yeah.
7: Everybody have egos in life.
8: Yeah.
7: The problem is not to have egos. It's just to put the egos at the service of the national team. Mm. And I am very much confident. I saw the games, the players from Ghana.
8: Yeah.
7: They do that. They commit themselves. Sometimes we don't win. Sometimes it's not possible. The other teams. But it's not the issue of the egos. So I love to work with egos. I need them in the team. I need that when
0: enti ene Carlos Gurea se se wo hia sa players no e wo ne team na se ne se African Cup of Nations 2027 e wo senior side no Blasters of Ghana ne ne support aye kwa koto mu no eno aye Porto na Porto 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
9: Yeah, I'm a very optimistic person and then I'm also a bit realistic of what's around. Honestly, I have so much trust in the group of players that we have. I do because I'm not seeing individualistic in this group. I believe in the collective. And I see that the ideas that we implanted in them since 2005, January, when we started this journey. So from day one, we try to convince the team of the direction we are going. And
0: that's in the NNS, it's Charles Simpson, the idea to Jano, a coy pana, Yonko, GOC, or Masses, and it's a weekend in a Congress, no, a toja, a Ghana Olympic Committee, Womu Asuena Penin Pass, he say, Yabako, come on, a Yamponese competition, no run Eddie at your coin or more air fast rock, Alice, a Mbekan, who are Nasim Bono, Womu Ebekon, and she say, I would do in Yano, Ura Richard, Apoca V Esquire, what in same winner at your.
8: Looking ahead to 2026, Commonwealth Games, Glasgow 2026. The Commonwealth Games will be held in Glasgow from 23rd July to 2nd August 2026. We expect to send a contingent of approximately 40 athletes, depending on outstanding qualifications, together with about 20 officials, including coaches, medical personnel, safeguarding officer, and the chef de mission, Ernest Danso. Will compete in athletics, boxing, cycling, judo, para-athletics, para-powerlifting, para-swimming, and weightlifting. Although this year's Commonwealth Games is a scaled-down version compared to
10: Jim,
8: we believe our athletes will make Ghana proud. We wish our gallant athletes the very best.
0: GOC President Ura Richard Apokavi and Odin Simwe Edi Atuja and Su El Hono. Na Senese Ghana Premier League Mediama Enya 62 points weekendi omu Edi Aji League no. Asat na Gold Stars Ewo 57 aka last run of matches weekend ebo free war. Inti uhua muntemwa points e demuno eye 5 points. Inti Mediama Aji League no afidiye. Eddie S. in announcement way, and the by meeting. Eddie set Dazi Gumwa, German, this year, and I say Alex Kwabena Stone or Kuman Krabakwa, Maka and Sroja, a Drua, and you know, and the Omu Enina Tamachi Kamakamapa, Emma, a year Adam Sports page 2, Midi Bronti, Miss Ross Nafi, a Makri, and a Nessa Mike 2, Eddie Numa, a more de. 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Oman Awida Pa. Any African Joby, the Superman, the Digital Rasta, and Odimirem Ewo YouTube on Adum 106.3. 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
1: Aye, me, I'm a ma. Set nami brow, won't who pa? Now show you free thanks to you, computer clinic by ye. Men tafui, you know, I am a ma.
0: Oh.
1: Me fear for Mabushi and for Wobia, ya dear, and Juan Yacro.
0: Oh, sir,
1: aye.
0: Oh, and your way, ya dear, a bush of four, and a dame Catrano, a train and sending wire for when you're tough for a crow of a fever sano. Nina, your towns to you, computer, can see crad, dear, Fidia sort of be Brabacano. Yaria would do a baby or so I was a towns to you, computer clinic. One more Criano, a fish whom cross a manca's acquaintance upon a super. So we hear towns to you, computer clinic, a friend one who may so 0545252880.
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0: Omiyen shansha match ni mbomu wa James Green Soka wa Tia Van at Ama Community 9. Asempe from UCL Funding.
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0: Five Aside Football Competition.
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2: Has no respect for his own judicial oath. I don't think he read the law. That circuit court Niger, I have no respect for him. For a judge to say that he's remanding Abronye into BNI custody until the case is finally determined. Such a judge who can never have my respect. I pray that he summons me for contempt. I will continue to disrespect him until he upholds the law. He's gone beyond his judicial function. And it is not his first. It's as if he has been selected purposely to achieve this. He doesn't talk law. I don't know whether he ever passed his law exam. It's a shame. The judiciary, they said they were going to reset. Is that a reset? Where a judge will say he is remanding an accused, because if he allows him to go home, if he grants him bail, he is likely to talk again. So he should remain in custody. In fact, at first, his pronouncement was that Abronyo should go to Nsawom until the case is finally determined. He's already prejudiced the outcome of the case. And this man says he's a judge. I should respect him. And Sam Fuse, Yediechi. Ayanim Gwasia, papa.
3: Association. For many years, position media to get memo. I've heard it, Makan, many times. And not first time, and I'll continue to say, okay, this is an association in 2008.
4: At the
3: bar, I'm the president. I'm here for new summons. If you could not, because he criticized the judge who jailed Chachichikata. For criticizing the judge for jailing Chachichikata, only two of the president at the SOP. There were many instances in opposition. They criticized the judiciary. They were quick to come out to denounce him. In fact, in one instance there, I'm on the platform. Emma, both attorney general, but for that means any president who fought, and I'm attacking President Mahama for expressing disquiet about judicial outcomes. Yet, totally abusing the judge. Mama, come on, what? They remain silent, deathly silent. As a monkey, yes, Anna, you are abusing public confidence in the association. Because for many years, the posture they've adopted, they say, first of all, they defend the judiciary. The bar. And after so matters related to human rights violations, that they are so omukem. In fact, about 30 years ago, Greater Accra Regional Branch of Ghana Bar Association, lawyers at work Greater Accra, they withdrew their services because the Supreme Court held one of their members in contempt for attacking the judiciary. They've done all of this in the past. Yet, Sir Ban Pipi also be an Commonwealth to see no evil, hear no evil, say no evil. If I tell you what they have done, it's unprincipled, and that they need to be called out. See a man, that one, the little guy. In fact, the way the Ghana Bar Association operates is not fair, it's not balanced.
5: Apparently, I can say, Yakasa, Obia, or your lawyer, Nakasa, your lawyer, apart from your parliamentarian or a lawyer. No lawyer, no, you won't know who is she, an adibu, and sana, or your parliamentarian, a support, a barber count. Now, and your quaya, lawyer, offado, or cassetia, judge, what not some do, will boy as some. Only there, what's it? It may be on a number of lawyer, and answer there, court as some. What can't, what this swear, then now with the swear, judge, or cassia. When you first see, open you go where this was. It's a judge or cassa, no well boy, where we are, where we need to make. And yet, the Ocasa, we are now well born and a cheddar, nine and Ocasa, nine in the mob, but we are cheddar. No piano, we get judged by agent because a summer bar, judge mobile boy, be a an appeal room near their court, near their man to judge the old boy summer. On in cheddar, on your miansa do, on in cheddar, on your woman do, no bomb them, a macano, judge was summer. Well boy, where we need to make. Say, you need to. Nah. I want to check why you are blaffing. No woman, you who quite the buffer, some be aye there. I and answer the one for that. Did that quite judge the door? Honor, and you dear feminine, okay, only that my can.
6: Be a woman, break a crack, because we share, maybe I project no work of good enough. And pay what your papa can, his excellency, your Dominic Kayana, yeah, dear Emana, project no, I can room. Because at the end of the taxpayers' money, in the HMI, and say, obedient 50%, obedient 30%, is a young, as a district near war, 72%, and I just say, yeah, the equanimous guarantee, never passion bomb, and papa at force and so I see and bomb. When I work zero, put it at 2 to 1 mobile.

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2: Agenda 111 must be continued. Agenda 111 must be continued. Continuity, not disaster, is how health systems succeed. What was built must be maintained. What was started must be completed. What was learned must not be lost. That is how progress is ensured. This is Agenda 111, the most ambitious healthcare infrastructure program in our country's history. Agenda 111 was designed to correct this imbalance by constructing district hospitals, regional hospitals for the newly created regions, specialized psychiatric facilities, and the rehabilitation of key health institutions across the country. It is a program that reflects a simple but powerful program principle that no Ghanaian, regardless of location, should be denied access to quality health care. We must also be honest. Not every project was realized. Not every project was completed. Some facilities reached advanced stages, but could not be finished before our term ended.
3: They will laugh at you.
4: If you don't go to pray, bribe, you will not get government contract. This is the world. This is the reality. The world. Let me veer off a little. I became so worried last week that we are being told policy rate has come down. Interest rate has come down. Now, if you put your 1,000 CDs in government treasury bill, at the end of the year, 365 days, the interest we will get is 50 pesos. Yeah, that is what is happening. They say it's good for the economy. Really? But everything is increasing. So why is the rate? Are they just giving us figures? Or lying to us? I mean, let's be real. If the figures you are giving is not reflecting in our pocket, you are lying to us. Somebody say, I hear you. Listen, I pray for this nation a lot. A bag of sachet water. We used to buy 9 cedis. Recently, I was going to buy it. They said they have increased it to 12 cedis. So what is the essence of the interest rate going down? What is the essence of the dollar stability? I mean, how? Somebody rise up and say, I hear you. Let us be real. Let us be real. Slap a high five to somebody and say, let us be real. I became so worried. I was praying this night. I slept at 9:15. I got up at 12:15. I haven't slept. Crying, weeping, and I see faces of some of the ladies, some of the men, some of the business. I see the faces, and that's what makes me break through. I don't pray general prayers. If you are living a horrible life, God will not bring your face to me to pray for you. Oh, yes. What I said, I just veered off, but I need to say it because Naomi, yeah. Say, Radia, then. What the thousands is, the quarter, 300 is, who pay him for 50 pesos? I called a banker and he told me, because the interest rate, the treasury bill, I mean, what do you call it? Fixed deposits is now 2.7, 3.1, because treasury bill is now 4.8. And they say that thing is good. Good for who? There was a man who was building a house for his children. And he was starving the children. He said, me sit down, mamu. Me sit down, mamu. Or, me sit down. ɔde nkɔda nso ɛkɔm de wɔ mo kyɛle ɔbɔ ɔdan no so ɔstarte plaster no na ne mma no nyinaa wuu enti wa na ɔbɛtra dan no mu that is what they are doing to us listen until we stand up and speak the truth from the word of God we just accept anything anyhow somebody rise up and say I hear you am I speaking sense or maybe you don't go to the market I go you don't go to the market I go to ah Charlie if you love me stand up and clap your hands if you don't love me sit down
5: by 29 million preventable deaths could occur due to these shifts it is estimated that the direct consequences of this aid suspension could push about 5.7 million Africans into poverty by the end of 2026. It is this gloomy outlook for the future of global health that prompted the convening of the African Health Sovereignty Conference, famously known as the Accra Reset, in August last year. It is against this backdrop that we meet at the 79th World Health Assembly. These troubling statistics are known, and we're not here to lament or wring our hands over them. We're here, among others, to decide whether the architecture we supervise is still fit for purpose. We're here to discuss how we can continue to save lives even in the face of adversity.
6: Obia no wa na dwene wo ho a obepe bibi adiama adidifo efi se Ghana alono opere reparation slave trade no some Ghana biye no there was no country known as Ghana
7: no I mean that doesn't make sense African leaders and African intellectuals no so we wiya wo man no sika wiya na wo pe bibi akata kata governor Godis that surveyed all the mineral lands in Ghana in 1990 onko wrokwa ebie mo nkutu gbugbu efi enya fa hu de nyen na forest governor governor Godis beje to ho man nyen ya na leko Nigeria oil production a dose of chain baran any omen baran omen will be a yajuma yetuamuka Nigeria college in super Nigeria Ghana from 226 years in the Ben Orunsi 3 a free in kind abakumasa as you know we said African leaders and African intellectuals omu kronobo sikadie posaminkumine natural mentishka no kronu mukromo kleptomania indiscipline leaders no better be yakatas nabi you show me in the back when you win a yaba
8: private businesses are about making profits. And those profits, they paid to you over 8 years at the finance ministry as corporate taxes. Policy decision and policy leadership ought to make sure that we took steps to protect the customer. And I'm saying that we, under this reset agenda and under a responsible government, have done so.
9: Minister,
8: Honorable, I'm also a member of parliament. Don't do this.
9: Minister,
8: please. I am on the floor,
9: Minister,
8: Honorable.
9: I understand.
8: Let me make my point. No, you won't heckle me. Don't
9: I'm
8: play sentiment.
9: You, but we beg
8: Chairman,
9: you.
8: Until and unless point. Policy
9: and
8: decision
9: please.
8: Is made, Honorable, you need to rein in the honorable member. She's being unruly.
9: No.
8: You're being unruly, please.
9: Minister,
8: this is unbecoming of a member of parliament. Please.
9: Minister. Listen, you don't have the floor.
8: No,
9: I have the floor.
8: No, you have asked me a question.
9: Minister.
8: I have the floor. You will let
9: Minister.
8: Me answer the question.
9: Minister.
8: No, you will let Minister. Me answer the question. No, you won't do that, Abina. You won't do that today. Let me finish.
9: Minister, respect me.
8: Let me finish.
9: Minister, come
8: no,
9: you don't
8: have
9: what you want to.
8: Want
9: to.
8: But you've not brought me here to talk
9: Minister.
8: Down on me as well.
9: Nobody's doing that.
8: No,
9: to you.
8: I listen to you
9: Minister,
8: go on. You are listening
9: doing
8: to
9: that
8: me as well.
9: Respect me.
8: We have asked them to go out. We have asked them.
9: Respect me, can you tell
8: the
9: us your mind?
8: The chair gave me the floor, please.
9: Minister.
8: We
9: Minister.
8: Honorable,
9: me.
8: Don't do this.
9: This is our committee. Minister, respect me, I understand.
8: But if it's your committee, then don't invite us. But if you invite
9: Minister,
8: us, you ask
9: the
8: us
9: law.
8: A question.
9: Minister,
8: so
9: respect
8: if you ask
9: me.
8: Us a question, you listen to us as well.
9: Minister,
8: it's not a monologue.
9: Respectfully.
8: So respectfully, let me land.
9: We will let you land. Just a minute.
8: Sites.
9: Minister, respectfully, we'll let you land.
10: You're coming to repeat.
9: Minister,
8: repeat
9: we are not coming to repeat anything. Respectfully, we'll let you land. Please. When you come here and we address issues, it is not that we want to talk anybody down. Never. We go beyond this. It is not that we want to talk anybody down. But Minister, the situation is serious. And that is all the sentiments I'm trying to carry across.
8: And that's the point I'm making. We've given a policy direction in January.
11: 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Telcel is rolling out 350 new sites. Between those two companies, you see 1,150 new sites. However, that's why I said to you that this is engineering and not sentiment. When you ask an MNO to roll out a new site, there are steps that have to be taken. First and foremost, you need to do the acquisition of the site. Then you need to then make the requisition for the radio equipment and the cell site. Those are not things that are, for want of a better phrase, in a supermarket that you just go and buy. You place an order with an OEM. The regulator, the NTA, is going through this process. Most of the MNOs are receiving their BTA devices between July and August. So yes, we have made the request. We have asked them to take the steps. They have taken the steps, but it takes time for the equipment to arrive in the country. And when the equipment arrives and they roll out the improvement, you will see the improvement in the network. But we cannot sit here. After 10 years of failing to take action, someone is taking action, and then you say that you want to see it as quickly as possible.
12: How many of the sites are they building this year?
11: This year, MTN is doing 800 new sites.
12: Okay.
11: Telcel is doing 350 new sites.
12: Okay.
11: So we're looking at 1,150 new sites this year. And I'm saying to you that over the last 10 years, from 2016,
12: yes,
11: the average has been 223 sites per year. And so if this year we are doing 1,150, we are doing a 500% increase to try and cover. And that's why I'm saying that, yes, we all go through the challenge. But I'm saying to you that you cannot build some of these things into being with a snap of a finger. It takes time. And so I'm saying that by we gave that order in the first quarter of this year.
13: Minister.
11: It will take about 3 to 6 months. I am confident that by the end of Q3 going into Q4, we would see a remarkable
14: improvement. And I saw it being a queer for saving that you said, or would you look back? Nobody said, who can 24 hour economy, no 133, no, who would be a human, or would you look back? A Ghana for you now, saving that you said, don't you know, would you have a deal? Who would you have a
15: for anybody to see, sir, we did not show enough commitment to local governors. And it's true. First of all, when an issue of policy direction, MPP as a policy, you were a buying number called the Breba, Umudimadian in our Bow Mansin Mansin, Emma, can you make a moon a deal in Kron Kron Kuman Tintuno a control? In Tubashano, you'll be the one decision factory. Over here, you'll be the special initiative. You say $1 million, one constituency. But my boy, never the best, a great plenty for food and jobs. That's the kind of what you need running in another crack with real Mansin. And as I am buying the Ministry of Agric, Trade and Industry, local government, the entity are buying NSS. As Abia, who did you make a woman's in Hono, the budget from Jennifer Yajuma, and then this was from the local assembly. Who would the Babusimo Gusani Menina? What has coming in our boom with the co assembly? We are there, boss, never does. The non-trust MPP are buying, no, first you can't come and see.
16: This is the first time. Around 63 years now, I'm by here. I am the French rent commissioner. Now, rent commissioner, which one day? Some who named 63, I don't know. There's one man, one woman, or somebody who should have been appointed 63 years ago. He is the custodian of the law. He is the person who makes the law work.
17: A commissioner?
16: Yes. Under Section 2 of the Rent Act, no? Or say, a sitting president with his powers under Article 1951 should appoint a rent commissioner. Mr. Onze, since Kwame Nkrumah pencil, Oma Huana, that's the question, first one. Oma Huana say, commissioner, we will have been for so lobby. Oma Huana, I didn't do a money. Be as it may, better did than ever. President Mahama, at least we do who? Legacy building. Reset and say, look. Me jitum. say say KSC done more. Yes, of course, which is to help to make sure say you bring us more supply. May you meet my but the young baby pan here pan say I should bring the rent commissioner.
17: I'm going to go to the house.
16: What did you say to me? But you are saying, "Na kama se wun tia tax inti no, elu e dance em. What did you find? What tax lo tia? 20 years lo tia tax, then tax.
13: The market na ye kono isi no, enye the normal market ya unim. Unse Ghana ha no se wuhwa kajetia na office 152.
18: Yes.
13: Abanko bobu se an obi se no. Apart from that, this a kotokraba
18: na
13: ho.
18: E
13: na Kandeshi market.
18: Yes.
13: Kandeshi market na wo ho no, wa ho ni fesu e wo Ghana ha bebia. But aban bi disi na nim se ne sisu se e wo se osi Ghana market nkasa. 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
18: Yes.
13: Honor all spending the major part of his life. Obi betime adwa agbublosi dwa we so ewia no so sa 30 years 40 years na honor odwa a o hwe ni ma school. At least every district president mama say yenye decent market emom na sa market na ayeye no enye market ya obekọ na ibia KVIP bi obi pebe bi ICC no ko edin obi pebe bi akọtọ adwa n papa dikwa edin obi pebe bi akwakọ chenji overcra edin enti sa market na ye kase omunse no eye the government major flagship policy of the 24 hour market in operation.
18: Yeah.
13: In the ordinary market, any marketer who's

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1: 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But na ye share as a car omu yusu na at that time no. Ye ye shisi ye munu. 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
1: O metimi abie beye 20 to 22 complete from beginning to end. But men kai figures not off hand because of baby amene nam no me fi we were constituency am fi one community. Mm-hmm. I mean, I feel I make coffee or constituency anymore. Aha, intimate graphics, no, but at that time, I'm a kaya. Yeah, she's a munanka town, I want to be beer and commit my ball figures no more. Because now a dollar rated contract. But when you say, your man penny, his excellency John, the man, mama, say, yeah, your contract be all Ghana in dollars. It will be an just the basis. The year calculation may kaipa. Menkai exactly gonna say CR because Minkra BBM it may refer to, but it was enough to be able to finish 22 of the hospitals. Omwen timi we mubian.
0: It's in HS and call mu yen so ye bakwe ni ati and se free hon, bakwe ni ati and se free hua, and anki benya 22 no. Nti ye ka ye two nini na fra ye no and I man ye mani ye wuna.
1: And one no. Don't say baby or why you shall say, do I chase a crab, baby, or your queen, you shall sing and went to me. We are the long and short in the set that is negative for them as of today. You say, this act of you.
0: Afe doke ba omua omuji sika no man ko field kura no a no action be na mateki so far.
1: Okay, so mekaya through your auditor general and sem inti minim se auditor general sem de obeteki means of recovering the sika. 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
1: okay. My main cast will be cho, may my beer at the back waha. Take a question of the almost spending about 4.8 billion Ghana cedis.
0: Prof down who kakrana, wa woman as I see as a katikati kakrana boho no mami ye. Also ucha kisses see an asen almost spending a
1: 4.8 billion Ghana cedis.
0: 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Ewo projects no stage a omuja no ho mu
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0: 105 any award e
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1: 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completion of the man are buying. So be my management 70%. The man AESL, eko ye actual assessment, you know, will be back at 70%. On my way, no, yes, why 40% pay. And to jina 70%, no, so now we try panel. And so now the amount will be so far. Now, what money panel to us? Who be who know? Your baba ye investigation, make us what you will be a juma, and my own ye juma no end do ho. 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project, NMS, all these projects, no, a project that a once a car war, a be internationally funded. into we are banful for now ba what the answer was our friend nipana no what to us no or you know 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
1: ma me grizzlies bi enu. First one, eh, careful, no. So we make sure say mrano udi mra kwan. So second reason, eh, sika no. Agenda 111 sikai. Say ye ka say ye de Ghana budget ni na ye si school bio ye ntia obi ahwe ye de bibia be ba be si agenda 111 na. Enye o ma ne be da fahin. Ye e be den, nje be ka say be jai school. Ye be jai polebu. Ye be jai obi a because enye o you see infrastructure component of the Ministry of Health budget. Who can you now boom cry? No one shall be a salary. No, the new national agenda 111 year wouldn't mean me. The total budget of the Ministry of Health, including compensation, goods, services, who can you now boom? No, because of the Koya agenda 111 cry, if you wouldn't mean me. So the reality is that this is we be now we be near what's a calibrating me. That's the first thing. Second, wouldn't mean Cassa and Nuntino, wouldn't you be a boom? Kai say. We are shifting from sick care to health care. Free primary health care, actually, say, then a better amount for Omunyari. Upasi hospitals, 1,000. Not a one month for no moment living healthy lives. I know BIA, your economy cannot sustain it. Into of course, I'm an onion move as a car or move horse like a circus. They are creating parks for people to exercise, they are creating incentive for people to use their bike, for people to walk, people to have healthy living. Say the baby uncle for any way and could a hospital hall. So, free primary health care is as important, if not more important, than building more tertiary and secondary hospitals because who could see hospitals maybe brilliant near we understand who chain and my problem now, but what could solve it. And you can't solve all the problem. But you can't tackle it. I didn't know what I'm not planning area. Or when you get moved in the no, I'm not checking the BP. No, I'm not going to tell you, yeah, mommy, the women, the way you say, men, you see. Manipulating you in the area. A bit more pressure, I'll call hospital, no, so it's so better. That's the concept I had in terms of free primary health care. And it's important to grant universal access. To help, said there will be having access to some minimum level of healthcare services. And there is no way I'll be waiting. I can say you should trade in free primary healthcare for agenda 111. That would be a very sick model of healthcare. I hope I saw Chair say, my man for Nanyari, na omumbra ana wakokro bi so na wo se media mehwe se de nkofo wu wa ha na mekosi mo mortuary ana nkofo ewu wo ka kwan so dodo ntie nkosi mo mortuary no mu wa ye do ma betumu eno ne se ne se de obeye kwa kwan ye ma nipa ni ngunu ana obeye road safety campaign ma nipa ni ngunu ana so be expand mortuary de na ye. 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
1: 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Wow, ain't you know? Usually, sometimes the manual somewhere here never be by a bump or within one. Minyan can find manual somewhere in room. You may have finished several works. If you will be the brick and mortar at Jenaho, then Nima was a woman money running as a hospital. No, would you know? So I say, as of the time I assess my name would be anywhere to me, yes, sir, and can only answer contract of a cosite.
0: You, Abusia, Enia Uti, Professor Titus Kofi Beyu, MP for Lambusie, and I Neno Chichen Komono, or two a swafwa was sure Meya Pomodia, so a Yeno Committee, a two forno, or Kamu, and our comrade Shebe Jemso, a health committee, or Kamu, Missumi D, Eddie Kria, Boachwe, Yadomo Femi, ABY, Major, so. Now, Prof. Maker say, Wunya Penny, Abba Humaso, Doctor Antonisia, Asai, Ewa Humanoso, Tiano, and na menye na menfa wisi

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2: They are equipment there. Equipment, you know. They are carrying some of them. As I speak now, on course Painters Road, Ministry of Health, Home Warehouse. There are about 38 containers of equipment. My minister, no quite correct. Sometimes you can't say more. Yeah, mommy and can't occur any woman. But in the same way, okay, can I also be a church? Or say, we see hospital at Chilo Piskan and go on your name. Yes, and here, maybe a buyer Koji Bosia or Brochery, and what do you see hospital? The Okoji Bosia, Bosiano, or we are Juma, Nipana, or the Bosiana buyer, and answer a new free man. Now, we are Juma, we are the certificate for Okojiska. Agenda 111. The issue is term of COVID by. I won't say. But every empa go for. But as I say, cry out. Maybe a friend no bear syndrome. A friend empa free. Maybe ten year the no bar. I call you empa. I will call you any region or another. Today, you are going home. You are president. And the cabinet minister, you know, say you inquire research. You can find out. Districts are any useful of state of the art fit for purpose district hospital. Yeah, we'll talk about what chip centers in friends say. So we'll be in your crowd waiting up on your career. You know what chip center? I don't believe chip center and Kwana Ghana. If any, there were five levels of healthcare, maybe friend of five tier systems. The name I mentioned is the way. Your community level, on a chief so. And near ma, Omuyena, say, na chiefs in a year, see, a free primary FK. Ninja, hotter. In his own kofa, some tricycles, a boy, ever trade, yadina. These things came in 2024. A World Bank project, almost 250 of such a buy, said the boy community FNS, Omu boy around. Oh, no, my chairman, I can be 60. And I'm going to go as if say, oh, my God, I'm going to go. I mean, can you mean, you know? Sika, only a free primary care. Most of them, a free health insurance care. Agenda 111. Means what can I say, be now, is be now. You budget. And then you budget for a project. Do you need to be here? You can get free money. You need to be here, BB. You need to find oil, I to more revenue. I have a friend. Capex above budget formula allocation ABF. We're using 20% of it towards agenda 111. We talk about public interest accountability committee. A committee be on the atua moves a bea or revenue. A bit may use some in Chirima Sonia Hombi. And yet, a dia a year and a bare 100 years ago, Kayan and Tian Cocoli one could see Andy or Hope. And yet, dia. Because I won't buy before independence. Yeah, my confirmation. I could be an confirmation. I'm confirming why I didn't go see Andy. Oh, it did the man who said, if you are a commander and you could be a priority in Ghana. But I'm a doctor. I hear Juma from the district level, regional level, teaching hospital to the national level. If he said, upon doing a year, I hear a priority, I say. Oh, and our words is health is wealth. So, until Obika said agenda 111, there was nothing. In fact, he is running now. Mature and necessary, and you're not correct. 20% of capex, in a year, 70% of oil revenue, in 20%, which means that 14% of total oil revenue, and a year market bar for agenda 111. Two, may say budgetary allocation. Budget of FBI 80, you see, a year crack. Now you're timid, you be ever yard.

0: 111 sika ni you so no wasn't competing in any way with National Health Insurance Livia na ya gi ya dey National Health Insurance obodi bi yesese free primary care any mahama care ti be ma eno amo pese obi ati ase ti de no oche chiri mu na sika bi ana ho na usi hospital chira ko gi loan ya manema na yesse we are going past that. That's the reason why agenda 111 they have district hospitals no, which is about 101 any two psychiatric hospitals, zonal psychiatric hospitals. You see a near Ghana hano, you two farm or you have a farm with the cannabi. Ne yang find ye a deed in fancy ho and ye at this beer be my feature and call an who say ye buy any two fang on a fang or sa or could you buy an in answer but the name of my yes you hono and a boom. Ti ye no fro. Ti question you busana say. Transition ye de ma wo ye chere a source of money wada bi ana source suka bi ana suka bi ana ho se se kan ni na so mo push ni na ko gu big push mo ni ma le ma eti obitimi eye 200 was we see 24 hour market or all the 261 districts and they are very prudent but obi see hospitals 101 ama this is any hospital I be a febi extra kwai obedru ho na ebi a o e gynecologist obedru no a rupture the uterus enu hin hia in the hospital sana I say mama me tia say hospital say ho hin hia dey dey ny primary health care that is it
1: ba doc ne na o ka with meba ansa na abeto aso no say ne o ka say o se ho hin hia he was saying say omo focus on free primary health care no a ho no e mmani panyare na wakwaya sabia
0: na sa sa primary health care free primary health care obi a wo okọ any primary level the omo yiye no chief center district polyclinic health center ukra health insurance pacho okwa utu eska ofa kola okoye immunization age ni sada ana so pin for awon yimo okọ antenatal clinic age ni sika wo service a health center and I say or call chiefs of midwife for that. Baby it is the pahana essence of the Ubekaya somewhere in August 2024. Sad you yes we are and I say a friend health checks. Health insurance for Edica actuarial studies. Edica won't benefit package. So say and Pese Ghana I will be a tria even a year premium as an or health insurance. Young cancer, I know, be anti as you say, at least who tools you could have to your health insurance. And the health insurance, yeah, to be a year, while you're gonna near Ukra Ghana car, who talk about the health insurance. You can do it in that way. And then use a health insurance money prudently. Till the Sanamaker. And the, as he said, if a Sikai the year agenda 111, and then I did, or say the year, if you had a year, and if chip centers in the health centers in the my quite was on in my name. They are supposed to be covered under the benefit package. Who yet you been up with all the car national insurance benefit package? Yeah, children studies. If you say meeting in fear doom in health insurance and a sunny, you know, then you say, yeah, take a study one day, so we are free primary health care. We are free primary health care, no be by hospital. What we know. Ibi a or situation yadi and I say yeah person refer. Who didn't look on fan? Because the way they are talking about it, you know, I didn't know mission hospitals. Mission hospitals. Ibi a woman would need more catch them. The salaries of all the people who are working in the mission hospitals. They are buying government in a tree of work. Buying to mean see hospital man and go for the building of hospitals and construction of hospitals first and foremost, the health of the people and the responsibility of any government. If you say it's one of the major responsibilities of any government, health, education, food, education, and fine your politics. Obana Bibi Koswa, no affair, why our first one between AMU. And I'm Tiso Kasa was sitting there, and you know, in dollar. You share will be a kind dollar. You retain the dollar because almost one year and a variation in the name of them. The amount of money in the contract fee has been fixed. It is a fair note. Our church, what I say, if you say, you contacted for me, you know, for so many people, you contacted for any year in your name. I think he said it. That's what I heard. I don't know if that is true.
1: There be near no all can say. Near no all can say contractor for any be or honor more.
0: What's it?
1: Mum, near no all can say contractor for any be or honor more. Mumma was sick of our bra sight to honor more or mens you order.
0: Only any person. I'm in chill, baby. You see, wouldn't tear the 111 as here. What's the Albacassa? I get the 111. Apart from what 10 places are a single contractor and a honor. Most of the places, you know, a 2-3. We didn't say Lambu City and a one contractor. But most of the places, there were about 292 contractors for the 101 or 103 hospitals. That's for the two psychiatric hospitals. The Akana Kahua regional hospitals, and you didn't say regional hospitals, so you had a scan or so kakra. Tiano, any area and say, Ubi, Elfa, Sikafri. Manonimra na gain and to be a debt restructuring environment. You keep you put that one on hold. Ah, yeah, this thing was you say this was a city here. It will cover almost every region. Because every region has at least not less than 201 hospitals. If you work 19, upper west region, I say 5. The new regions now many regions, so the regional hospitals come at least a half. Only 3-2 district hospitals and then 1 regional hospital. So, your man confuska, a minimum annual money, we terminated their contract. And the man confuska, your mobilization, be my money. Ah, almost terminated contract. And I know that some of them have worked even above the 10% mobilization. About 2 or 3 of them are working above the mobilization. We then brought in the Attorney General to retrieve the money they were waiting to bring all their money because the amount will be our economy, yeah, man mobilization. And I think the consultants have explained this over and over and over to them. The AES, I know that Uncle meeting and saying they are now sitting down with the consultants to understand the project very well. I get number one project. The Pacrono, your mobilization, you know, first, Nanka, we had 10% actually because of first, the CMA almost can only be 10%. Yeah, about 5%. We have 5% that you can then bring in an interim certificate which passes through their site consultants. You divide the country into 8. It is one of the projects in this country which was well monitored and controlled. You can ask any of the contractors. So most of them a year juma bro what even they have taken. It may catch them in the say first equipment for the first 30, any piping, oxygen piping, okay. Most of the hospitals which are above 70% in the adding, they pipe the oxygen. They pipe them. The equipment will be a commission, a trade commission, the equipment are all ready. And we have fixed some of them, the ones that nobody can see. Because also any pump call, now the laptop could see how the computerized area could see which area. So they are holding it, and at any time, yeah, if you say any pump call, what do you have a run test on it and this thing. So, here we hospital. Now, and your government will tell you how to say any pump call, hospital. And then, nurses, doctors, laboratory scientists, pharmacists, any IT for any biomedical engineers will see who pay Jumai. Who be hospital no one and Umbiny Jumai. If human resources are all kinds of human resources for a plan, in the Shiada, and one, I showed him the human resources plan, unless he tells me that it's not true. Maybe one day we put the two of us together. And I'll show him place by place that you do here with facts and figures, with photos, with videos. No, only what it is. I'm saying, videos of a children. Yeah, no, I'm saying, BBN, honey, my name, I know. So, only video of a children. And if you do, any empa any theater near men in our demo. Tia Pancho, nothing near your politics about this. Media, I mean, I say the good people of this country, Ghana for a year. And I saw a person call you medical check from between a 90 year district hospital. Na umwa kwa kwa medical check. In fact, I want to tell everybody, say, before even all these things, Ghana Health Service set up a system. Yeah, pilot actually is scaling up. You work, maybe a friend of wellness clinics, work almost every health facility, including health centers. They are taking it to this, what, chip centers. It's good. Well, chip centers, you know, which we're taking it, but actually, also pushing coma will be, that will be a year more juma. That's how health is. Oshu obi ano obi akora ayeye a de bia ohun yare ne ntemo na oso ano ntemo na ohun ano ntemo waso ano ano a obeso kohwe no yare ne he has to go to a hospital. Do you think I say yes ana ni pa anko hospital na che se hospital kakra en woro ni yusu ni wa nema that's what they are saying na yachi and yeah and penin umuye campaign towards 2024 umukaye no yes ana ti yes ana umukan si si. And maybe the other thing I say, what you mean as we see 24 hour markets or all the 216 regions, and maybe I didn't know so one scaling after the year crack. And I said, come on, before no, we sit 123 schools, madam, I say, and crack. I said, I feel emotion in the every man. I get one, quite a year upon dinner, and I just say, and maybe. We haven't violated any law. Say, the cost of the hospitals in dollars. We pay the contractors in cities. Obakaya, 2023 December, when the CD even the dollar to CD, here about 8 cities, 50 pesos. Sani dichi ya. But before now, there were 12 cities. You took them 12. About 8 cities, 50 pesos. You took them 8 cities, 50 pesos. We were paying them at the Bank of Ghana rate. Bank of Ghana for them, my rate in Motuyaka. See, I don't see anything that will be here and a year wrong. And most of the contractors have done their work when we were leaving. We were supposed to get this oil money in your name. I know she used to say, and I'm money if you don't. Not certificates, interim certificates, and for a year, you know, it's nearly about, I think, all calculating about $99 million. Come with this scan, and my over the year 2025, I'm sure they got about 30% of the general community, because about 30%, about 70% and over.
1: From near who can
0: the Ambushi DNA, Lucas is here, honey, happy to. Lambusi, we call her son, ye got to a bar. Nothing was done on agenda 111 this year. I almost see over the budget at 2 million budget and who yet so I change the meaning was 100 million Ghana cedis, which is less than about $9 million. $90 million. $9 million. The 111, the equipment for every hospital, standardized one, costs about $4 million equivalent. Into first can be shame on ground. Into me, more than 2.5 hospitals. But that's not why you say the whole of 2025, nothing happened. The whole of 20, you say you were about the middle of May, the 18 months since they came. Nobody has touched agenda 111 to extend say now same who be a baby hopefully I think of what I see a call if there's air conditioning cables in your name any country sir but so you in fact Ghana Fusica and yes I kimi de me mpaya rebo nyina ane asa kanya ane se se bebi a mi yi sika fre no se sika no e sira yi tu fango fango sika no bebe no nyam eba iti die na asia inti omo yi ni nyina firi ho 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Ayede ye at the party set hospitals. Adachi ne adachi ma enyina so bia ho mfaso. Ti se de enya kolebu ho mfaso si si.
1: Dr. Nsiasari, from near Woken, Nature, say, who say, Buapayum, a binding year, not being agenda 111 number to Aswana.
0: It is not amazing because you see hospitals, PI, every district, being a hospital. Only say in their this year's budget, they have added obesity hospitals. Also, we can say obesity, obesity, a three regional hospitals. The head number is Kennedy. Omosi Ombasa Aye Hospital or Bole. Meanwhile, I know Bole has a district hospital. If anything at all, a rehabilitation here, yeah, I don't have a problem with it. Because here by a Chibi, I think it because a young coach, you could see new hospital. But there, the HB in an answer, you're renovating or upgrading the Kakadi maternity block camp. You're not Ghana for Sikasa, you're not Ghana, sir.
1: But dog, the asset, dog, the assertion say.
0: I don't know.
1: If you say na prof chire musa senka mu ye se mo be ye nka kranka kranka kranka ska mo spende ye aye nya bi se bi aye wie be du no enka mo betumi e de aye be 20 over 20 nekak e bi be 22 enso mo kan ni nyina agbo mu ne ye nya bibi sa
0: ma me ma analogy
1: uh-huh
0: ade na o ba se o mu si market all the country all the 261 this is normal. Omo anye de a footy a omo tu si si. But the minute they say governance, we need any swadie kesiya. We need ambition. They don't need to come to governance. I said the entire one anye de biya de biya fidiya de si ebi. The here si si ki yesi num anase miyansa num miyansa. The binfi de ohani e chiri di beti mi ama apomudene pa. I'm talking about quality care. Ama obia oti bunkuru yoyo. 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Nsio no so. Into quarantine en kwaji ayarasa. Ye we fe no na won fa ka. Na se ye fa ambulance. E fo bi ntene mu me enam ne ahwe 7 hospitals. Now, if a corner hwe ne nkwa. Because I'm penny hole. Let me tell you something. Agenda 111. Every one of them has an emergency at an emergency center. Tinye de biya ni bi tu ni ka no pi ambulance pi na ni ne ba kolebu na ba reach na ko konfo no che na ko tema hospital. Baby, oku odim ka kredi a de city biya e wo no ne so ne le die. Eno e na meka se Ghana. You do the beer, a middle income economy. You do the beer, the dear community, pa, a ba, ma, ma, phone. That is what I believe in. And I'll continue to believe in that.
1: Prof.
2: Minyaba.
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2: e chud mitu bwa sitie dog kama. Oh yeah, a very senior medical doctor. But me some no keka no. A bish actually imagine so kakra.
1: And yeah, then actually wagging.
2: Kakra. Ojitu musse contract no, it was in dollars. Man kase a year wrong. But yeah, can say we are not going to dollarize at the economy. Yeah, in fact, contract any in dollars. The impact of that is that dollar ne cost ra. It was so trendy panel scanner. Now ye be bring calculation. He has admitted to that. Man kase omachi amra, but I told you that that is what happened. Second, on what you to museo, your car equipment, you call Ministry of Health warehouse, whatever. Me aba equipment that warehouse is your hospital. You are setting it up.
1: Na Professor Abeyu, Professor Abeyu, Professor Abeyu, yeah, fa equipment in a free baby a one warehouse or at the aqua hospital and we take you 1.5 years.
2: But show me bow, meba.
3: Thank you. What was that question?
2: Who the equipment is hospital? The warehouse. Nasa who could setting it up, who could get installation and all of that. The equipment in that hospital. Equipment bi ho a obi die ba ansa obi die abeto aso na ebe hu ye ne se ebi a hospital e wo bebi no obi aba be hu ministry se me die ye gases me die aba enti munchi aka gas no unsi dining wie ya untimi 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what is the logic in that me pacho or is one of the most well executed projects. The whole setup of that project defies any basic understanding of project management. Minyaba se wo be sha se 111 hospitals at a go ye ka no dey fa ye mfa to ho e fa 24 economy market. Besides, say hospital na no musi no. Baku boy saying, market na ye si no. Baku boy saying. Oma mi hu answer. The highest of the market a ye si no. Baku e ya hi. Hospital na no musi no. Equipment of hospital no kwa e ye 4.something million. Mi si sukacho say there is not a single one of the 24 economy market. Ah, the value of that market is more than 4 million Ghana cedis.
1: Ba who say oh me example no prof wo me example no na nye price ni ntina wo ka se na e beye aye beye ni e betimi ate ye se fi wo se ye nye ne kakra ohun
2: me ba o wo ye ne kakra because of sikasem
1: ah okay
2: ye ne kakra because of sikasem so that wo se kan so a at least what me wie bi e ma nipa yusu empo me di wo atem ne ye ken enye dwade o and how many years nobody has benefited from them. Anka utimi wie bia anka binu atimi benefited. So who said the whole execution was off. Or ka contract or no kan tie contract do o se o mo sign here. Lambu said there na one contractor. Obeko be binu there was 6 contractors on site.
3: There's no safe contractors.
2: Who manager? There was no manager, a national consultant. There are zonal consultants. And some of them were, particularly 3 contractors. Baku there, civil works. Baku there, electrical works. Baku there, separate contractor contract with the presidency. Minyaba, they decided to place building of hospital at the office of the president. Besides, say what was the logic behind that? Engineers are in the office of the president. Biomedical engineers are in the work capacity of multi-supervisory ejuma in the office of the president. Our Minister of Health war. President Ibaye and was the Minister of Health. And my biomedical engineers say to me, share, say ejuma in ejuma in. Also, per se, any opportunity to attend, I'll be more than happy to sit with him. And you will first time I ask now. Many now betina must do hoping. In Shasano, we went through this and I told him that there was no way Umbevi Adui may catch on, say, even if they were able to finish by any deal of any magic, they can't run it because human resource wise, they had not even prepared. May can't know about staffing norms. So you need to have doctor C, you need to have nurse C, you need to have special. All these hospitals are built to have specialists. Besides, you need to have specialists who are here to their. So in terms of project execution, unless there were other reasons, which we cannot explain, it defies logic. So you are looking at quality healthcare for Ghanaians. Quality healthcare, and then there were hospitals dotted everywhere, and it has become an abattoir around the neck of the present government, because when we are be a semi-hospital, who consume so hey, who needs can wait me their way? Maybe any and you are not me. Most book are somebody 18 months. Went to me. We change the date. President says he will commission some before he will finish. Then rush to commission three of us are here. Completed. You hear and to me and Yajuma. Idea went to me. One cassette of the idea anybody went to me and you know. Wait in less. Woman who 18 months. Esther Ghana for, but went to me and you. And now we're talking about 18 months. We say, I don't know what about 18 months. I'm not going to be here. We're not going to be here. We're not going to be here. Into my constructive ideas, we should be being the project execution plan. I had to say, look, we don't mean for the BC and from the Swahili. We're not going to say, we're not going to be here. It's impossible. A year, year, and come here. And yes, I don't understand. I want chairman, so the gun of what's that? Thank you. What's the movie I do? I didn't know when we. I didn't know when we. And now say, Bopayo. Bopayo, and Kay Yibi. And yeah, yes, yeah, yeah, yeah. And the young day, you might be aye. My entire doctor worker, my entire nurse worker, my entire equipment for the existing hospitals. You're finding in Enquire Agenda 111 because who they are basset at the park. And the sound worker say,
1: No,
2: and I will be catching and say free primary health care. Ah, yeah, can then you can see there's 24-hour economic market. Let's take to one thing, Nienka. If indeed would or mine to say you are making Ghanaians believe in net, now when he said that is the only way to guarantee quality health care, I then when we. 18 months of my Ghana, and then they see you. My extensions, so you commission them before, then they see you. Have you, what would be someone who said, didn't know when to me?
4: Yes,
2: I didn't know. You see, a Chiao Yanko, what a Chiao, who would never know when to or you didn't know what's obeying my yano, who done what in a moya de day, Saturday Namunia Simunia. May the boom, my doctor, and say, I'm sorry. He's a very senior doctor. I respect him for that. At this call out of Agenda 111, Onjin Tumu said they erred. And they erred, they made a big mistake that they could not have, they knew. Who and our can say we were there over ambitious? Or so we need ambition, then you shouldn't come into governance. Your ambition should be measured by the resources that we work. And yes, I will send you my baby. What pita, what pita, a minus a car, a good baby baby. Give everybody hope. Now, if you be at the pressure to abide, so I wouldn't even say it is not humanly possible to commit me a V.
1: Prof, one doc, madam, I say, send your moon in a magia tomb, say, eh, here say, ye see a jana assembly ye penny pumacy breno. Ye bet was because more cano. Me timu ye me, hey, say, near a professor Titus be you woo can when you may say. Ye kekan near my boom, me baby, I can ye told me till me, yes, eh? Omo kekan near my new boom, mudoto. Be example, la, doc, so de be see so at the bar market, ya will say, yen ye comparison, you know. The same thing said, Namo so 4 years and no more co, Namo and ye market, no, naso almost on a besaba, na yes, I could see a bissim. Ntinya mean, we are mobile, madam, I say.
2: Can say that.
4: Yo, but my main concern is we contractor for electric cars, we contractor for building, a contractor for. He should go and look at the contract very well if he's very much interested in it.
1: Okay.
4: So that's,
1: yeah, that's a pa. Yeah, that's a doc. Abusia, a doctor for me, you know, or munina, or me, a medical doctors. You're more field honomo. Or mutia pomudia say. Sometimes yeah, argument I hear with Ghana and they say, oh, unya doctors in the moon or mote a human assay. And ne, me cry the enemy nim. Mene professor Beyo Shasi akase wano ankasa. 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
5: 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senya west say the only a year wa air polyclinic and okay about yesterday and no ground a book polyclinic because we call name one just a polyclinic. And we have a population nibaba 161,000. No perhaps a hair center, hair center, hair center and a chip compound on ground. Sounds well I could go more centrals what a plus and bottom in the consensus. Hospital Papa Bienno, and pressure in your eye, I'm gonna do there, and a pressure in your eye. The same, the one for them, hospital Papa Bianjan, and tea, they be a yes, what do the bands was a trauma, a yet trauma, cast one mother in chat. And to go banning the power of a person. 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
8: 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They me bomb, I say, yes, I'm called military rule. 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
8: Hey, I know they want to me, any, I hope you. To me, any, I hope you will be able to walk to our papa, so, hey. 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
1: 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I'm a quarter as I'm not a dear on dear rules. Obeyama, Mimina, Wabesuja has a new on your financial minister. 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

0: You are welcome to Principles of the Kingdom with Prophet Cephas Pegatamaklu, the founder of Breaking Yoke Ministry International.
1: You are the head and not the tail. You will be the leader of your family. Without you, your family will lack.
0: He is a prophet with revealing insights in the Word of God. Today, if you hear his voice, harden not your heart. And now, the Word.
2: Quick, yo! Fire! Fire! Fire! Yeah, yeah, yeah. Shout, I am blessed. Hallelujah. Clap for Jesus. So, I started a series.
3: To me, sir, yes, it was
2: 10 keys to God's favor.
3: Yes, I've

0: wodo nyankopɔn a ɔsa ka ne nem teɛ.
1: Then number two, I spoke about love people.
0: Na ne ɛtɔ so mmienu me sɛ do nipa.
1: Because God wants us to love people.
0: Nyankopɔn pɛ sɛ yɛn do nipa.
1: And there are people who don't love people at all.
0: Nipa bi wɔ hɔ deɛ mu ndo nipa koraa wɔ wiase ɔmaayɛ.
1: Praise the Lord.
0: Hallelujah.
1: Loving people help you to receive God's favor.
0: Wodo nipa ɛboa mo nyankopɔn te n'anim kyerɛ wo.
1: Then I spoke about giving gift and giving offering. Mm-hmm. Also helps you to receive God's favor. And today I am moving to the point number 4. Clap for Jesus here.
0: Yeah?
1: Sit down. The point number 4 is promoting the work of God. It helps you to receive God's favor. Every human being on earth needs God's favor. When God gives you favor, He announces your destiny to prominent people. So David was favored. Today I want to talk more about David. Promoting the work of God. It helps you to

0: praise the Lord.
1: Amen.
0: You cannot love yourself too much more than God. Tell someone, you cannot love yourself too much more than God. That was a word from Pentecost Elder.
1: Where you are Pentecost Elder, nothing more can you know.
0: There are so many pastors who love themselves more than God. And so when you look at them, when you enter a place of worship, they are bigger than God. You can't love God, you can't love yourself more than the gift giver.
1: Now ultimately don't want to your man what do much.
0: The gift you carry is not for you. In the church, God gave fivefold ministry for a

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1: And he's not giving the gift to you.
0: Wɔafa adwuma kyɛ ne ama wo sɛ
1: for you to please yourself.
0: Sɛ wode bɛsɛ wanka sɛ wowani.
1: A woman was giving testimony last Friday.
0: Friday ma bibi di adansɛ wɔ ha.
1: He said the breast all was missing.
0: Ɔsɛ ne nofu ne na ayera.
1: Because a demon has been sleeping with her.
0: Ɛsan sa adamo bi ta ne ne da pa pa pa pa pa.
1: And little do I know that when the demon also come, the demon also lost sucking breast.
0: Na menim po sɛ adamo ne ba nso a adamo no ɔfe no fo pa.
1: When the demon was sucking the breast was disappearing.
0: Na abra adamo ne nom nofo no saa nofo no so yera.
1: All the breast disappear.
0: Na nofo na yera.
1: This woman visit the altar.
0: Mami ba altar isu aha.
1: Came here with a communion wine and anointing oil.
0: What the communion wine and anointing oil ba ha.
1: After she left.
0: Abra free her call.
1: She start using the communion wine.
0: The communion wine yeju
1: and the oil.
0: Anya ngono.
1: Yesterday what night service?
0: Anya what night service mami na jina hey.
1: The woman

0: kama bio.
1: This testimony me say menti bi da say obi no fo ayira da sa ba.
0: Yes,
1: menti bi da. It is only God who can do it.
0: Nyankro pompe ne bet me aye.
1: Another man give testimony.
0: Papa bi su di advance here.
1: This man is going to court.
0: Papa you go court.
1: And the issue was so powerful that he can't do anything about it.

0: case.
1: The man was here yesterday giving testimony that the case has been made foolish.
2: So the Pentecost elder said,
0: the
2: only way you can manifest God's power and God's glory is when you deny yourself.
0: It's when you
2: love God more than yourself.
0: And
2: so I took that word. My ministry started from under a tree,
0: in which
2: the video, the media also can project it. When it rains,

Because we human beings, we are not satisfied with anything. Every day we are looking for more. So the only way you can do more for God is when you love him more than yourself. The way you think about God, the same way he thinks about you. I repeat, the way you think about God, the same way God thinks about you. If you see God to be powerful, he makes you powerful. If you decide to honor God, God decides to honor you.

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1: Na wo no se nyankopon kan wo ni kuku onti sada. 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
0: Praise the Lord.
1: Amen.
0: Psalm 75 verse number 5 and 6. Say amen.
1: Amen.
0: So when you promote

0: Lord. Now, when you promote God, God promotes you. When you promote his work, he promotes your work. When you praise him, he makes people to praise you. When you honor him, he commands people. So whatever you do for God is what he also will do for you. Praise the Lord.
1: Hallelujah.
0: When you give your life to God, God will make sure he gives you what you need. So it is give and take.

0: number 7, so those who are looking for promotion,
1: and so when they papa support
0: you, when you go to India, it's not there.
1: Muko India,
0: when you go to the north, it's not there.
1: Muko Sri Muswe,
0: when you go under the ground.

0: man
1: and sets up another. Other version said, he bring one low and lift up another. I pray for all of you here that as you promote God's kingdom, may God also promote your name. How many of you want God to promote your name here? So as I said, I'm talking about David. So this boy rejected by everybody.
0: No, be other.
1: But this man loved God.
0: You
1: know, when you love God, God speaks to men of God or great people to look for you. How many of you want people to look for you here? You'll be in Ghana here and they'll send someone to come and look for you. So Psalm 89, verse number 19.
0: Amen.
1: Say amen. So this is David.
0: David,
1: he was missing. So God has to speak to the prophet. As I said, when you love God, God will command people to look for you. Any business at all you are doing, when you promote God, when you announce his kingdom, he also announce you and announce everything you are selling or every business you are doing.
0: Now,
1: if you decide not to promote the kingdom or promote the name of God, your destiny can never be promoted. So this boy was a cowboy. But see the way God dealt with him. That is favor. Then you spoke in a vision to your Holy One. When people are saying you are useless, be useful in God's house. Can you shake the hand of someone and say, when people are saying you are useless,
0: be useful.
1: Be useful in God's house.
0: In God's house.
1: Hallelujah. Yes. When you are useful in God's house, that is where promotion will start coming. Once you spoke in a vision to your godly ones and said, I've given help to one who is mighty, giving him the power to be a champion for Israel. Who want to be a champion in your family here? It will not only be in your family, a champion in Ghana. I see, I have exalted one chosen from the people. And who is that person? Verse number 20. When you promote God's kingdom, God will promote your name. Then God said, I have found David my servant. With my holy oil, I have anointed him. In 1 Samuel 16, 7, that was where God sent the prophet to the house of Jesse. To go and

0: somebody there who loves me.
1: Abrante bi wo ho dom me.
0: Who has been promoting me?
1: Wo pocha mi din no.
0: It is time for me also to promote him.
1: Edu presa mi sme money din so.
0: Go direct to the house of Jesse.
1: Yen ko Jesse fie.
0: And when you go there,
1: na ye duru ho,
0: he had many sons.
1: Wo wo mabebre.
0: But the one that I made him a champion in the realm of the spirit.
1: The man you know kunim fo wo sunsumu yase no.
0: I am going to speak to you.
1: Me ko kasa dia tell
0: for you to anoint him.
1: Sesra ne ngo.
0: I prophesy over your life. As you promote God's kingdom, may God also promote your destiny. Hallelujah.
1: Amen.
0: So all the children bypass Prophet Samuel.
1: Yes, amen. Na ba odi for any message
0: he nearly anoint Eliab.
1: Eka kete kete kete ngana wa Eliab ngo.
0: He said no,

0: don't look at his appearance or at the height of his stature. Don't look at his height, because I have rejected him. It is very painful for God to reject you as a child of God. Praise the Lord.
1: Hallelujah.
0: I pray that God will not reject any of us here.
1: Amen.
0: Because

0: so nua ni mu no
1: is beautiful
0: e ye ni mo nyam fe bi
1: hallelujah for outside David was not looking beautiful
0: na ho ne mu de David why tan
1: but inside he's looking very beautiful
0: na no why fe
1: for man look at outward appearance but the Lord look at the heart now what this when you come to church
0: your pastor there
1: God is not looking at your shoe
0: onyankopon hwe shoe no
1: hallelujah
0: amen
1: it is we who look at the shoe
0: yeah ni hwe shoe na hose no
1: it is we
0: yeah
1: and it is good to look good
0: na yesa onso no o ba kama
1: because we are nipa
0: you are human being
1: unya bodanfo
0: you are not a mad person
1: and to be nipa ntemu
0: na come among human beings
1: I was say we look nice
0: you have to look good
1: but nyankopon nya no ho
0: but that's not God is looking after
1: akoma na wo kura no
0: the heart that you have towards him
1: akoma na wo de sumo no
0: the heart you are using to serve him
1: and na yesu o he
0: that is what Jesus Christ is after
1: can somebody clap for Jesus here
0: bo unse ke se pa ma Christo
1: you can never fail when you have God
0: amen
1: that's it then Jesse called Abinadab.
0: Nah, Jesse friend of Abinadab.
1: And had him pass before Samuel.
0: Oh, before the phone in him.
1: That is where the favor worked.
0: When in him say here juma no.
1: But prophet Samuel said, "The Lord has not chosen this one either."
0: O see where nyankopon pound na me fa no kwa.
1: When favor is working, what belongs to you, nobody can take it.
0: Say him say here juma, adia ya odia obia ntimi fa.
1: Can I repeat myself? I say when God's favor is working, the position that belongs to you, the office that belongs to you, the property that belongs to you, nobody can take it. Look at the verse number 9 and 10. Then I'll talk about these promotions very well. What brings the promotion? Then Jesse called Shama, passed by, and Samuel said, "The Lord has not chosen him either." Now, next verse, verse number 10. Watch the place, it's so beautiful. Jesse has 7 of his sons passed before Samuel.
0: Into the man soon now before Samuel in him.
1: But Prophet Samuel said to Jesse,
0: "Or say Jesse said,
1: the Lord has not chosen any of these ones."
0: Was say we mum onyankopon fere obi a.
1: The prophet has spoken to the prophet.
0: Odifo no onyankopon no odifo na kasa.
1: That there is a hero in Israel that nobody have known, but I, the Lord, have known the person.
0: Was in okunim fo bo Israel obi ade nim ne ba me de nim no.
1: I want to bring him for the whole world to hear of him.
0: Me ne ba ma yesu na atenka.
1: So go to the house of Jesse.
0: Ko yesu fie
1: and I will show you the person.
0: Metro sa wo nua no.
1: Verse number 11.
0: 11.
1: Verse 11. Then Samuel said to Jesse,
0: "Ka.
1: Are all the sons here?"
0: O me ni na ni ana.
1: And Jesse replied, "There is still one left.
0: Na akabako,
1: the youngest.
0: Ono eketu akura kechire.
1: He is tending the sheep."
0: Ono oche nyanu omire.
1: Samuel said to Jesse,
0: "Na Samuel said, Jesse said,
1: send word and bring him.
0: Munko namko hwenemra.
1: Because we will not sit down to eat the sacrificial meal until he comes here."
0: Yen didi yen nom kwe se obana baha.
1: Verse number 12, "When your time is due for upliftment, you will not ask for standing ovation." When your time is due for promotion, when you promote God's kingdom, God will find a way to promote you. Look at the promotion. All of us, the elders of Israel, the governors, all of us will not sit down. We are standing to that boy camp. So Jesse sent word and brought him. Now, Bible said, now he had a ruddy complexion with beautiful eyes and a handsome appearance. The Lord said to Samuel, "Arise, anoint him, for this is he." How many of you want to be promoted here? It doesn't matter how dirty you are. When your time is due for God to promote you, now nothing can stop it. Now the question is, why God chose
0: David?
1: The book of Acts 13 verse number 22, the NIV. Why God chose
0: David?
1: Now, a child of God who has a beautiful heart, who loves God, God will also find a way to love you. NIV. God will also find a way to love you. Now, watch the scripture on the screen. After removing King Saul from the throne, he made David, their king, he testified concerning him. I have found David, son of Jesse, a man after my own heart. He will do everything I want him to do. So he rejected all the sons of the seven sons.
0: Jesse men sunina no opuamunina.
1: And chose this one.
0: No kofa brantie we.
1: Why? This man will not rebel against me.
0: Esa se papa yonya subrantie ntia
1: me. No, the Bible says rebellion

0: wasɔre mu onyankopɔn pɛ sɛ bɛma wade papa bi ada
1: because they are in the church but they are not useful to the church
0: wɔ mo te asɔre no mu nanso asɔre ne mo ɔho mfaso ada
1: when you are saying we are doing this
0: yɛse yɛyɛ wei a
1: you will not see them
0: wohu ne da
1: praise the lord
0: hallelujah
1: but when you ask them
0: wobisɛ wɔ no
1: where do you go to church
0: wokɔ asɔre wɔ he
1: ɛ sɛ ma breaking yoke member o
0: ɔsɔ yɛ breaking yoke member
1: my father is prophet pega
0: me papa ne ɔdifo pega
1: but the vision that is moving powerfully
0: and you said
1: he
0: wouldn't have pimp calling him now
1: he or she is not part of it
0: or no they wouldn't want to
1: he or she support is little the revelation is I have found a man after my heart who will do everything I asked him to do so David loved the work of God
0: to David
1: so because of that God chose him and made him a king. He removed King Saul. You know, when you don't have a beautiful heart in the church, certain blessings, you are not qualified for it. When you come to the house of God, we are all giving. And you don't open your heart. Or you
0: are
1: not open up, you harden your heart. You see, the things happening here. And some of you, if you are able to open your heart, good things can happen to you more than that. There is a scripture I love the most. The book of Ezra chapter 6 verse 14, the NIV.
0: NIV.

So the elders of the Jews continue to build the temple of the Lord under, okay, so the elders of the Jews continue to build and prosper under the preaching of prophet Haggai, the prophet, and Zechariah, hallelujah. Amen. So the prophet was preaching. So these people

0: attracting money, financial breakthrough.
1: No, Mosebrene sika ebe musa.
0: Under the preaching of Haggai, the prophet, and Zachariah, oh. It's no more them, but now is who? Mention my name. Now is who? Prophet Pega, the descendant of Ado. They finished building the temple according to the command of the God of Israel and the decree of Cyrus, Darius, and Hod, Artaxerxes, king of Persia. So they finished building. So God wants us to finish. But when we are building, the word of assurance is that you continue to prosper.
1: Na si esi dina abra yes ni sa na musumu yeye yes na mu yeye sa.
0: 1 Corinthians 15:58. I will tell you something special about continue working in God's house.
1: Meka mi biya tsa se koswa na ye juma wonyankuru poni fie.
0: The way the NIV put it, I say, therefore, my dear brothers, stand firm. Let nothing move you. Always give yourself fully to the work of the Lord. Say fully. There are some who will not give themselves fully to the work of God.
1: A being from Hunina, men are
0: juma no. I say
1: na otwe no ho. Like you are doing it, you are withdrawing.
0: I say na otwe no ho.
1: You are withdrawing yourself.
0: As a otwe wo ho a.
1: As you are withdrawing,
0: a how be to one so.
1: One problem also is coming.
0: Irade be twe no ho.
1: God also will withdraw.
0: Then ka say me wa ha.
1: Amen.
0: How many of you will give yourself fully to the work of God here? Now, let nothing move you. When you are doing the work of God, don't allow any human being to move you from doing the work of God.

0: in vain.
1: Monim sɛ mo adwuma den wɔ Kristo mu no ɛrenyɛ kwada.
0: If it will not be in vain,
1: then
0: that means your future, you become so prosperous. Tell someone, doing the work of God brings prosperity on your foundation. Oh, catch your BA. So, doing the work of God,
1: doing the work of God,
0: bring prosperity.
1: It brings prosperity
0: on your foundation.
1: On your foundation,
0: and you will never lack.
1: Now,
0: praise the Lord. Now, Colossians 3:23-24, the Amplified.
1: Amplified.
0: I love the Amplified.
1: Yes.
0: Your heart must be involved. Your mind must be involved. If I tell you for all these years,
1: sir,
0: whatever you do, whatever your task may be in the house of God, so you can be an usher, you can be a singer, you can whoever you, everything you are doing, whatever your task will be, as you work from the soul, that is, put in your very best effort. Not just your very best effort. When you are giving, you give your very best. As something done for the Lord and not for men. That is why everything I'm doing here, I make sure it is done properly. Whatever you do, whatever

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1: Ukure fa wo modim boni na no ahondi na ye. 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
0: The day you come to that final conclusion that everything I'm doing in God's house is not for profit, beggar, so I must do it and do it well. That is where the promotion will start coming.
1: Da obe siwa juni pise. 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E ho no ba so bo beba.
0: And when you put on this character,
1: now your first verse will into your
0: verse 24, see the result.
1: 24 niente here.
0: The blessing that comes.
1: Is there,
0: hallelujah.
1: Amen.
0: Was in knowing with all certainty that it is from the Lord, not from men, that you will receive the inheritance, which is your greatest reward. Say greatest.
1: Greatest.
0: Whatever man will give you cannot be compared to what God will give you. Tell someone, whatever God will give you, it can never be compared to whatever man will give you. Man can promise you heaven and earth, but God owns the heaven and earth. Man can promise you money, but silver and gold belongs to God. Praise the Lord.
1: Hallelujah.
0: Knowing with all certainty that it is from the Lord, not from men, that you will receive the inheritance, which is your greatest reward. It is the Lord Christ actually said.
1: Eye onyankopon ne ba Kristo no na mo som no.
0: Enti obi a woni santi ase we no.
1: Those who don't have this understanding.
0: Officer Ashobo no oba mame.
1: He told maybe he's coming to church for me.
0: And now for there no oba mame.
1: Or he's giving an offering for me.
0: And now tithe no otua mame.
1: Or you are paying your tithe to me.
0: And anyame adwuma no.

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1: And so ni biala biala.
0: Serving God anyhow will not help your journey.
1: What's one about Sabasa mo wa kwento kase yeu?
0: Or say serve wholeheartedly.
1: Or say mon fuma kuma pe mon sum ye.
0: You were serving the Lord, not men.
1: Mo nyen se mon sum nyankopon
0: anyi. Wholeheartedly kwa sori aho.
1: Fi akon to church eh.
0: Man nyen ne how wholeheartedly.
1: Ye free akome ni nem.
0: Ete you cannot be serving God anyhow.
1: Utimi sum nyankopon basabasa.
0: And for your prayers to be answered.
1: So pa bo nyambetie.
0: Verse number 8.
1: 8.
0: I love the verse number 8.
1: It's more than.
0: Because you know that the Lord will reward everyone for whatever good he does.
1: Munim say onyankopon betio bia ketia say the wajuma patie.
0: Whether he is a slave or free.
1: Tie oyakoa onyakoa o.
0: Any work at all you are doing in God's house, there is a blessing that follows. People are not seeing your work, but do it wholeheartedly.
1: Oh,
0: as I'm working, the church, they are not seeing me. They are not seeing you, but God is seeing you. Hallelujah.
1: Amen.
0: Man's reward is for today and tomorrow.
1: Nipa ketwa ya neno tina amen.
0: Ento uye nyame adwuma. 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Aye! 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
4: Papa will be on the altar.
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4: Leading prayers.
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4: All those who did not get the honey on Sunday. Papa said he will give you one.
5: Papa sobe mubia bako bako bako.
4: And on Friday we are all coming with the gift of the prophet, which is the honey of favor.
5: Na nyame aduma Friday no eye honey of favor na ere beba abeshia papa.
4: For a very powerful direction. Never miss it. Your life will never be the same. Hallelujah.
5: Amen.
4: Now we are going to enjoy some testimonies. When we come, we'll give you all the other directions.
5: Yeah, baby ma, akwanche wo ne rebe bro.
4: God bless you.

0: in your fire.
1: It is working.
0: It is happening.
1: I'm finding it difficult to know the kind of word to use to describe the man of God, but I'll try as much as possible to describe him. Hallelujah. This time I'll call him Professor Cephas. Prophet Kwame Gbega is my spiritual father. I'm saying professor because now he has gone beyond the level of a doctor. I'm saying professor because wabing. At this very oven, through a sister of mine who is a member of this church,
0: see a testimony.
1: I came here on the 13th of December, which was my birthday, as a result of a situation in which I was, that I thought there was no way I could come out of the situation. So I also thought of coming here just to come and pray to God, because no prophet has ever prophesied on me before. So I came that day with the hope that as long as I would join the congregation to pray, my prayer will be answered. That was my aim of coming here. So just as we are about closing, then Papa located me.
0: Clap for Jesus.
1: I was so shocked. He was pointing at me, and I wanted to be sure whether I was the one he was pointing at. So I was being like, is it me? He said, yes, it's you. So I walked to the front here, and it was a mystery. Papa went as far as my hometown, was able to tell me things that people have planned against me in my hometown. How I was involved in a case with a private school that I was heading. Because the nature of my work is I'm an educationist. So I'm an education administrator. And I've worked in so many schools where students have come out in flying colors by the grace of God. They also had 100% in their examination through my great work. So Papa located me and told me that yes, I was involved in the police case. Already, I was arrested, sent to cell, and bailed pending investigation of an auditing. I built a school that I was taking charge of, built the final year class, registered students, and there was a 100% pass. As a result of that, the management of the school called me and told me that I have embezzled money. This came as a shock to me, and I was reported to the police. The police took me to the school. I showed them all the work I did, and the police were marveled. So we came back to the police station. I was, you know, bailed. But what Papa told me was a mystery. He said, people have planned to take my glory from me, and people have planned to disgrace me, to make me poor, and he saw me in a worn-out clothing.
0: How many of you were here that day listening to the prophecy? It was what date?
1: It was 13th December.
0: 13th December, 2025. Prophecy. Go ahead.
1: So Papa just told me that he felt within himself that all is done. So I should go and come back with testimony. Hallelujah. Fast forward. So what happened was that the auditors were invited from ICAG, and then the auditing started. Beloved in Christ. I am standing on this great altar to let the whole world know that Papa declared that the auditing will become a foolish case. Maybe you didn't hear me. If it has never happened on you before, you'll not understand. I lost appetite for food. I was praying to a day and night. I was praying. I've grown lean. So, to cut a long story short, the auditors came. The last time they came, they asked a few questions. And then you realize that everything was being twisted. So, they took their report, and then they were going to come out finally to even come and tell us the cost involved in the auditing. As I speak to you today, the external auditor never came. Maybe you've not heard me. If they are inviting an auditor from ICAG, Institute of Chartered Accountants Ghana, auditors here know, to audit me, to find out fault about me, I'm saying it to the glory of God, that what I heard last 2 weeks was that the auditor charged the school and they were not able to pay. So they wanted to change an auditor. As I speak to you, I don't know when they are going to bring that auditor. But I'm standing on this great altar to the glory of God, that as long as Papa declare it as a foolish case, it has come to pass. I give glory to God. I want to tell everybody in this very auditorium that this is an oven. When you enter this oven, don't have the mindset that Papa is going to locate you. Locate yourself with your prayer and God will take care of the rest.
0: So the case is now a foolish case.
1: Papa, yes.
0: Masoyenko.
2: Breaking yoke. The God of Pega. Hallelujah. Timmy test morning, he said. On the 3rd May, me soon, I didn't ask him soon, I'm soon, I said, I'm coming, when I'm a friend, no, say, on your coupon, you, yeah, and Timmy, that very night, in me bad girl, I mean, in Wahon, or 14 years. By 9:30, now you call Shushani Bay, if you see me good in the mass, it's all right, them. If you own some independent, if you hold, it's all right, them, never 11:30 to 12, me call Trina Baden or push me, I'm meeting me Tibor form. After my home should be me did the Susan or part 8 in a mini suiting because that very it I saw sorry up on employer me baha. Now before that, now me no for you now saw me cuckoo. Me don't pink one, I'll be who now a women now me yummy who she ye ye. At the same time, so me tiwa. I saw Bini Mida, me tikemu cro Bini Mida, me did cro Bini Mida. Hey, and to that, me do her no now about 5:30. That was on the 4th. And I mean, catch a secret policy.
0: We are dangerous spiritual husband.
2: Me pay.
0: O down, O to our no
2: order.
0: O did this one no order. O did ya?
2: Me did you cry?
0: O no order.
2: Yes. Ain't it that thing?
0: O did ya? Demon no order.
2: Just say me did not meet ya con Yasukra meeting so Vinny me have no order.
0: Jesus. Just
2: on it. It is that day me bedu and I'm catch a secret policy and pay. We are mutton communion oil near I didn't. Communion wine oil not tremor me. 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in a funu. I sound by the normal. Eba. Don't pay no swap.
0: Not no for Naira.
2: No for Nasa.
0: No for Nasa.
2: Yes.
0: Don't pay any
2: hope. Don't
0: pay a higher flat.
2: A higher flat.
0: And not to them, no for Naba.
2: Eba.
0: Oh, but we save our power. But we save my power. But we save my blood. But we save my the power. Hey! What the power? Mami, no for Naba.
2: No for Naba. I'm a don't pay no proud who says, see, I'm home in flesh.
0: Ah,
2: first,
0: no way, don't pay one.
2: Don't pay one, I'll be home.
0: I'm home, no for no.
2: This is the crowd, but I was
0: saying, ah, no for no, I got him.
2: No for no, I just say,
0: I will.
2: I have flat, and I don't pay one. I'll
0: be no for no, Saba.
2: No for no,
0: it's a little honor. Jesus, but we say, man, oh, another miracle. Jesus.
2: It's last December when I started, sir.
0: Last December?
2: Yeah.
0: And I know for the year.
2: I just said, no for now, we have fun. I'm mommy, don't pay now, we home, we cook.
0: No for no. Are we fun? I will not have fun here.
2: I said, no, yes, she shame me. And yes, I know. Now I'm saying, you know, we. And to me, don't pay, now we home, we move for.
0: Mommy, just say, what do you do? All your neighbor do what I know so.
2: Bumpy.
0: And a power bubble.
2: And to tell mommy,
0: and to how many, and who say, we move for now?
2: You should mic no. I said,
0: Mrs.
2: When
0: you have the encounter, you become an announcer of the power.
2: Wow. Enya joke bi ana se. Je se sina heya na nyame be shira o. Bi ma tie testimony upon testimony afi asori ha o.
0: Let's take our first testimony.
3: Breaking yoke. The God of Pega. My name is Henry Nyansan Poma. My family and I joined Breaking Yoke in the year 2017, February. And through that, we've had countless testimonies. Now, in the year 2023, I had the opportunity to work at an organization. Now, this came as a result of a program we did, that's Destiny Encounter Program in the year 2023. And through that program, I had my first work. Now, after the national service, usually some people have they take about a year or more to even be in the house. But in less than 3 months, through the Destiny Encounter Program, I had a job within 4 months. Now, with that same Destiny Encounter Program, in less than, I worked in that first work for about 4 months, and I had another opportunity to work in a bigger company. Now, with that, I worked there for 17 months, and the pay that I was getting was two times or three times what I was receiving in the previous work. Now, God being so good, I recently got a new opportunity to work at AngloGold Ashanti, and I had this position as of a procurement officer at AGA under Pamico Limited. Now, what makes this testimony so wonderful is, at that place in Obuasi, you don't get the opportunity to just go there as a new person. It's an in-hire. So once I got there, they were all like, ah, how come you just came in the scene? Then it means that your protocol is very thick. And I said, yes, maybe I'm a free by the West, but you don't just... And I believe that in AGA, mostly you get a contract of 1 year. And under any subcontractor in AGA, the contract's maximum year is just one. But I had a maximum, I had about 4 years to work there before.
1: Oh, God, better for Jesus.
3: Again, what makes this testimony very wonderful is 4 years ago, we did a food direction where he asked us to write our name and also the job or the profession or whatever dream you want to attain in life. And he gave us about four fruits. Well, I chose the pawpaw fruit, which represents power. And on that paper, I also wrote that to become a procurement specialist or officer. And after 4 years, I believe that that is now that the testimony has manifested.
1: Give it to Jesus.
3: Now, to make everything short, before I even had this, or I even came before Papa to give this testimony, right after I went before him, then he started prophesying even before I opened my mouth to say anything. And that was when I realized that, yes, this man is a true man of God. Because before I even said, ah, he was saying that you are going somewhere. And this and that and that and that. And it was so wonderful. So I'm here to say thank you to God of Pega and to say thank you to Prophet and the entire congregation. That is the church, the working body. The reason why I'm saying thank you is It's so simple. Every activity that we are doing here as church workers, you have the opportunity to do so many things which become a stepping stone, helping you to gain the blessing you need in Christ Jesus. My advice to the congregation is just two. My first advice is be Jesus conscious. That is to mostly to the choir members, the media team, the young ones there. The Jesus consciousness I'm talking about is you being aware of the things of God, the word of God in your life, your prayer life, being conscious in your tithe, your offering and all that. And the Christ consciousness is the second one. That is the advice. Breaking yoke is the body of Christ. We are part of the body of Christ. Jesus being the head. My advice is, as a church worker, when you come here, no matter what you encounter, be disciplined and be focused to know that whatever it is, at the end of the day, there is light at the end of the tunnel. Thank you.
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6: Praise God.
7: Hallelujah.
6: And tomorrow all those who did not get the honey on Sunday, you'll get yours tomorrow. So if you were not present on Sunday, make sure you come tomorrow and take yours. Praise God.
7: Hallelujah.
6: And then also on Friday, the mega all night, we are coming with the honey papa shared.
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6: Meanwhile, tomorrow, don't forget to come with the fruit of your choice.
7: Now, me are the much nasso, so a maudin fee, a yes, a dear baby, I will be at an opus of Fababra.
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6: If you are driving your own car and you don't know how to use the map, please try and drive up to Sakmono Estate Junction or Lashibi Shalom Sport and head towards Ashaiman.
7: Omodia so betwi car no dia baba do eya Shalom Sport or do Shalom Sport and we be say okok lagon and this will be abechira.
6: Praise God.
7: Hallelujah.
6: So as you are heading towards Ashaiman, you get to Klagon, and then you see Klagon Police Station on your left. Next to it is the Klagon Government School. Opposite, you see our billboard, then you branch right.
7: Now, Obon se uko duho pe now. Odubon se Klagon, eye Government School ni nchen wana. Odu wana, abis obia se uko Breaking Yoke, Ministry International. Obia betro kama Edward Bomo, Jennifer Hundi, Ayodia.
6: And then, also, from Ashaiman, after the tunnel, as you come forward, you see the Government School on your right, then you branch left.
7: Mo amofi Ashaiman so so mo be fa here na bridge na se pepepe. Udu wa no so we kla go na NDC bus stop. So be say we call breaking you could be a better kwen now.
6: So it is very easy to come. You can call these numbers for further directions. 0243
7: with my friend 0243
6: 37
7: 37
6: 48
7: 48
6: 21
7: 21
6: 0243
7: 37
6: 37
7: 48
6: 48
7: 21
6: 21 or 0242
7: and answer 0242
6: 20
7: 20
6: 35
7: 35
6: 47
7: 47
6: 0242
7: 20
6: 20
7: 35
6: 35
7: 47
6: 47 at this time our father wants to take about 100 calls and
7: now,
6: pray for
7: them. Papa so 500 calls no bon pa
6: so call him on 0243 21 21 80 80 23 23 0243 21 21 80 80 23. God bless you.
7: Now, make sure
6: make sure you watch Pega TV.
7: So watch Pega TV.
6: The more you watch,
7: the more you watch,
6: the more powerful
7: you become.
6: And come to the house of God and experience the power of God. God bless you.
7: Now, make sure
6: see you next time.
7: Bye bye.
4: Darkness upon the face of the deep, and the Spirit of God moved upon the face of the water. The Spirit of God there is. Ruach Elohim.

We thank God once again. If you are alive this morning, you gotta give glory to God. So what's your say? And then you may have a Nasea in Kabiama, our Father in heaven. We thank God once again for giving us this such opportunity. The Lord is good and His mercies endure forever. I want you to open your mouth and give God all the glory. I want you to open your mouth and give God all the praise. What's your assay? God has been faithful to us. God has been so graceful to us. We want to open your mouth this evening and thank God for His mercies. For His mercies endure forever. Wherever you are, open your mouth and thank God. Be one another when you're coupon. I say, this is Christ Vision Central International. This is Christ Vision Central International. My father, Prophet Louis Makaya. Aye, it's not a part. You ever bought Empire was sorry for you no more. It's maybe I will be out here on my family. Aye, it's not a part. My mouth, this special invitation. So make sure that you honor this invitation that I'm giving to you. Tomorrow morning at the Bethphila Cathedral, we are overcoming any stagnation in our life tomorrow morning. My father, Prophet Louis Maka, is leading us tomorrow morning. We are going to pray like ever before. I don't know why you want to stay home tomorrow morning, but if I were you, tomorrow morning, God come. Hey, turn up, I ain't no bushy. Eba asori fi onmo. Christ Vision Central International, the Bethphila Cathedral. Aye 8:13 sonu asha se. Me papa Prophet Louis Makaya baby bi obi a onyango po nchira o daddy. Aye chana pa no di ani mama ya boss ampai bo kesi ewei. Nti baby bi a obi a ti adom fa. Make sure that this invitation that I'm giving to you, you're going to honor it. Baby a ti mi fi bia kaso amalangba we dance man so tum fo ni nyina. A turn up of a car and see well a pass, would you la pass off her to an assay a book by car, a well a pass? Of a book by an assay, her to car, and a meeting soon to a Christian village junction. A junction is one more, come over junction, one more, come, you know.

0: 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Ukra o kanso sona eba beko gogo map no so beta pe Christ Vision Central on the Google map. Uisu yango. Uba and I say Bota. Shaxi. Eya Christ Vision Central on the app. App no eduba be ra sorry fi onu direct. 8:30 na so mun ashase. My father Prophet Louis Makaya is leading us tomorrow morning. They say they are sorry hold on testimonies in their banner. Say when you sell catch there. Testimonies air banner. Testimonies air ba. Do I with me no make sure that I channel probably banner boom a bumpire. That be bia who come on money now come on the trouble that you are going through. God will set you free. I'm not here alone. I came with my senior brothers. Brothers in the ministry. They are here with me. If you are ready, they are also ready for you. It's if you be now only be on through be naturally say Christ Vision Central International and what Adom FM Studios CCA Meno Kase.
1: God bless you. I'm sure I know your case. We are Christ Vision Central, the house of prayer. And I'm Yakopon, Adi Adom Abo Adom so. Ejumedie kesi a yato dey say destroy the destroyers. Now, I'm say fear if you are be a bro. And then so ya sari at 12.
2: Amen.
1: But the chain yame be nyame.
0: Yame be nyame.
1: Something is going to happen.
2: Something is going to happen.
1: You be see china.
0: Oh yes.
1: Because topic and I know what she.
2: I know what do you.
1: When you talk about the stagnation in your life. When you carry the spirit of stagnation, you carry the spirit of marching time.
2: My God.
1: You carry the spirit of almost there, but you cannot be there.
2: My God.
1: Are you listening to me?
2: My God.
1: When you are going, something is also pulling you back.
2: Jesus.
1: And your any stagnation in our life.
2: My God.
1: Will break it down.
2: It will break it.
1: And your child, baby, awatanache. When you, I don't know, nyame kasem be the book of Deuteronomy chapter 2.
2: My God.
1: I rather catch you, Israel, for some more, you are be pulling watcher.
2: Motifako. Cheche modifo.
1: Moya trafa kwaye day.
2: Ache.
1: Monyana mun komonim. Monyana mungele.
2: Mun komonim.
1: Na obey then wako wenim.
2: Obey then wako.
1: That is the problem. Sitting down complaining. Emma unko wenim da.
2: Debre.
1: Are you listening to me?
2: My God.
1: Sit I just want boo what you move from. Zacchaeus say, me qualification, me tentine me kesie. Say me the problem whom you are cano. Disappointment in the eye.
2: Adoson.
1: My tremors.
2: My God.
1: Yeah,
2: Deuteronomy chapter 2.
1: That's right.
2: The verse number 3. Ye have compassed this mountain long enough.
1: Long what? Enough.
2: Turn you not what?
1: Oh. I was sorry. Was it what? The point why the
2: acha.
1: So you did not do so abrabu. So you did not say.
2: Adoso.
1: Bible said one day, a brand new Batino stay, say you obitie,
2: yes.
1: Say you utia dancing.
2: Brother, utia.
1: What's ye ache?
2: What's ye ache?
1: Why are they?
2: What's ye?
1: Why would you so buy a day?
2: Ach.

0: so beti ye tua na mo wa eti nyame ka tse mo atena ha ye nei
1: ache
0: mo sorry fria I was here sorry
1: wa
0: one sorry
1: my god
0: na wa mo mpaye
1: debi
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2: Yes,
0: Isaiah said the spirit of God is upon me.
2: Upon me.
0: Sabi ya me ka Bishop Makaya semwa. Na me chema ko ni say yo so for on to me ko on to
1: ya.
0: Ewiye bremu.
1: Ewiye bremu.
0: Ka samba to me yede.
1: Eye atuma.
0: E ti bishop say. E ti program ye. Mo o mo tresu je die mo
1: achache.
0: E bre du se mo ware. Mo e ka tra mo so
1: achache.
0: E bre du se kan fi ho.
1: Oh yes.
0: Mo ya re na tra mo so ache.
1: My god.
0: E bre du se mo ye le mo fi ho.
1: Mo fri ho.
0: Ye ye ken nyina wa dance
1: yo. E wa dance.
0: Na mo o mo nu mo du ache. E bre du se mo je du no ndom.
1: My god.
0: Mo o mo cheche se mo ache. This is the time to face that Zion. A time is now.
1: A time is now.
0: You see? You are the month of grace.
1: Hey.
0: And how the month of grace also working.
1: Jesus.
0: It is not about qualification.
1: Debbie.
0: Not qualified.
1: At all.
0: Abraham was a sinner. Abraham was a liar. But all we say, the grace of God find Abraham. Abraham will come through. A cast and a year. Now say grace a year, Juma. Echa obi a obo adwaman
1: Jesus
0: obi a wodi ewuo
1: Jesus
0: obi a bonin amasa no ma Awurade ma ne mbra na grace nya adwuma ma
1: nya adwuma ma
0: Moses was a murderer.
1: Oh yes.
0: But grace nya adwuma ma.
1: Oh yes.
0: Are you listening to me?
1: Oh yes.
0: Yeah, can grace adwuma. The grace ka say work here.
1: E work here.
0: Na make catch us say David was a murderer.
1: Oh yes.
0: But grace nya adwuma
1: ma. My god.
0: Echa nya qualification. Echa yam paibo.
1: Echa yam paibo.
0: Echa do wedi for name.
1: Echa
0: why you be biara?
1: Jesus.
0: Ah what say what say?
1: Jesus.
0: Ah ebu for no. Sa bus me na ye adwuma.
1: Eye adwuma.
0: So enye grace.
1: Yeah.
0: Assuming you by heaven and force. Bible say, Jacob was saying, Genesis 32, no. So when Islam yame man yale, Jacob was a liar. Chantro on
1: canocre,
0: what Jimmy Nanchira, but on your portfolio,
1: Jesus,
0: the month of grace.
1: Oh, my God,
0: the month of fifth,
1: my God.
0: Bible so on your portfolio, 10 times here.
1: Aye,
0: was a net qualification, Abrabo, a train,
1: that be,
0: and you know,
1: and
0: you know, come
1: Professor,
0: yeah, mommy, your time be your
1: heart.
0: Favor, yeah, Juma. Your time be your heart.
1: My God,
0: we are the boy. Your time be your heart. Bible says Rahab was a prostitute. Now, the brasse, well, I put two anamo, any above 40 years, the sense of the Gomoria. But because of the prostitute, Rahab, it's a wolf.
1: Oh, yes.
0: Baby, I will be here with your crime. She said,
1: oh, yes.
0: The house of prayer.
1: My God.
0: Bishop said, what can we put in why they are what did you do? I said, what did you go for? Could make a attack? Yarina Trouse, why? Obitium, you are preside. I rather catch us a chariot that was on attack. A brief person, and then 3 days go trashy. You show Kaivishi Sanctuary. By the grace of God.
1: By the grace of God.
0: Our Father. Also for me.
1: Deuteronomy. Chapter 2, the verse number 3.
0: Yeah,
1: see, ye have compassed this mountain long enough. Turn you not what?
0: If you are not able to turn, you cannot go.
1: It's not a turning point. Oh my God.
0: That is all you must turn.
1: Prophetically.
0: Turn yourself.
1: Let
0: me see to you.
1: Yes.
0: A turning point.
1: Yes, you catch Zacchaeus, a name about fear. My God.
0: The Bible says, and it told me, it is not you.
1: Yes,
0: you betray me.
1: And I'm okay.
0: And you did you.
1: Debbie.
0: The Bible says, a brand new to beautiful gate.
1: Ah,
0: as after terror, the bride cheerful groom was a ne. The DB by heaven and foxman.
1: Heaven and foxman.
0: And the OGDO.
1: Oh, yes.
0: And the
1: OGDO. One in you.
0: Sorry, Nanante.
1: OGDO, one in you.
0: Your debut, your prophetic manifestation.
1: Oh, yes.
0: By heaven and foxman. Or Cassandra Sulebi.
1: My God. The Bishop Prophet. Louis Makai.
0: It's like a turning point. It was a turn yourself.
1: Turn your mind. Verse 4. I say, and command our people, saying, ye are to pass through the coast of your brethren, the children of Esau, which dwell in Seir, and they shall be afraid of you.
0: When you turn yourself, you have command.
1: You have, oh Jesus.
0: You have command.
1: You have command.
0: You can speak.
1: Oh yes.
0: You can take it.
1: Oh yes.
0: You can take it. Adi enyo di obeti afa.
1: Obeti afa.
0: You obeti ni atene umu kavi si sanctuary. Me na meka juse promotion ati. Exams na ati. This time we cha.
1: We cha. We cha.
0: Echa ya brafonte sayo.
1: Oh yes.
0: Echa shabre bede.
1: Ebe sisa.
0: Bible say akwani kota gate na no okoro no obubu. But before so combine and go for so really was on the BC or no, a BC or
1: no,
0: a BC or no, a BC or no, a BC or no, a BC
1: or no, a BC or no, a
0: BC or no, a BC or no, a BC or no, a BC or no, a BC or no, a BC or no, a BC or no, a BC or no, a BC or no, a BC or no, a BC or no, a BC or no, Peter said, see, can't you take
1: the Nibiu?
0: By today, I carry the power of the Holy Spirit.
1: Oh, yes.
0: In the name of Yeshua HaMashiach.
1: Heavy enforcement. Jesus.
0: And then you could tell Jesus, he said,
1: amen.
0: You are young, you know, me fire and set to me in tunnels.
1: Amen.
0: Me bomb by your mouth said, you go, run my own sorry.
1: Amen.
0: You are able to also, I command it in the name of Jesus. Receive your healing now. Today is your time.

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1: Amen.
0: I command light.
1: Amen.
2: Amen.
1: Amen.
2: Amen. Amen. Oh.
1: Prophesy.
2: Was the sikane jete di enibi?
1: Di enibi o.
2: Sikane jete di enibi.
1: Was the bi enibi o.
2: Yenton kuto.
1: Yenton moko.
2: Yenton yado.
1: Yenton kuto.
2: Adi enibi se.
1: The bi o.
2: Bishop say.
1: Oh my God.
2: Wo Yesu dimo.
1: Ewo Yesu dimo.
2: Wo Yesu dimo.
1: By the name.
2: Wo Yesu dimo.
1: Of Jesus.
2: Wo anam domi.
1: Ah. My God.
2: Wo Yesu dimo.
1: Amen. Entuko. By force.
2: Wo Yesu dimo.
1: Oh yes.
2: Was yari ene enye tu.
1: In the name of Jesus. My God have help you. See my Jesus. My Jesus.
2: It's a turning point.
1: There's a turning point. There's a turning point to devour.
2: When the turning point locates,
1: scripture and unwording,
2: it is not about your qualification.
1: There be.
2: It's about heaven and
1: in the month of grace.
2: The month of grace.
1: Oh, yes.
2: The month of grace. Yeah, may the turning.
1: There be.
2: Rahab was a prostitute.
1: Oh, yes.
2: Do you be creative?
1: Oh, yes.
2: Rahab was a prostitute.
1: Do you be creative?
2: My
1: God.
2: When you talk about the month of grace. The month of grace.
1: Oh, my God. And you may be brave.
2: It is about Obi a chantro.
1: Obi to an amok.
2: Obi asa. Obi asa.
1: Azapa.
2: Asa to say Jacob.
1: My God.
2: Was if one Samia. Ome ma unye de
1: enko.
2: Messiah we. You only say.
1: My God.
2: Send it by force to us.
1: Oh yes.
2: Send me Jima Juma.
1: Professor.
2: Send me Jima Wale.
1: I take it.
2: The amount of grace.
1: The name of Jesus.
2: It's a turning point.
1: It's a turning point.
2: Oh to an amok.
1: Oh to an amok.
2: Onya mi grace.
1: Oh Jesus.
2: Onya mi favor.
1: My God.
2: Nani mutiye.
1: Oh yes.
2: Ebe tonoso.
1: Yes Jesus.
2: The month of grace.
1: The month of grace.
2: When the grace of God locates you, no more sadness.
1: Debi.
2: You see, Bible say, Naomi ni kunawu ni mewu.
1: Oh Jesus.
2: But o carry the grace. Obi to root to lose was say. And seven
1: come. There be.
2: It will say the month of grace. Remember, a best show will be so on wow.
1: Oh, Jesus.
2: And show the nipples
1: will. I receive it.
2: I force on wow.
1: Amen.
2: The month of grace.
1: The month of grace.
2: This is a more one
1: who told me.
2: The month of grace.
1: The month of grace.
2: So we're doing a more
1: walking.
2: What is your
1: worry? I am a master.
2: You are for promotion. You are too promotion.
1: Hey.
2: I'm sorry, I'm free.
1: Jesus.
2: The month of grace. Works.
1: The month of grace.
2: The month of grace.
1: So, Bosumu, we are a month. Bosumu, yeah.
2: Me never catch it.
1: Oh, say obeyir ho kakra bia.
2: Ah,
1: o Kristo ni.
2: Ah,
1: nyame ba.
2: Ah,
1: bosumi we on. Enema bebre na wom. Eya enema fe. Ewiema rams na bie. 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Ede be na unto bi da. Why a feather? He said, "Well, give it up." I say, "Sorry, come on, Kobe." So what is it? A soft word preacher of Jesus Christ will be do attempts. And so, ne, what would you say? Some month two, a castle, month of grace, number five, a grace. Grace.
2: It is not about qualification.
1: There be.
2: Grace here, Juma.
1: There be.
2: And yes, what could school a
1: year? There be.
2: Grace certificate.
1: Debi. Ebefa.
2: Grace here, Juma. Documents, ne, correct.
1: Ebefa.
2: By the visa, Ebema.
1: Oh yes. Be mu yenge.
2: Grace here, Juma.
1: I say be mu yenge.
2: Be mu yenge.
1: Be yenge.
2: Say grace here, Juma.
1: Oko yuki, oko jivesa. 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
3: Yes Lord.
1: En wasi wo. No wanyini. Wanyye ni wo. Wanyye ni no wasi. Na afena waplane se odi application yede. Kwa kotum. Tie wo. Tie testimony wo yo. Afena waplane se odi application yede kwa kotum. Na oba turning point no. And on you, dear for Makaya, in your encounter, and above for the sand and come say, oh, my who said, oh, life in the now, believe you or UK. Now, we go school, obey yourself. And I planted a fain now, what didn't document say, they want to call you. Now, see, I'm now on course, I'm meeting a connection, my Nagasa Gardens, who acquire a visa, no, and any, because statements in a day, I didn't man or can scabby any day, any accounting. Now, when I was submitting, 81 quadji. No one can see man in the number four bear three. I can only call it. Be a mienche. Then I need refuse to do for any kind of thing. I shall come at you. Or do for a casa. Nanya miasum. the Bishop Prophet Louis Makai. Ye bi ma visa in ebu mi.
2: Ebu mu.
1: Abranti aje visa.
2: Etuem.
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1: Obi ti e wa chini sa. Connection man edini sika sa. Echina for passport ne bra. Eye month of grace, a turning point.
2: A turning point.
1: Eye month of grace.
2: And the bishop said, what trouble point what?
1: Oh my God.
2: Yes, our turning point.
1: Jesus.
2: Verse 7.
1: Verse 7. Yanko, Deuteronomy no.
2: Ah.
1: Eye Deuteronomy na. Verse 7.
2: Ah.
1: Eni eti ha. E kan Yankopon asem.
2: Ah.
1: O say for the Lord thy God.
2: For the Lord thy God.
1: Has blessed thee.
2: Has blessed thee.
1: In all the works of thy hand.
2: In the work, with all the work from thy hand.
1: My God. He knoweth thy walking through this great wilderness, these 40 years.
2: This 40 years.
1: And the Lord thy God had been with thee. Thou hast lacked nothing.
2: Ah. On him say 40 years. It's not going to say, my trends will be one day.
1: Ache.
2: I listen to me.
1: 40
2: years.
1: 40 years.
2: What now? 40 years.
1: I'm not trying to be upon him 40 years.
2: Ade.
1: Ade.
2: Ade.
1: Ade. Ade. Ade.
2: Ade.
1: What you want to use? And I will come with same chain. Debi out chere chere wunsemu. Sister Aden. Brother Aden.
2: Ebi asem.
1: Ena wu tu anamu.
2: 40 years.
1: 40 years.
2: A time has come.
1: Emre nasu.
2: What you si kache?
1: Hmm.
2: Ya dada wache.
1: Oh Jesus.
2: Bema no chu. I walia. Mesu anu wachem brankwa 50 years.
1: Hey.
2: Oda sone nete.
1: Ose.
2: Omario.
1: Empana chien kwa.
2: Ya tonu ma gudem.
1: Hmm.
2: Man 12 years.
1: My God.
2: Oda sone tem.
1: My God.
2: Watre wache.
1: Hmm.
2: Why a small grace?
1: Ah.
2: The time has come to favor Zion.
1: And true fame.
2: The time is now.
1: The time is
2: the
1: now.
2: Month of grace.
1: The month of grace.
2: Deuteronomy chapter 1 verse number 6.
1: The
2: month of grace.
1: A month of grace.
2: It is working.
1: Oh yes.
2: You see, say Onyamekasa.
1: Ah.
2: The Lord our God will speak.
1: Oh yes.
2: And the manifestation of testimony will come.
1: Deuteronomy chapter 1 verse 6.
2: Yes, please, sir.
1: I say the Lord our God spake unto us in Horeb. Saying,
2: say,
1: ye have dwelt long enough in this mount.
2: Enough.
1: Ye have dwelt here long enough.
2: Ah.
1: Oh, Jesus.
2: Bishop said the stagnation.
1: Oh. Overcoming every stagnation.
2: You must overcome it. How can you overcome it?
1: Not just say,
2: I
1: overcome, yes.
2: When you force at the atrano
1: swa chemo
2: utano binu abeda.
1: Hey Jesus,
2: utano binu abeda
1: abeda sister
2: atrano abeda
1: ache.
2: It's the time has come to move.
1: My God,
2: in fear what was 38 years
1: or how
2: so matra hide
1: ache.
2: You want me your beggar unkwane nyina sa
1: debi
2: want me your beggar unkwane nyina
1: sa debi da
2: only have verse 2
1: verse
2: 2
1: verse 7 no
2: verse 7
1: or say turn you.
2: Turn you.
1: And take your journey.
2: Turn you and take your
1: course. Emrenaso.
2: Emrenaso.
1: So to an amon.
2: So to an amon.
1: Oh, Jesus.
2: You take your journey. Take your marriage. Take your visa. Take your promotion. Are you listening to me? A blessing.
1: Emrenaso.
2: A prayer day.
1: As soon.
2: Now the woman said, you must turn yourself.
1: You must turn.
2: You must run.
1: Oh, Jesus.
2: Except to America. Except bra.
1: My God.
2: Except to be some man this year. By the word of the prophet.
1: By the word of the prophet.
2: Doors open.
1: Oh, yes. Odifo obi tie yen. Ose nkufo e dia show mutrim mo se yen ko omun ko obi asore. But dia wose wuti ase ne se. 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Tio. And it is for the benefit of the children of God, the people of the kingdom. Tie, ye wo difo. Ye wo evangelist. Ye wo teacher. Ye wo pastor. Ye wo apostle tie. E bia wo sofo onye odifo.
2: Are I say fancy for no.
1: Ah.
2: Oba na town no. If you do work, now you demand to when the power of God worker, you have a casa. Only be it was this year can see ya. Here, what traffic has already watching?
1: What now watching?
2: What now why they
1: ache?
2: What your brown pie bo echina?
1: Brown pie bo kiki.
2: So for senior, maybe
1: yeah, you be member.
2: So for senior, maybe they
1: be yen yammy.
3: Yes, Lord.
1: Oh, my God.
2: That be yen yammy. Namaturu boa one, and casa. Namaturu boa, yammy, and emmy.
1: Debbie.
2: Mother catch you, Jeremy at 33. When you're like a Jeremy, Jeremy as a old friend,
1: Member. Medoso. Ose minimu.
2: Aso na Jeremiah chapter 1. Yang wo na minimu. Ya ti ni no won nim nyame nim se wo wutie mo yare.
1: O yare.
2: Nyame nim se wo wutie mi no. What tra wa? So je ni ma che.
1: Ache.
2: So wo fre nyame obetra wa ye de.
1: Ache.
2: kache Jeremiah se ye wonum po no nim no se Jeremiah ya che minim jele papa Jeremiah nim
1: minim pa
2: minim
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1: obetra
2: so kache we se aware ne mpebiem so Jeremiah tra wa
1: ache
2: and the bishop se watra wa ache but not by the word of the prophet Isaiah said the spirit of God is upon set the captives what
1: free
2: sickness what
1: free
2: poverty what
1: free
2: Kamu sakala. The power of God is upon the man of God.
1: Ah.
2: Ozo funa nia.
3: Obi ba. Obi ti. Etina no pa yenyina ye boshi aba Christ Vision Sanctuary International.
1: My God.
3: The Lord is doing great things at the church auditorium. No bi bia wuti meni around this hour no. I want you to be a partaker of it. There are a lot of people going through so many things and then they think it's normal. When you read Genesis chapter 1, verse 26, 27, and 28, God said, let us make man. Say, yeah, inseso. And God blessed man and told man to take dominion over fish, over anything that is on this planet Earth. Okay,
1: God.
3: But there are a lot of people on this planet Earth that are struggling. For people was as if we struggle, or they are in 18, they are in a baku, or the team, a human, or the team. But there's no issue. When you read Matthew chapter 10, verse 1, the Bible says that God called the disciples and He gave them power to cast out demons. Okay, to cast out what demons. So there's that what you are going to now. Odrin say yeah, normal. No, it's not normal. It's a spirit. A behind this idea. No, the reason why you are
1: Professor.
3: Every month be an okobako. Within this 5 months, you know, watch him pina five.
1: Five.
3: But so better be an spirit no ababeda.
1: Body counts in a dose.
3: At dose so for a spiritual marriage. But instead of you to tackle the spiritual marriage, you know, you are treating the awareno I am bano as physical thing. So baby are there, so you have to go through disappointment. Oh, Who told you that a baby has to go through disappointment? You have to deal with the spirit that is following you. Jesus said He gave them power to go and then cast out spirits. Now, ekutia and crofono. The reason why we are telling you to come tomorrow morning is that spirits need to wait now. A bawa wari a bam bano. Brana bebo mpaina spirits ne enko.
1: Oh yes.
3: Wawari for 12 years ni.
1: My God.
3: A bam start ben au ye.
1: Oh Jesus.
3: Wako hospital.
1: What check it?
3: Why you everything is okay.
1: Yes,
3: but baby no emba.
1: Emma.
3: Ojuni say normal. Ojuni say so be a wari. No. My sister, my brother, anywhere that you are listening to us this evening, I want you to make your way to the church auditorium tomorrow morning. Maybe be will be at Adam F. May and then you're a Tanopa, Yenina, Christ Vision Central International, Tanopa, Yenina, Babum, Abompa, and that spirit be a dear, am I yet stand still? No, that spirit will stop following us. And I know one thing for sure, say after etina service, no, everybody will go home with the testimony.
1: Oh, yes.
3: The Bible says in Matthew chapter 9, verse 32 and then 33 that Jesus a bonpire mo be anana swesi. Obonpire money where the spirit na manana swesi. The spirit left the person and the person started speaking. It means that what you are going through, a spirit meaning it's behind it.
1: Oh, yes.
3: I want you to come tomorrow morning and then come and pray. Don't deal what you are going through as a physical thing.
1: Debbie.
3: Don't treat it as a physical thing.
1: And your physical.
3: Debbie. Tomorrow morning at the church auditorium, at Timota Christian Village Junction. Baby, I will be able to call Google Map. No, so better type Christ Vision Sanctuary on the Google Map. Christ Vision Sanctuary on the Google Map. Who is Yango? Uba anase bota eye Christ Vision Sanctuary baby bia wo bia no apono edwa be ria so refio no direct eterno pa 830 na esom no ahyase from mountains ebri ayimen sasa de wetwe adenta madina new legon ye 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ne ba so eye eterno pa 830 na esom no ahyase Genesis chapter 1 verse 3. The Bible says that when God created heaven and the earth, and the earth was without form and it was void, let there be light, and there was light. The Bible says that God created two powerful lights, one to rule the day and then one to rule the night. But in the beginning, after God created that two great light, light be existed. and I want somebody to come for that light. I'm not talking about sun and moon. God said, let there be light, and there was light. So before I send a sun and a moon, baby, light, not light be
1: all.
3: Not light be all. And the Bible says that John came to bear witness of that light.
1: Light. Oh, Jesus.
3: So tomorrow morning, I want somebody to come.
1: Hey, be better, two of you.
3: Suffer. Turn up. Hey, be better, be
1: two.
3: One nam suma. 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
1: 830
3: na somna sase Atimota Christian Village Junction ye Christ Mission Central International my father prophet Louis Maka
1: the bishop prophet
3: amaya bo empire kasuafo ni nyina malam bawe dance man so to on phone ni na bule mi phone ni na ye nyina ye tano pa ye bala pass ye dula pass ya fa hatu anase agogba kai wala pass be si wo Christian Village Junction na ma na friend and you mean 0551 883388 from Sawam Pokwasi Amasama media phone in a yen yen see was St. John's Grammar School anymore. Near for Ford Bridge, no entry monk at that side. Oh, yeah, Ford Bridge, and as one motor station be our Ford Bridge, and I say, if I let go on car, you be seeing what Christian Village Junction. Junction is one more, Malcolm Ewa Junction, one more, Malcolm Netipe. Yen yen yen boshi about sorry for my year channel, pa 8:30. Yen me papa, Prophet Louis Makaya Beboom Abbo Empire, the Bishop Prophet, the Major of our time. The General Overseer of Christ Vision Central International. Tomorrow morning, he's the one leading us. Inya ebe boom abompire. Now, no one thing for sure. So, be a new era. Sorry for no more. Now, unya kono ako back the same. The last time, epilepsy guy be by. So, for after service, now epilepsy ni maybe
1: move.
3: Echa. After service, now echa na sene po na beba. Minim. Now, I don't know what you are going through. I want you to make your way to the church auditorium tomorrow morning.
1: Oh,
3: now,
1: yes.
3: I bet you say, hey, eternal pa, the sickness that you are bringing to the church auditorium, you are not going home with the sickness again. Luke 4:40. They brought sick people to Jesus Christ. They brought the sick people. And then Jesus Christ prayed and laid hands on them. And I'm going to journey here. In the year, turn up. I don't know why I want to stay home tomorrow morning. Make sure as a baby will be out here in this evening. Yeah, turn up. Invitation, yeah, the man will be another invitation. No, but sorry if you're no more. Now, you're going to be D4. I'll be boom, I'll bump. When you're going to be prof.
2: Oh, you're going to be on your case here. Baby Bia will be a China. BBC. Under the drumming chapter 2, verse 1. Crown. As you take your journey.
3: Ah.
2: Yeah. It's you must. Make your way.
1: I'm so sorry.
2: You must what? Make your way.
1: Sorry.
2: Echina, Yensia. Everybody, bebiya wobiya. Echina, nyame be nyame. Because with him, a long way to see you cry this century. See, I can see Echina mua. Tiasi. Read it for me.
1: Deuteronomy, chapter 2, the verse number 1.
2: Yeah, quite.
1: I say, then we turned. And took our journey into the wilderness.
2: Into the what?
1: Wilderness.
2: Asasiya bibia yede.
1: Eniso.
2: Abrabo bibia enti ni nkoso. Ya bomode sori firi.
1: Kama suka.
2: What trafa kwache? Etra dia bibesi
1: o. Bibesi.
2: Stagnation must leave life.
1: Oh yes.
2: What trafa kwache? You must overcome. Eti you are the one you must move from your wilderness.
1: Professor.
2: I listen to me.
1: Oh yes.
2: But you are the one must use force.
1: Oh yes.
2: Say and that you can be so.
1: Oh, can be a
2: matter. And David Bompai read it for me also for her. David Bompai Psalm 40. David Bompai Psalm 40 verse number 2. Tell me, God is going to lift somebody.
1: Jesus name.
2: Oh, you mean page out. Oh, you mean send it for
1: address. Amen.
2: When you mean page off be already day. Oh no.
1: Amen.
2: So about the boss empire now. Oh, you mean the page out.
1: Amen.
2: As of ready.
1: Oh, ye men,
2: one of you, oh, ye men,
1: my God,
2: our God. God. God is using Bishop Makai as a God to deliver you.
1: Amen.
2: From the place you have sick for long.
1: Oh yes.
2: So you me feel say I'm in.
1: Yes, Lord.
2: What can be a check?
1: Check.
2: You're gonna say what check?
1: I tell you what check.
2: You're gonna say a check.
1: I tell you
2: what. I cannot do so.
1: I do so.
2: It's also when the name Bishop so.
1: Oh yes.
2: And you can be free.
1: Oh my God.
2: You're gonna be down.
1: Jesus.
2: You're gonna be a check.
1: My God.
2: One number two and go.
1: And go.
2: Last 2 weeks. Lady na oba hono.
1: My God.
2: Was a yari doctor say kwase ma bawa bawa. Omu hushi.
1: Test be
2: anwa one. Omu
1: yari.
2: Ba otu na mono.
1: My God.
2: Bishop Makaya. Na me na so. The girl ba who be the next week was be person. What's the other day?
1: 360.
2: When your men was, oh, ye man. Dear, tell me about a rabbi in the free baby.
1: Amen.
2: A rabbi, you will film him, Guassim.
1: Amen.
2: Please, your tarry, maybe you will film
1: him. Amen.
2: Come, say, I didn't obey you.
1: Obey you a free moon.
2: So, you if you are say, let us say, you are say, you be a saint.
1: My God.
2: You are home, be a saint.
1: Jesus.
2: You are to me, be a saint.
1: Teach.
2: If you are a saint.
1: My God.
2: I give you a mount calling.
1: Yes.
2: I give you your drone one.
1: Ah.
2: Already been now Odifo Makaya.
1: Odifo Makaya.
2: As of ready.
1: Odifo.
2: As of ready. Ready.
4: Oh, Mama Namo Tintin.
2: Already, Mama Namo Tintin.
1: Establishment. Oh, my God.
2: Oh, Mama Namo.
1: It's intimate.
2: Come.
5: Yes, I know. Oh, the drone for fresh. Oh,
2: the drone for fresh. Yes,
1: Mama. Yes, Mama.
2: What's your summer? Sarah, Sina Manino.
1: Ah.
2: Mama Serene. Sarah told you for flow. They know your bony told you for flow. When the turning point,
1: yes, Lord,
2: is locating your life, a bayo says,
1: Sini,
2: it is not about your age.
1: That be.
2: I said, Mama, what I say,
1: yes, Lord.
2: Mommy be your what? 57 years. What happened? Mama, not what they are ready by.
1: Oh, Jesus.
2: Mama, but what the food that come what da.
1: 21 days.
2: There be a disappointment.
1: My God.
2: There be a yabawalo. There be a yetusha da.
1: How?
2: What now are they? Ache.
1: Ache. Ache.
2: What now are they? Ache.
1: Ache.
2: If you are able to take your journey, If you are able to take your bag,
1: turning point.
2: Take your bag. Oya tokemu.
1: Tokemu.
2: Furu tokemu.
1: Bebia obi.
2: Tomu na bra.
1: Bebia obi.
2: Isi tomu na ede.
1: Oh tokemu.
2: So be tomu wa.
1: Achimota Christian Village. Christ Vision Sanctuary International.
2: Bebia obi. Christ Vision
1: Sanctuary. Oh yes.
2: Isi bebia obi. Christ Vision Sanctuary.
1: Bebia obi.
2: Echa onyame di oti ebe me nyame ma.
1: Oh yes.
2: Echa nyame be nyame.
1: Yes Lord.
2: Bebia obi ye frew. So we're Christ Vision Sanctuary.
1: Christ Vision.
2: Ewo Christian Village.
1: Echa.
2: Eya brabos say.
1: Yes Lord.
2: Baby a watena che. The atra was watche. Mammy eye yare. Disappointment the doors. We are juma ne kaba. We are me David is oyi me free or say ya menem. Oyi me free us. Ye nim ko fu ibre ho nyame na Bishop Makai so yi wo mo free or say ya menem. Ye say wo me de yare etware. Ye de nim guase no mato us.
1: Yes.
2: One day, me and Kasa, me pretty so. Bishop say you are a prophet of God. You cannot suffer like that.
1: At all.
2: You need a car, man of God. You need a car by the prophetic unction. Within 7 days.
1: Receive your car.
2: Now me drive food. Car is here anymore.
1: Esi mo.
2: Aye, give the car. Oya kongkong send ya beti mama.
1: Oba behere. Si siya esi ho.
2: Bishop or man, now me take care of me. Kwa na se tie need to.
1: Ah.
2: Well, you may feel him was here.
1: My God.
2: And I'm a tear condition.
1: Oh, yes.
2: The car no care, man, my phone.
1: What do you for more?
2: 24/7, what do you for more?
1: What do you for more?
2: You can be a prophet of God. There won't seem to be a soft food.
1: Oh, you're soft food.
2: Oh, so you're soft food. Now you're soft food. Isaiah.
1: That be
2: Isaiah chapter 1 or Shankom, chapter 2
1: or Shankom,
2: chapter 3, chapter 4, chapter 5, chapter 6. Was it the day Hosea died?
1: My God.
2: That day I saw the Lord.
1: And you know, chapter 1 to 6. Now, Hosea, how are you doing?
2: When you're trying to get cancer, you was sent come, sir.
1: I saw no such thing. I mean,
2: but so what?
1: Ono so ni mpae bo. Oyo di foni bi.
2: Uti nyame ne. Isaiah was a poor.
1: He was a prophet.
2: So what's here? And now so for me bow was he atwam nya atwea ukotena yo.
1: Debi.
2: Uti le watra atwea we le tenten ni bibia. Watra atwea we le haitel to the moti ane de diagra che.
1: Mm.
2: Ti kran na ese.
1: Debi.
2: Ano mafa.
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2: Uti for say ho awat no.
1: Debi.
2: Was me son dai no nyame se me nyade. wanso da so nkwatwe onyamese omre odi for makai ho
1: my god
2: because ye can do waste experience we do was send the passe bre e ma de le dunya me juma nye hie etime yia ay our father bishop
1: the bishop prophet
2: the bibia wo bia no hwe bibia watena wa che oso fo nyamie juma na che no ma se da nye de
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2: wo ye juma no mankrofo a is say unyi obi siko ba da yesu so
1: esia fo
2: wo kachre won say mo kwama mo fa kwantu boto ana sika kotoku ko
1: I send you without the pest. Did you lack anything?
2: You cannot tell me say you are a man of God when you pray for somebody. Now when you pray, it's in your mekayo.
1: Debbie, it's an error.
2: You need prophetic unction.
1: Oh yes.
2: Upon your life.
1: Oh yes.
2: Why you nyamie juma na che?
1: Ache.
2: But see why you ache?
1: Ache.
2: Ye ye ken me ye nyamie juma 20 years ni o. When you tell me ye nyamie juma. 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When you tell me e bi kwa wo de wo wo tie me. 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But anya no.
1: Debbie,
2: I Bible say yes by no so. Aso nyamie ho ho.
1: Na
2: ye kasa wudi also e nyamie juma be 70. Wudi also fan 70 years na bo a. Ye wo ka do also 70 years. Odi no pa wo twati. Oso fo aye ken so certain nyamie juma for me. Yes. Odi di ano pa da.
1: Debbie.
2: Debbie a wo bia we ka
1: mi. Oni breakfast da.
2: 0244377540.
1: 0
2: any bishop of Mumbai. 0244 377 540. Free bishop CCA.
1: Yeah.
2: 0244 377 540. 0244 377 540. Share the book of Deuteronomy chapter 2. Can I call 40 man?
1: Deuteronomy.
2: Mahonya.
1: Dethrone your enemies.
2: What are you watching? Kasi yache.
1: Yache.
2: Ibi free ho.
1: Ibi free ho. Ewe yesu di.
2: Aso fi yonko.
1: Deuteronomy chapter 2.
2: Ko. Ko. Aso fo. 40. One verse 40. Kwa baby ya watana chebiya ene onyamitu mi babe ye juma.
1: Deuteronomy chapter 1, the verse number 4.
2: Yes, please.
1: Anyway, but as far as for you,
2: turn you,
1: and take your journey, into the wilderness.
2: Into the what?
1: Wilderness.
2: Into what?
1: The wilderness by the way of the Red Sea. Or say, but as for you,
2: Oni wokas.
1: Oni eni wokas.
2: Iti wada hono.
1: Di wotiye. 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
2: The whole thing is here all out.
1: Only in the neck.
2: Only in the neck. Says so. Only
1: unquadie.
2: Sorry, bra.
1: Sorry, waka.
2: When you be any here.
1: But sorry, bra.
2: Take your journey.
1: But as for you,
2: yet you also know.
1: Turn you.
2: Achire mu.
1: Dane wo. Yeah, you. I said, as for you.
2: What
1: is this? Some wajin. Nyadwen sakra. Ni awomo kafa sofo ho ni nyawo de nyadwen sakra. 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To anamon. Take your journey. Wa wo tie yen o di fo de wo tie yen
2: o tie
1: e we na ko pon asemu
2: yeah
1: ene wo kasa the word of God I say but as for you Deuteronomy chapter 1 verse 40 but as for you
2: turn you
1: and take your journey into the wilderness by the way of the Red Sea.
2: By the way of the Red Sea. May God bless you because o tie adanse ba kunu mi enu nche wu kuna nche wu kuna.
1: Oh yes.
2: I'm Michelle. We are Mission Sanctuary. It's the baby. Tia Nancy. We are Michelle. Tia Nancy.
6: Praise the Lord. Mede nyamiase. Meba tia agen. Na meye service mi page mabana minya. So this year I started 21 day fasting. No, and I'm catching me nyage also. Fasting way day. Me nye bida but ne miya minyaye. Si mini minya ni start. Ya ba ya no in the second week. When we came here the second week, prophet called and said that in 21 days, five people are going to get a job. So I told God that I want to be number one. The rest should battle for the four. Maybe number one. So I started praying and for the, become Wednesday, Thursday, Friday. So we made sure Wednesday, Thursday, Friday we were here. In the house, people were like, Tisi, what done is for mommy? Quite sorry too much, and I was like, I know what God is going to do, so I'll still keep on praying. So the next week, that was the, I think the second week of the fasting, prophet called me and told me that my CV has been picked by somebody in the spiritual realm. So when my CV gets to any company, they don't see it. So he gave me a direction. So I counted the days, like the 21 days, in 3 weeks. Before then, I met a guy in church hall, and we were talking. He asked me what I was doing. I was like, I could roam from Adabraka to Osu, working just posting my CV. So the guy said, okay, maybe God will do it, so I should just hold on. So I think on the 20th day, I had a call from him. I was in church, it was Tuesday. He said I should come over to, he was working in the ministry, so I should come over. I was like, okay. So when I went, he took me to his director, and the director said that somebody had left the department and they needed somebody to replace him. So I should bring my CV, that was on the 21st, the next day, and that I should start work the next day. So the next day I took my CV there. That was the 21st day, exactly 21 days that prophet gave. So I started work on that 21st. So whilst there, I had posted a lot of CVs to all 26 banks in Ghana, no reply. So whilst I was in ministries, I had a call from one savings and loan company. I went for aptitude test, I passed. They scheduled an interview, I went. But the day on the interview, I was late. They gave me one, I got there 3:30. So I even told them I'm not coming because I had a meeting earlier on. Now when I went there, we were 7 in all. They had already come at 1 o'clock and they had finished with them. When I went, they had time for me, they did the interview. The next day, they told me that out of the 7 people, they picked 2. I and another guy, so I should start work on this week. So whilst I started work in the savings and loan this month, May, when I was there, I had another interview at one national bank, and they called me. I went for the interview. They sent me a letter that I've gotten the job as an officer too, so I should start in June. And they are paying me 3 times what I'm getting at the savings and loan. And being there also, I remember when I was in school, I applied for an oil company. That was about 2-3 years ago. I was there and they sent me a mail that I should come and write a pretest. I went to write this at Labadi and I'm still waiting for the reply. I know God has done it because he's already done so many things. Right now, I can choose the job I want. Me na meche se mi page, ma we anase mi page, because office me enu nini adaw. Me den yami ase for his day.
7: Somebody lift your hand and say, God take all the glory. Anyone you are looking for a job, may God give you a better job.
8: Prof, I dear my gay testimony a dance soon, and he said, gay we service or we school no. Wa pay Juma for so many years. Onye Juma you. Pompe onye Juma you. Onye Juma ye.
9: My God.
8: I dear one say, oh, Ra, sorry for your daddy catcher, and he said, when who say in the spiritual realm no, obi afani CV. Na CV na ya fano, obe chini ako offices, ako njume mu, onye juma yeda.
9: Mm.
8: But as at the day oba asoro fionomo, daddy say he's giving her 21 days.
9: 21 days.
8: 21 days. So after that 21 days, nube nye juma ye. Na dee wan wane say, on the same 21 days ne so ye pepepepe no, gen ni nye juma ye.
9: My God.
8: Na after nuwe chile nu.
10: On the same 21 days.
8: 21 days nu. After nuwe chile nu, wenye njuma 3 account, jese wenye njuma 4. Obia no ni adwuma ye o when ye adwuma tre aka na adwuma no I am four.
9: My God,
8: obi tie
9: Jesus,
8: we are going through the same problem.
9: Oh God, what now?
8: Eh ho adwuma na tena ye no,
9: overcoming stagnation.
8: What now? What o we school ye ne o we school a we national service ye ne enye ne sofo
9: enye ne
8: pa wa pa adwuma pa adwuma ne mba se wo tie ye na nwumre we ya aye etena anopa. I sorry for no more. Odi ene bia na den ye adwuma. 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Eye e chano pa mbesi enyina ye mbra sorry for no more. Ene nya midi for Prophet Louis Makaya. Embra mbebo mu embon pa ye. Woman yi dear testimony or say your own will never be different. Eh yes sa debre bi. Na daddy nso so hye nkom no ma dey na. Dey na empa ho da wo. Eh dey ni empa ho da.
9: Debbie.
8: Dey no empa ho da. Say 3 days, say 3 days.
9: The prophet is sniper.
8: Accurate.
9: Yeah.
8: Accurate.
9: Oh yes.
8: Oh, footballer can pass this there.
9: Accurate prophet. Accurate.
8: So for 21 days.
9: Pepe,
8: and pound. In the air, China, the CV, air bus, or the bomb pie. Any stagnation.
9: Wow, dear, yeah, Jumano.
8: Wow, dear, yeah,
9: point of contact, bra.
8: Point of contact, bra.
9: Problem.
8: Wow, dear, so you have a son for point of contact, bra.
9: Oh, yes.
8: Now, Yana Jacob.
9: Aye.
8: Jacob, Thursday, a bomb pie, man, Thursday.
9: Thursday.
8: The following day, Friday.
9: Oh.
8: UK embassy, wow. US embassy, a friend, the same day.
1: The same day.
8: Ebi si da wo.
1: Ebi da
8: wo. Ebi si da. Now apply kwa untimi yede, untimi.
1: Untimi po interview me, no same day.
8: Untimi po.
1: Debi.
8: Baba, the grace of God.
1: Oh.
8: Unye ura sorry fi
1: onuma. The month of grace.
8: The month of grace.
1: Oh, yes.
8: Unye ura sorry fi onuma.
1: Ala masuka daba.
8: Timi, obi tiye, eye tano pa, ye nina ye ba sorry fi onuma. Aya timota, Christian Village Junction. Ube kwa Google Map, ono sobe type Christ Vision Sanctuary on the Google Map. Uyu zi jangu. Uba anase boot a Christ Vision Sanctuary ewo app no so bibia wo bia no e map no e do bibia so do fionum direct e tena som na sha say 8:30 na me papa Prophet Louis Makaya fan mic na empire bo no e jine mo pepepe bi nyina bebo empire to make sure say bibia wo bia no ye nyina ye ba bebo empire it is non denominational me nkyrem say wo no onkwa no me nko bia so e non denominational ye nyina e ba bebo empire we ba nation for bo lighters for bo pentecost for bo press before bo sda for bo pepe for cry bo.
1: Oh yes.
8: I'm telling you. Ah, so for.
1: You're not a bomb.
11: Sacrifice. Untumi nko nyame fie without a sacrifice. What you say?
8: Yes, sir.
11: But odi for makaya on tomoko. On tontos.
8: No.
11: On tonyadwa.
8: Debi.
11: Oyen oshen kombo paye bibie wi. Uwo bi na de beboa nyame adwuma. Na nyame e kan wakoma. Na de aboa. Sanity o.
8: Yes, Lord.
11: Eho yen charge. Ye ni line bia ho se
8: debi.
11: We express line na bibi debi. The man of God is moved prophetically and spiritually. It's all the answer, all the other, they'll be two and a month. See, a month of grace, send a prophet that is a kind, or say, Wono, who faith and who here? Who did you in here? Nami, young GD, man to Nami, young GD. Debbie, who's your bonnie away, dear?
8: Ah,
11: who never be homeable.
8: Debbie.
11: One of the things is that one said only would you for your encounter. Wono, who faith ain't here? The prophet don't need your faith. Oh, yes, I'll be bomb by Abuano. The one found no bomb by Mano. Oh, yeah, pay. Oh, pay a bit my Juma and Kadia will come with free Muda.
12: I don't know where the casting would it be. Exodus chapter 14, verse 15. I said, tell my people to go forward.
11: I'm coming.
12: Let them stop crying. Omunya is soon almost. Omunya and Chimun,
11: Omu Chim.
12: Now they catch up and say, Omo, and soon we shall
11: apprehend. Mukoma,
12: said the radical cousin, or say, tell them, let them stop crying.
11: Stop crying.
12: Now, what they must do, they say, Omo, take the step of faith.
8: Okay, step of faith.
12: It is the old TAN.
11: Gidianamo.
12: But soon they catch up and say, Omo, yes, soon. Omo, yakas are thinking. Nobody. I'm going to take you over Jenny. So, you're going to have your faka and your bra, mommy. But say, you're going to have your bra. Your bra. That's all back. You're going to have your faka. You're going to have your baby. But we believe strongly, say, we name the God of Makaya. And we're a brim. Because you say, the book of Matthew 11:28, you say, there was one, this one, and the Kobu.
8: A bunu.
12: Was you going to mean you're going to have your
8: faka? Mira de ho.
12: I mean, yeah, they fruit.
8: So.
12: That is why, yeah, catch up, say, they would enjoy soon. Sala, Exodus, the kind. Exodus chapter 14, I think, verse 15. And the kind, it's what be, Kaima, na ye, we are.
13: Moses, Muma, Tosum, you, a trade, nine, teacher, would be no more, say. Now, I rather catch a Moses, say.
12: Never catch a Moses.
13: Add then a Moose frame. Catch a Isa for no say.
12: Catch a Isa for no say.
13: One call on a knee.
12: And he cast a woman said again.
8: In here.
12: Watch him.
8: In here.
12: He answered only a commodity as Etna.
8: Ye
12: so cry, which is a true.
8: Yes, Lord.
12: I saw for an air by my directions. Or the numbers about the good friend. Oh, friend, you be my direction.
8: Okay.
12: Nebra. Oh, be as what they are called. Say, in the beyond the sea, what the piano, I mean, as I call.
8: I can't be.
12: Says, I never call when they say, those people they came, God look at them. obie mu se wono asem nya be den se be kan
14: yes lord
12: na mi se wono nyo kese oso fo na ne ya
14: prof sinaw di kan kan na yin na ye ba sorry fi ono ma ye channel pa 830 na sum no asha se 830 de ati 830 de na sum no yin na ya asha se ni nya ye den pa boye koso gidi gidi gidi 830 ye channel pa my father prophet Louis Makaya e di ani mama ya bompa na mana ba friend ye 024 333 3090 o frenya midi for ccia na man ye 024 333 9990 fred na man ccia na 0551883388 yin na ya ba sorry fi on my channel pa bo ma bom pa e make sure say baby bia uti adom fm around this hour no this is a special invitation that we are giving to you so make sure you honor this invitation that we're giving to you na midi for e bom pa e me ye tiefo yin na uti adom fm around this hour o fred 024 333 9990 ye nyina ye ba sorry fion mo obi bia e ba sorry fion mo e ye channel pa by the grace and the mercies of God tomorrow morning anyone that will step his or her foot in the church auditorium the person will go home with a testimony uti mi a make sure say ye channel pa e ba sorry fion mo and you will never go back the same you came so make sure that invitation ye de ma we you go honor this special invitation and God will turn your life around 8:30 so many there na ya shase by 1:32 na yapom my father prophet Louis Maka etun safro bibia no tika soafo malam gbawe dan suma so tum fo ni nyina ye nsi wala pass ye fa hatu anasia gbogba kai wala pass me nsi wo Christian Village Junction ye nsi wo Christian Village 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Thursday, Friday, Biano, all night, Ekoswa, sorry, Fion. The enemy has done this with Prophet Louis Makaya. Every Wednesday, Thursday, Friday, Biano. This month, Itiemu, and our next month, so. Wednesday, Thursday, Friday, 10 p.m. Bia, all night, Ekoswa. The enemy has done this. If we open any information about the church, we'll call on our social media handles, Christ Vision Central International, on Facebook, YouTube, Instagram, and then TikTok, Christ Vision Central International. But aye enano pawe aye Tuesday, yura Tuesday munti aye enano pawe 8:30 na sumnasha. Se wefre nyami di for CCR na mani 024 333 9990. You are calling nyami di for right now. Nyamidi 4 is praying for everybody who is listening to Adome FM around this hour. So make sure you are calling Nyamidi 4 right now. 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